0: 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Dua Lipa, it's the kind of variety you dream of. 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How good's that?
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2: I'm on my way to work.
0: All right, well, you might be a couple of minutes late while we get this done, hey?
2: Hey, I don't mind that if I win something.
0: All right, let's see how we go. Okay, three ingredients making up one recipe. What are the ingredients, first of all, Sarah?
2: So we had barramundi fillets, hot chips and tartar sauce.
0: Right, this sounds like a bit of a British special, doesn't it?
2: It does, yeah.
0: What are we having?
2: Fish chips and tartar sauce.
0: Well, yeah, we're having fish and chips.
2: Yeah, that's it, yeah.
0: Yeah, you win!
2: Yay!
0: $100 at Foodland for you.
2: Great, thank you.
0: Yeah, you'd go down to the chippy and get that, wouldn't you? Have a chippy tea.
2: Yeah, that's it. Mushy peas as well.
0: Oh, yeah. And a bit of curry sauce.
2: Yeah, that's it.
0: Well done. Have a good day.
2: Thank you.
0: Tell me I'm not the only person who immediately talks British anytime you're talking to someone British. Foodland's great rewards cash back. Forget points. 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

0: variety. They're saying there should be a bit of cloud around. I can't see that much. Blue skies here, Seaford. Jenny, how's it looking? What are you doing?
1: Oh, just sitting in, having a coffee and a muffin.
0: What flavour muffin?
1: It was apple and cinnamon, and it was unbelievable.
0: Dare I ask, was it moist?
1: Yes, only baked yesterday, so it was super fantastic.
0: Oh, delicious. Craig David, Kiss 102.3.

0: 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We're home of Ben and Liam in the morning, and the boys are giving away a car.
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0: 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It's a brand new Mahindra SUV worth over 22 grand called Kiss the Car. Can you keep your lips on a car and outlast everyone else?
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0: 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Ingredient number two coming at you now. It is beef. Beef. Ingredient number three, 10 minutes away when you piece together what we're cooking in the Kiss Kitchen with three ingredients. What recipe is this? Then we hand over that Kiss Kitchen cash. Dropping your third and final after Hosier. Right now it's Teddy Swims, Adelaide's greatest workday variety. It's Kiss.

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0: When you figure out what's cooking in the Kiss Kitchen with our three ingredients, you piece it together, you come and claim your Kiss Kitchen cash. 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
0: Okay, let's talk about what the ingredients were.
2: Yeah, carrot, beef and Campbell's stock.
0: What do we think we're cooking in the Kiss Kitchen?
2: Casserole.
0: Can you be more specific at all?
2: A beef casserole? Vegetable casserole?
0: No. And I've just Googled it to check. We're looking for a beef stew.
2: Okay, yep.
0: And I've checked if a stew is different to a casserole, and it is, because a stew and a casserole are different primarily in how they're cooked and texture.
2: Oh,
0: and
2: that's so, all right.
0: Sorry,
2: that's all right.
0: That's two it's losses okay. for you now, right?
2: I know, it is.
0: Third time's a charm, okay? Try again.
2: Exactly right. Cool. No, chat soon.
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1: 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I want to listen to Burjo and the Boys in the morning. Keeps me motivated to do the house chores.
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1: 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Danielle, you've done that on 131065. 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
3: Because I need a new car. 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
22: Now.
21: Afternoon, I'm Maria Gabban. Laws to make public education free in South Australia is being introduced to State Parliament today. The nation-leading policy will provide fee-free public school from reception to Year 12 starting from next year. Labor says recent caps are not the solution to the nation's housing crisis. Many Aussies are calling for the government to intervene and cap the cost of rent. But Housing Minister Claire O'Neill has told Seven that's not the answer.
23: I really agree that housing is too expensive in Australia, but we have to do this the hard way, and that is building more homes for our country.
21: Police are investigating a serious smash at Christie Downs last night where a ute and e-bike collided. The crash happened on Perth Place at around 6 p.m. South Aussie pet owners are encouraged to log on to an online forum tonight to get the latest information on bird flu. Outbreaks elsewhere in the world show cats and dogs are at risk of the virus. The inaugural Michelin Guide South Australia will be revealed tonight with local industry leaders and chefs to gather at the convention centre. And in Kiss Celebrity News, a reboot of a much-loved 90s drama series. More on that next.
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21: Baywatch is back with the full trailer for the reboot released. It premieres in January next year. Your sport check next. Australia has claimed a 214-run win over South Africa in the first test in Durban. Josh Hazlewood claimed 6 for 49. Skipper Pat Cummins telling Fox he's great to work with.
25: I think he gets a lot of raps for how consistent, you know, he is. You know, you could bowl him at any time.

0: So, captain's dream.
1: And Formula One will be returning to Africa for the first time in more than 30 years. A landmark 10-year agreement has been struck to start hosting Grand Prix in Rwanda starting in the early 2030s. The Kiss cast is next. Partly cloudy and 20 today, sunny and 22 tomorrow. Right now it's 16 degrees. And Adelaide, stop what you're doing. 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
4: Hello, good afternoon, Adelaide. It's Berger with you. Now it's that time of day where we throw it back, the biggest songs from the 80s and 90s. It's what we call history. We do it back to back to back to back to back on 131065. Jane in Port Adelaide, history time. How's your day?
5: Yeah, great. Working from home, love it.
4: Oh, how good. We're doing a full 8 hours?
5: Yeah. 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
4: 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Oh, no.

0: I mean, what is Kistery without a bit of MJ? Kiss 102.3, Adelaide's greatest workday variety. And Kistery, the biggest songs from the 80s and 90s, back to back to back. Shannon on 13.1065. Our next song from 91. What was life like for you then?
1: I was probably not even a swimmer in my dad's sack.
0: You what?
1: Probably wasn't even a swimmer in my dad's sack. I'm a 30. I'm a 96, so I turned 30 this year. Yeah,
0: I thought that's what you said, and I had to clarify. I've never heard that before. That's amazing.
1: It's probably not radio talk.
0: No, that's going on the radio for sure.
1: Oh, perfect.
0: Look, you might not have been a swimmer in Dad's sack, but you still know Seal, right?
1: Yeah, of course, of course.
0: Well, I'm going to play Seal in Kistery from 91.
1: Oh, perfect. That'll be great song.
0: Crazy. 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
1: Kiss Kitchen Cash.
0: We are doing this all day, every day. Three ingredients making up one recipe. When you figure out what is cooking in the Kiss Kitchen, you claim your Kiss Kitchen Cash, and courtesy of Chandel, who lost last hour, we're rolling that money over to this hour. So there's $200 of Foodland Kiss Kitchen Cash in play right now. Ingredient number one is going to be peculiar pick spuds. So, you know, Foodland have this range of peculiar picks. I struggle to say that. Peculiar picks. So we're doing spuds. That's what we got. Ingredient number two on the way in 10 minutes' time. Then we'll drop ingredient number three. And once you have figured out what's cooking in the Kiss Kitchen, you call 131065. Claim your Kiss Kitchen Cash. Doubled at this hour, $200 in play. Brian Adams now at Kiss 1023.

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0: Butter. 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
0: Shandell and Glenelg lost at 11 o'clock, which means we doubled that Kiss Kitchen Cash. $200 in play with Foodland right now. Three ingredients. You figure out what's cooking in the Kiss

0: Could be a couple of different things. All right, we first will take what ingredients you got.
1: Potatoes, butter and bacon.
0: Sounds bloody good either way, doesn't it? Ooh, yum. What would we be making with that?
1: I'd say baked potato.
0: What was your other option?
1: Potato bake.
0: I'm glad you went with the first one first.
1: Oh, excellent.
0: Baked potatoes, $200.
1: Woohoo! Thank you.
0: No worries. Kiss Kitchen Cash at Foodland. We doubled it because of a loss last hour and it's paid off for you. Nice work.
1: Excellent. Thank you so much and have a beautiful day.
0: Oh, you too. Hey, Adelaide, another recipe coming up. We'll drop ingredient number one in less than 5 minutes with Kiss Kitchen Cash at Kiss 102.3.
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3: Oh, that sucks. I've been trying to get through. You're not answering my call. That's not fair.
2: A lot of people calling. Do you want a little heads up?
3: Yes, please.
2: Okay. Ingredient number one for our 1 p.m. recipe, Serena tuna.
3: Serena tuna. Okay. Tuna bake, possibly. A tuna salad.
2: Tuna salad. What are the other tunas?
3: Tuna pie. Tuna mornay. A tuna sandwich.
2: A tuna cookie.
3: Oh, no. No cookie.
2: Oh, you're
3: right. All right. I'll keep trying.
2: That's all you can do. Adelaide, ingredient number two will drop in 10 minutes' time. Kiss Kitchen Cash is on at Kiss 102.3.

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2: 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The Kiss recipe, is it tuna mornay?
0: I've only given away one ingredient, which you've re-given away just then. It may be that. It may not be that. Ingredient number two for this hour's Kiss Kitchen Cash recipe is cheddar cheese. Cheddar cheese. Ingredient number three on the way in minutes. In fact, 10 minutes at Kiss 102.3.

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0: 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Continuing in minutes with these Aussie icons. One from Adelaide, Guy Sebastian. Yeah, how's this for an Aussie icon? And how's that for variety? Guy next to Johnny Farnham. Pressure down, minutes away.
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0: All right, so we drop three ingredients as we go. You figure out what's cooking in the Kiss Kitchen, and when you piece it all together, you claim your Kiss Kitchen Cash. It could not be easier. Shari in Clearview, hello.
2: Hello, Birdo. How are you?
0: Good. How are you?
2: I'm good, now that you answered my call.
0: Yeah, well, I mean, that's only half the battle, isn't it?
2: That's right.
0: How long have you been playing along with Kiss Kitchen Cash?
2: I've been listening along for a while, but today's the only day I've actually managed to ring and get through, hopefully.
0: Have you had any success as you've played along?
2: Oh, I've had a couple.
0: Give me the ingredients you got, Shari.
2: Serena tuna.
0: What flavour would you go?
2: Oh, I'm a bit of a plain one.
0: Me too.
2: I like it in spring water.
0: Yeah, or olive oil's good.
2: Yeah, and then there was cheddar cheese.
0: Yeah.
2: And then toasted bread.
0: What would you make with that?
2: I'd probably make a tuna melt.
0: That's what I'm cooking in the Kiss Kitchen.
2: Oh, beautiful. I might go have one for lunch now.
0: Tuna. I hate seafood, but I freaking love a tuna melt.
2: Oh, I love tuna.
0: Yeah. All right. Well, you are off the food land. Your Kiss Kitchen Cash is coming.
2: Excellent. Thank you so much.
0: Let's do this again after two. Hey, 25 minutes away from ingredient number one on the way. More instant wins for the good people of Adelaide here on Kiss 102.3.
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0: 92.3, Adelaide's greatest workday variety. 18, mostly sunny. Nice to see the blue skies out there in Adelaide. 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Franca, what are you doing?
1: I'm walking. I'm on my lunch break. I go for a walk at lunchtime.
0: Oh, look at you go. Get those steps in, girl.
1: Yes, I have to.
0: How many steps are you aiming for?
1: You know, I try and get at least 10 to 15 a day. Sometimes I get more than that. Once I've got 18.
0: Bloody hell, mate. You're like you're doing Europe steps.
1: I need to because the amount of food I eat.
0: Oh, putting everyone else to shame. Get it done. She is Franco, Guy Sebastian, Kiss 102.3.

0: 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Home of Ben and Liam in the morning, who, have you heard, are giving away a brand new car.
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2: I reckon I can do it. I'm determined.
0: Like days, hours, minutes? How long do you think you could do that for?
2: Well, I've got to know like the T's and C's, right? But realistically, I could do days.
0: Because I think about my body and I couldn't be in any position that's uncomfortable for more than 3 minutes.
2: No, I'm like, well, if you bring like a little camper chair, you can sit yourself down nicely and like...
0: So you're already thinking tactics?
2: I've got tactics, yeah, 100%.
0: All right, Adelaide, could you do it? Time is running out to be involved with Ben and Liam's Kiss the Car. 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Someone in Adelaide winning a Mahindra SUV courtesy of Ben and Liam's Kiss the Car. The boys are back 6 a.m. tomorrow on Kiss1023.
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17: 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Hey, Daniel in Thompson Beach on 131065. Are you the kind of guy when you do the grocery shop for the family, getting distracted by the half-price chockies?
18: Yeah, I can never stick to the list.
17: I know, I can't either. And then you get in trouble because you've got things that aren't on the list and you haven't got things that are on the list.
18: Yeah, absolutely.
17: And then do you have a partner at home?
18: I do, yeah.
17: Yeah, so then do you ever make the call going, hang on, what was this thing that you wanted and what brand? And then they get so angry, they're like, I should have just got it myself.
18: Absolutely, and I come home with none of the things that she wanted.
17: I'm so glad I'm not the only one here. All right, ingredient number one for our 2 p.m. is going to be Maggie beer pate.
18: Okay, no worries.
17: Maggie beer pate. We'll drop ingredient number two coming up in 10 minutes after Alex Warren. Kiss 102.3's Kiss Kitchen Cash.

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0: Roast pork. 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Roast pork, ingredient number two. When you get all three ingredients and you piece together what we're cooking in the Kiss Kitchen, then you come and claim your Kiss Kitchen cash with Foodland. 131065, your third and final ingredient is on the way in about 9 minutes at Kiss 102.3.

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0: Vietnamese roll, bread roll, Vietnamese roll. Oh, come on. This is very easy, very delicious. That's ingredient number 3, 131065. If you've got all three ingredients that we've dropped and you can figure out what we're cooking in the Kiss Kitchen, well, then you call me now and claim your Kiss Kitchen cash. Instant cash to spend at Foodland. This is kind of like my theme song every time I go to a Foodland and I'm around the cheese section or the bakery section. Teddy Swims, Lose Control. 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Something's got

0: 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Hey, look, there's nothing more annoying than when someone says something and then does something else. Try like a goddamn vampire. That is not what we do. We say something and we do that thing, like Adelaide's greatest variety. This, Olivia Rodrigo, next to Toto Africa, on the way here in minutes, Kiss 102.3, and we're doing this one.
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0: All day, every day, we drop ingredients. And when you figure out what those three ingredients are cooking in the Kiss Kitchen, well, then you come and claim your Kiss Kitchen Cash at Foodland on 131065 in Port Pirie. Joe, hey, what are you doing?
2: Just traveling back from Adelaide just for our first grandbaby.
0: You just met your first grandchild?
2: Yeah, we've seen him for the second time, yeah.
0: Oh, my God, congratulations.
2: Thank you.
0: Wow. Name?
2: Levi.
0: Levi. Okay. And so kids and grandbaby now live in Adelaide. You're from Port Pirie. Is that right?
2: No. They've just got flown down on the weekend. So, yeah.
0: You'll all be back in Pirie together soon.
2: Yep. Exactly.
0: Good.
2: Exactly.
0: All right.
2: Can't wait.
0: Now, well, wow, that's an occasion. You might be spending your Kiss Kitchen cash at Foodland on nappies and wipes and stuff.
2: Exactly. It would feel worth it.
0: All right. Tell me what ingredients you gathered.
2: Okay, so you've got roast pork, you've got the pate and the Vietnamese roll. So we've got a banh mi roll.
0: We do have a banh mi.
2: Cool. Thank you.
0: Oh, no. Right. Do you like a banh mi?
2: I do, definitely.
0: They
2: very
0: are
2: much.
0: Very delicious, aren't they?
2: They are.
0: You are off to Foodland with your Kiss Kitchen cash and, yeah, maybe the baby will benefit.
2: Yeah, hopefully. Thank you so much.
0: Adelaide, we will do this again from 10 a.m. tomorrow and all day while you work. Just gather the ingredients, figure out what's cooking in the Kiss Kitchen, claim your Kiss Kitchen cash. Thanks to Foodland, you legends. 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
12: Hate to give the satisfaction asking how you're doing now. 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

0: 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Talking more about Kiss the Car. 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And I'm just about jumping out of here right now. Smallsy is coming in next. He's got a brand new home here in Adelaide. It is Kiss 102.3. Could be getting you up close, intimate, personal with Louis Tomlinson from 1D. Access like you've never had before with Louis Tomlinson. On the way next with Smallsy. Have a good one. Love you. Bye. Mwah!
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20: Adelaide traffic. Afternoon at Fulham Gardens Dispatch, causing really big delays at the moment. Tapley's Hill Road near the Fulham Shopping Centre. Crash at Seaton, getting clean up on Grange Road near Manton Streets. And another prank at St Peter's. That's on Stephen Terrace at 6th Avenue. Busy South Road, Tonsley with a camera report of Expressway Gilman. 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That's Kiss Traffic and Weather together. 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
2: 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And it's Wednesday afternoon. 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

0: So we're going to have more invites for you to secure. Is that right? You're listening out for Louis Tomlinson, by the way. When he says call 131065, that's when you call 131065. Between now and then, we've got some other radio show business that we need to do. I need to say hello to producer Zach. He's here this afternoon. Hello. G's in the phone room standing by.
1: Hello.
0: Question for the team. I noticed today at the supermarket, the Christmas cakes are already out.
2: They're
0: The Christmas chocolates are out. The Christmas panettones are out. How soon is too soon? Or do you think we're getting very close to being able to play Mariah Carey's All I Want for Christmas?
1: No. Okay. No, not in October.
0: You didn't even blink.
1: No, you've got to let Halloween have its moment. And then I think November 1st is Mariah's day.
0: Okay. Oh, is that the cutoff? Halloween?
1: I think so.
0: And then we go, okay.
2: Same with the decorations and the food. I mean, well, unless you're buying a Christmas chocolate to eat it today. But I mean, also, it's October. Who's doing that?
1: Okay. Yeah, and are the puds going to survive until Christmas Day? Or is it to
0: I'm
1: eat
0: not
1: the
0: sure.
1: puds now?
0: I don't know if you're eating the pud when you eat the pud. I mean,
1: when are you supposed to eat
0: I don't,
1: puds?
0: You know, as someone who always has eaten a couple of puds in his time, I kind of live by the rule, don't have a pud at home. If you don't have a pud in the cupboard, you can't eat the pud.
2: Yeah.
0: You can't pull the pud out of the You can't pull your pud out of the cupboard and then start nibbling on it.
2: Got to have some self-control.
0: You got to have self-control. And anyone who knows me knows I don't. Anyway, so we're not too early to buy the Christmas pudding. Just don't eat it yet, but definitely don't put your Christmas tree up. That's where we're at there. Okay, well, now that we've got that sorted out, this girl is in the country for her very first headline tour. It kicked off last night in Brizzy. Apparently the crowd at River Stage was so loud she could barely hear herself sing. Zara Larsson. Kicking the Smallsy show off this afternoon with Midnight Sun. Coming up, we're going to do the first round of the Hot Minute. Apparently, Kelly Clarkson's feud with the Brooklyn store has continued. We'll get it across you next here at Kiss.

0: are the Lumineers. That is Hohei in the Smallsley Show. Thanks to Chemist Warehouse for a Wednesday afternoon now on KISS. Louis Tomlinson fans, stand by for the iHeart Live. Your cue to call is coming up, 13 1065, when you hear Louis say, call me now for your chance to hang out for an afternoon at a top secret location. Right now, though, let's do...
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0: We got details of an Entourage reboot. If you're a fan of Mark Wahlberg and Entourage, stand by for details on that. First, though, we got to get the update on Kelly Clarkson, right? It's turned into the biggest story in the world, all over a bird on a wall.
3: Please welcome.
4: Hey, what's up? This is your girl, Kelly Clarkson.
0: All right, so the story all started a couple of days ago, if you're not familiar with it. Kelly Clarkson went into a shop in Brooklyn, in New York, wanted to buy a bird on the wall that cost $15,000.
5: Like a wooden mechanical puppet, I guess you could call it?
0: Yes, because it was attached, like the bird was up high and then it would move by turning a handle. Anyway, she claims the owner of this boutique, Pretty Womaned Her, and when I say Pretty Womaned Her, I didn't mean like buy her flowers and take her into a hotel. I mean treated her like Julia Roberts on Rodeo Drive. Anyway, what's happened next? The update today is that the shop owner has released the CCTV from the shop. Now, there's no audio attached to the CCTV, but this whole interaction, we now know, lasted all of 4 minutes. And the store was so busy. And that Kelly said that she was judged by what she was wearing, right?
5: Yeah.
0: Except everyone who is in this CCTV is pretty much wearing the exact same clothes. Like, she's no worse dressed or better dressed than anyone else, including the shop owner. But the shop owner is also out there doing interviews to anyone who will listen. So are we ready to go to the Today Show? Is this the Today Show?
5: USA Today, yeah.
0: Yeah, okay. This is USA Today. Shop owner talking about his interaction with Kelly Clarkson.
6: This is an insane misunderstanding. Nothing happened in this shop to justify her scolding our shopkeeper on the way out. But I could let that go. You know, everybody has a bad day, but things changed when she used her platform to attack us. It's asymmetrical social warfare. We are afraid for the safety of our shop.

0: Keepers, Kelly Clarkson has put us in danger.
1: Okay, can I just say, though, he's right. Kelly Clarkson has put the workers, like, I mean, we live in a world now, right, where tweets can hurt people's feelings. When you're Kelly Clarkson and you're alleging this stuff happens, right, this shop owner is allowed to feel like his staff are now in danger. Because didn't they also say that they had received, like, hundreds of thousands of, like, inundated with people basically calling them out and bullying the shop owner
2: online
1: as well.
2: Hate, yeah.
1: Yeah. This is the thing, right? Like, where do you draw the line? Anyway, it does sound like a big misunderstanding. As for the bird, though, the bird is still up for sale. It's now worth $15 million. Apparently, the price has risen. The shop is now saying, due to popular demand. This story is not going away, let me tell you.
3: Hi, we're in sync.
1: I'm a child of the 90s. I grew up Backstreet Boys, Spice Girls, NSYNC. I used to think these pop stars were rich. Well, Lance Bass says he made barely any money from his days in the band. He's done this new interview where he says all the members in the group basically made no money during their prime years, and explains why some of the less famous members of all of these pop groups still hang around like Bad Smells, because they made no money back in the day. Despite the huge success and multiple sold-out tours, have a listen to Lance Bass.
4: People think it's so weird how people think I'm so filthy rich from NSYNC. No, not at all. You know, I did well after NSYNC, and I'm very proud of everything I did after that, but I didn't make money with NSYNC, like, hardly at all. We had a per diem, $35 a day.
5: Wow.
4: Rich. Yeah.
1: They were earning 35 bucks a day. That was it.
2: That's wild.
1: That's pretty wild. Oh, and just a quick one.
6: Hey, I'm Mark Wahlberg. Mark,
1: can I make some movies? All right, Mark Wahlberg has given the green light and says that there could be a reboot of Entourage. The real-life Ari Gold has written a new book, apparently. This is Mark Wahlberg in Hollywood being stopped by TMZ.
7: We might bring Entourage back.
8: You might?
7: Well, Ari Emanuel just wrote a new book called Rolling the Calls. We could actually do a movie based on the book. We got the rights for the book, so you never know.
1: Watch this space. Could be a new Entourage in the works. Okay, Hot Minute is done. Let's do Sonny Federa, Becky Hill. This is called Say Something. Smallsy Show is on here at Kiss. And stand by, Louis Tomlinson, iHeart Live, winners next.

0: Sonny Federa, Becky Hill. That is Say Something. This is the Smallsy Show. 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We're driving you home right here at Kiss. Okay. Oh, you know what's coming up on the show before 4 o'clock? We're gonna do a question of the afternoon. What should you leave up to a professional? What's a job that you should not tackle that you should actually leave up to a professional? I don't know if you've seen, there's a girl going viral at the moment is it called eyebrow tinting? Is that what it's called?
1: Yeah. Your eyebrows.
0: Yeah, this tinting your eyebrows.
1: Yep.
0: Okay, don't know this is the thing, but apparently girls tint their eyebrows, right? And it's normally something you get a professional to do. Is this also true?
1: Absolutely.
0: Well, yeah. There's one girl going around on TikTok who did not leave it up to a professional. And has happened to fall asleep while tinting.
2: Oh dear.
0: Her eyebrow. You can only imagine what happens. I mean, I won't. Anyway, I'm going to play you the audio and then I'm going to ask you things you should leave up to a professional. That's coming up. Also, though, before then, we've got the iHeart Live with Louis Tomlinson. Can we please clear the lines? Clear the lines.
1: I will clear the lines.
0: Try to, because straight after the traffic, you better start getting ready to call. You could be the next person flying to our top secret location, hanging out with Louis Tomlinson, having lunch, kicking back, just, you know, making memories. Ready to go? Yeah?
2: Oh, midnight memories.
0: Oh, don't do that. Here we go.
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4: Afternoon at Fulham Gardens is Mash on Tapley's Hill Road near the Fulham Shopping Centre. Big delays through there at the moment. Seaton crash getting cleared up on Grange Road near Manton Street. Hanson Peters delays clearing from Nellie and Prane Stephen Terrace at 6th Avenue. Cabra the Savo, Warner Road, Semaphore. 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Low tonight at 10, tomorrow 22, right now 19. That's Kiss Traffic and Weather together. 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
1: Smilesy.
0: We're back together, baby.
1: Good to see you, brother.
0: It is so good to see you. The romantic tour, what's your love language?
1: Ooh. I'm just going to say physical touch right now.
0: Yeah, well, you know what? Anyone who's seen you, you haven't physically touched me, but, like, on stage, you physically...
1: Where is this going, Smilesy?
0: Yeah, no, sorry. Your team is like, wrap this up.

0: Still a lefty. Boston. Hey, she's in the country at the moment for the Strumming Bird Festival, correct?
1: Yes.
0: It is the Smallsy Show for a Wednesday afternoon right here on KISS. Okay, phone's going mental. Day three of winning your way to the KISS Presents iHeart Live with Louis Tomlinson. Can I just say, before we go to the phones, I have been overwhelmed with the amount of DMs and comments and how crazy the phones have been ringing for this.
1: It's truly insane.
0: No, like people from, like, I've just, they're, the amount of people who have, did you ever, you were a big One Direction fan, G, there in the phone room.
2: Was.
0: Still are, sorry, sorry.
2: Forever.
0: You
2: are.
0: Did you ever have any of the dolls? The One Direction dolls?
2: No. I had basically everything else, but I never got the dolls.
0: Okay.
2: Does that make me a fake fan?
0: No. It doesn't make you a fake fan. It just means there are some bigger fans than you because I have seen so many Louis dolls.
2: Yeah.
0: And when I say dolls, I mean 30-year-old women are sending me photos of them posing with their Louis dolls.
2: And they're the OGs from like the early 2010s.
0: Yeah.
2: And also when you go to a Louis show,
0: yeah,
2: they get held up in the air and you see them.
0: They're not taking them.
2: They're everywhere. Yeah. They get held up in the mosh pit.
0: The fans take the dolls to... Okay. So we prepare for some Louis dolls to be at the iHeart Live is what I'm hearing. Okay, let's go. Let's get a winner.
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0: All right, let's do it. Let's go to the phones. Let's get the next person into our top secret location with the KISS Presents iHeart Live with Louis Tomlinson. It is happening somewhere in Sydney. Wherever you are in the country, you can win because we're flying people in from around the country. Then when you get here, we're flying you on a Sydney seaplane to a top secret place on Sydney Harbour where Louis Tomlinson and I will be arriving by a jet boat. Tanisha, hello.
6: Oh, my God.
0: Do you have a doll, Tanisha?
6: Sitting here with my doll, like manifesting as much as I can for this.
0: Now, Tanisha, if you win, can you bring the doll on the day?
6: It's coming with me, I promise you. I'm strapping it into that seaplane. It gets its own seatbelt. Like, it is coming.
0: Gets its own tray table. It'll have its own little service.
6: 100% own water bottle. Everything is happening.
0: Tanisha? Against my better judgment, because you do sound like a super fan, I am giving you your invites. You're coming.
6: Oh my God. Thank you.
0: You and a friend are top secret location with Louis. Actually, I have to give her three tickets because Louis the doll needs one too. So you, a friend, and Louis the doll.
1: We'll get a little lanyard made up for Louis the doll.
0: Oh my God. Can we? Can we get a little lanyard made up for Louis the doll? Yes.
6: That would be so perfect.
0: Perfect. I mean, again, I think you're going to creep everybody out, but that's okay. That's your, you know what? I'm not going to yuck your yum.
6: No, it's so fun.
0: You, Tanisha, you're going to be there with Louis Tomlinson and a friend. We'll see you at the iHeart Live, all right?
6: Oh my God, thank you.
0: And can I just say, if you've got a special occasion coming up, make sure you share a Sydney seaplane experience with someone special. Because that doll is going to probably, you know, that doll is going to get on a seaplane for the first time that I'm ever getting on a seaplane as well. So there you go.
6: Oh,
0: that doll's
6: God,
0: living a better life
6: crazy
0: than I am. Enjoy, Tanisha. I'll see you on another chance tonight from 7 here at KISS.

0: your next shot at winning your way to the iHeart Live with Louis Tomlinson coming up 7 o'clock tonight. Keep it KISS for your access to the world's biggest stars. All right, take a break. And then when we come back, we're going to talk about that girl who tinted her eyebrows, but she fell asleep. And in the process, some are calling it blackface.
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5: Afternoon at Fulham Garden. Smash on Tapley's Hill Road near the Fulham Shopping Centre. Seaton crash getting cleaned up on Grange Road near Manton Street. And St Peter's delays clearing from an earlier collision Stephen Terrace at 6th Avenue. Slow going south road, Tonsley with a camera, Cutmore Terrace, Henley Beach. 40 weeks, 40 frenzy. Must end this Sunday. 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Low tonight at 10, tomorrow 22, right now 19. Let's get traffic and weather together. Ben and Liam are back in breakfast weekday from 6 on KISS 1023.
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7: There's like a careful way to do it and then there's a non-careful way to do it. 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

0: The Smalsey Show this afternoon. All right, now I would like to bring you a word of warning. A little story of caution for a Wednesday afternoon, if you will. There's an old saying, leave it to a professional.
1: Oh, yeah.
0: And if this is not an example of leaving something to a professional, I do not know what is. There is a girl called Jess who posted a TikTok that's now gone viral where she's attempted to tint her own eyebrows at home and then in the process has fallen asleep with the tint still on. Take a listen.
2: Oh my God, I've just woken up and I forgot to take my tint off my eyebrows. I've just woken up.
0: Okay, you know what I don't understand? Are these people that are in the middle of doing something and they fall asleep?
1: She must have been so relaxed as part of her, you know, self-care, getting ready for whatever she was tinting them for.
0: Now, how long is one meant to leave their eyebrow tint on for?
3: Tint?
0: Yeah.
3: 5 to 10 minutes max.
0: So I believe she's an hour or so.
3: Her?
0: Yes.
3: She slept through the night.
0: Was it through the night?
3: Through the night. She fell asleep watching a movie the night before and woke up in the morning and went, oh, my gosh, something's happened.
0: Well, here's part two.
2: I fell asleep. Oh, my God, I'm going out tonight as well. No, this is not good.
0: You know what? It is not good. You know what her eyebrows look like now? You know Eugene Levy from American Pie? She's got these two big caterpillars on her head. As I say, sometimes you got, this is one of these instances, right, where you should have left it to a professional.
1: Yes.
0: I would like to make a list this afternoon of other things that you should leave to a professional. 131065, please call the show. I feel like any waxing in general,
3: Yeah, I've dabbled with some at-home waxing and I'll never dabble again. You leave it to a professional.
0: Down, you like that wax?
3: No.
0: Did you wax the lady region? Why would you do that yourself? That just seems like...
3: It's cheaper.
0: I get that it's cheaper.
3: Yeah, you really pay the price in the end.
0: There is a reason why these people are professionals.
3: Yeah.
0: I would like... Okay, so let's do waxing on the list. Can we put waxing on the list, please? Waxing is... You should leave that to a professional. I'd like to add to the list, if you don't mind, dog grooming.
1: Oh.
0: I tried to...

to, because obviously, like, if you've got a dog that needs grooming, it's like $110, $100 a pop to get the dog groomed. How hard can it be? Turns out quite difficult. Turns out there's a reason you pay so much for a dog groomer. Because I remember I cut my dog's fur around her paws. She, it looked like she was wearing boots for weeks afterwards. And I thought I'd done, the part was, I thought I had done a great job. I was like, I've nailed this. And then it dried and I was like, this is terrible. Leave it, got dog grooming, leave it to a professional. What do you want to add to the list? 13 1065. Get calling right now. We'll take

0: The Weeknd, The Blinding Lights, here at Kiss. Hey, quick reminder, tonight, 7 o'clock, next invites to Louis Tomlinson in the iHeart Live. Oh, and WWE wrestler Cody Rhodes is going to be on the show. He's in the new Street Fighter movie.
1: Let's go, go.
0: All right, we're just going to quickly wrap up with things you should leave to a professional. There's a girl called Jess who's gone viral after she's attempted to tint her own eyebrows and fallen asleep while doing so, leading to caterpillars like Eugene Levy on her face.
2: I fell asleep. Oh, my God, I'm going out tonight as well.
0: No, you're not.
2: No, this is not good.
0: It's not good, and the tint did not come off, and it's stained. You'd hide, wouldn't you? If that went backfired, I would imagine.
3: How long would that take to come off?
0: Well, it's stain, right?
4: I would say at least a few days of like non-stop scrubbing. But they would look amazing at like day 4 or 5.
0: Okay. Silver lining. Dana, all right, list. What are you putting on there? Something you should leave to a professional.
5: I'm putting box dye or like bleaching to be specific.
0: Okay, box dye or bleaching. I think I, in my time, might have put on one of those hats and done my tips back in the day. You know those plastic skull caps? And then you get that really intense metal needle thing and you pull it through?
5: Yeah.
0: Hey, early 2000s, guys, we were all living our best life. Did you have any accidents or anything like that?
5: Oh, my God. I tried bleaching my hair to be, like, bleach blonde and most of my hair came out in chunks.
0: No. I've heard of these
5: stories. It took ages to grow back.
0: I bet. Let's give you tickets to go check out the new Brad Pitt movie, Heart of the Beast. Olivia, last one. We're running out of time. What should we leave to a professional?
6: So this one's a bit squeamish. It's piercing of the ears. We found out the hard way. So
0: what do you mean, piercing of the ear? You did an at-home jobby?
6: Yeah.
0: Oh, that's disgusting. What?
6: So, you know, yep. In The Parent Trap, have you seen that movie where she pierces her ear at camp?
0: Yeah.
6: My friend had never had her ears pierced and we gave it a go. We got a sewing needle and an ice cube and popped it straight through.
0: Yep,
6: and
0: we're done.
6: She did not respond.
0: Yep, we're done. Thank you. Okay, ear piercings, piercings are anywhere on your body. Don't be piercing anything. Anywhere. Don't be taking any needle, sticking it anywhere in your body is all I'm going to say. Thank you, Olivia. Thank you. All right, bye. Show's done. Will and Woody coming up for you in a second. Back tonight. Hilary Duff tickets up for grabs as well. 7 p.m. Keep it Kiss. Will and Woody next.
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16: Delay traffic. Afternoon at Fulham Gardens. Smash on Tapleys Hill Road near the Fulham Shopping Centre. Seaton crash getting cleared up on Grange Road near Manton Street. And St Peter's delays clearing from earlier collisions taking Terrace at 6th Avenue. Slow going south road, Tonsley with a camera, Cutmore Terrace, Henley Beach. 40 weeks, 40 Frenzy must end this Sunday. Shop a massive 50% off mattresses and 30% off furniture. T's and C's and exclusions apply. 40 weeks, serious about sleep. Low tonight at 10, tomorrow 22, right now 19. Let's get traffic and weather together. Ben and Liam are back at breakfast weekdays from 6 on KISS 102.3. Yeah.

0: Parkside early yesterday morning. He's lost his car for 28 days and is due in court at a later date. For the first time, Australia will feature in the world-famous Michelin Guide. The inaugural Michelin Guide South Australia will be revealed tonight, with local industry leaders and chefs to gather at the convention centre. Selected hospitality destinations across the state will display the globally recognised Michelin Guide plaques as early as tomorrow. Dating app Bumble has been sold for $1.3 billion. It's a huge slump from its $14 billion valuation when it first went public in 2021, driven largely by younger people deserting the apps. And in Kiss celebrity news, a Dancing with the Stars cameo for this Hollywood actor. More in a sec.
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0: Well, Justin Baldoni has been spotted in the audience at the US version of Dancing with the Stars. The actor showing up for Super Bowl night to support fellow actor Julianne Hough. The pair have been pals for more than a decade after working on the doco My Last Days back in 2016. Baldoni taking a break from all the legal drama surrounding he and former co-star Blake Lively. Your sports check is up in a sec.
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0: In sport, the Crows coaching director is expected to put his hand up for the Lions' top job after being asked to interview. Murray Davis has history with Brisbane after spending 13 years there helping to shape the club. He also interviewed for the Essendon job this year. The KissCast is up next.
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0: Checking the Kiss Car, staying partly cloudy for the rest of the day today, an overnight low of 10 degrees. Sunny tomorrow, heading for tops of 22. Partly cloudy for us on Friday with a top of 25 degrees. Right now it is 20 degrees in the city. 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

0: Hello, everyone. Yes, only 9 weeks of the show to go, Woods, but only 3 days for junior producer Annalise, who is going on to bigger and better things, and she absolutely annihilates a packet of chicken crispies out there. Look at her go.
1: Love them. Love shapes. Maybe Shapes might want to send me a goodbye package.
0: I'd love that. It's great to see you. We wouldn't forward it on to you, though. We'd take it. We'd send you the crimpies.
1: I'll send them my new Addy.
0: Internationally recognised as the worst shape. But you're the only one. You're the only reason. No. One of the great things about you not being here, AB, is that if Shapes send us another packet of delivery, which God bless the people at Arnott's.
2: We love Arnott's.
0: I just had a nice Vovo Tim Tam. Unbelievable. That shouldn't be illegal. That should be illegal.
2: Absolutely.
0: So good.
2: The genius of Arnott's, Will. But back on the crimpies, I agree with Will. It's a shocking flavour.
0: It's the worst flavour.
2: When you get one of those party packs, it's always the last mini packet left, the chicken crimpy.
1: No, it was actually voted the number one flavour.
2: No, it wasn't.
0: Jam it up your ass.
2: Whoa.
0: Oh, sorry.
2: Whoa.
0: Sorry.
2: Still on air.
0: Got a bit aggressive. Whoa.
2: Still on air.
0: Sorry. Sorry.
2: All right.
1: We're just talking about shapes, brother.
2: Let's go to a song. Let's go to a song.
0: Food chat very seriously.
1: Just because you like the cheddar.
2: We're getting that.
0: Gosh, should we open the phones?
2: We're getting that. Nah, because Annalise wants to talk about something else, haven't
0: she? She still can, but it's just easy. A crimpy is the worst shape. I think just needs to be finalised. I think we just need to sort that out. Don't you think?
2: Yeah, okay. So just is... Confirm for us if chicken crimpy is the worst flavour of shape.
0: Must be.
2: Or if you want to suggest another flavour which is the worst, 131065 is the number. Yeah, I'm happy to just, we'll do it at the start of this next spot and then we'll get to what you want to talk about, AB.
1: That'd be good.
2: I think we just need to silence all talk about whether crimpy is or isn't the worst.
0: Extinguish
2: my
0: the flame.
2: My memory is when we used to get the family packs,
0: yeah.
2: You'd always dip your hand and go, oh, there's four crimpies left.
0: That rank orange colour.
2: Yeah, yeah. Even the shape of it, it's a bad shape. I don't like the shape.
0: The texture is different to all the other shapes. It's more
2: too
0: of a
2: crumbly.
0: Biscuit than a shape.
2: Too crumbly.
0: Yeah.
2: Too crumbly.
0: Is it the worst flavour? Give us a call. 131065. It's Will and Woody. It's Kiss.

0: Will and Woody. Hey, only 9 weeks of the show to go. Before we get into Annalise, who's only got 3 shows to go, one of our producers here, I'm sure you guys know that, we're just going to answer a quick question. Is Chicken Crimpy the worst shape? Woods and I are very firmly on the side of
1: yes. And I thought everyone was in agreeance there, like strong agreeance that, look, it's still not bad. All shapes are great, but crimpy, easily the worst. Let's quickly go to Luke here on 131065. Luke, what's the worst shapes flavour?
2: The worst shapes flavour is savoury.
1: I do think there's an argument for savoury being worse than
0: crimpy. It's neck and neck, yeah. But crimpy's still worse, and I think...
2: Chicken crimpy's god tier.
1: God tier?
2: Followed by barbecue and pizza.
1: I obviously agree with that. Barbecue and pizza is great, obviously, but I cannot...
3: It's called
1: pizza. Excuse me?
3: Barbecue pizza.
0: Oh, yeah, I saw that out there. That's not it, though. I tried one of them. That's not it. Oh, let's just not get into the... Because, I mean, if we really wanted to open the door there, we're not asking what's the best shape, because that's a whole other conversation. Yeah. Yeah. And cheese and Vegemite would have a claim there.
1: Whoa, really?
3: Best shape.
0: The Vegemite shape is like crack.
3: Best shape.
0: Yeah, it is elite.
4: The cheese and bacon flavour, also, like, unbelievable.
1: I never liked cheese and bacon. Again, not as bad as crimpy.
4: Step up your ass, Woody.
1: If people missed the first one, that's totally wild.
0: There's an off-air conversation about how you would do that with a shape.
1: And we have had that chat. Like Christy.
0: Why did you get it on the podcast?
4: Or Patreon.
0: On the Patreon.
1: Oh, attach a video. That'd get clicks. Christy on 131065, worst shapes flavour.
5: So worst one is absolutely barbecue.
1: What?
5: Like, ew, yes.
0: Where's crimpies for you? Where are the crimpies?
5: Crimpies, 100% up the top.
0: Oh, my God. What is going on with this country?
5: The best thing with them is dip them in sweet chili filly and you have yourself the best snack in the world.
1: I think anything in sweet chili filly thing is unbelievable.
0: I agree with
3: memory unlocked. That stuff was unbelievable.
1: How did someone think of the idea to put sweet chili sauce with... It's just such a good combination.
0: It's a great...
3: Imagine coming up with that idea being in that room.
1: Oh, God.
3: What about we get sweet chili sauce and put it with the filly?
0: I actually think it was already happening.
1: What do you mean? Before sweet chili filly started doing it?
0: Yeah. Because you get wedges with sour cream and sweet chili sauce.
1: Oh, of course. They were already doing it.
3: Yeah.
0: Yeah, so they just piggybacked. There's not an original idea in the Philadelphia boardroom.
1: There you go. Well, we love you though, Philadelphia. And if you want to send us some sweet chili filly.

0: They've been doing the same thing for a long time.
1: They got a really good...
2: If it ain't broke, don't fix it.
0: No, I agree with that. I'm not saying they do a bad job. Yeah. I'm just saying not an original job.
2: They're doing the same job. Do we want more calls or do you want to go on to what Annalise wants to talk about? I'm kind of sick of people saying that crimpy's good.
0: Kylie, are chicken crimpy's the best or the worst flavour?
3: Sorry, I'm going to have to agree with the others. Chicken crimpy is pretty much the only flavour I will eat.
0: Jam it up your ass, Kylie.
1: Yes, Kylie. Yes, queen.
2: We are.
1: I don't know if you can say that to listeners.
2: Yeah.
0: Like Kylie's okay. Kylie, you're right. Kylie, you call the show a bit. You're okay with that, aren't you?
3: What was that?
0: Don't worry, mate.
2: All right, you missed it. Perfect. That's lucky. Do we want Sarah? I'm worried that we will tell her to do something.
1: I can spoil it for you.
0: Oh, so good. We have to get one.
2: Okay, Sarah, please. Can you give me a drum roll or something, Tommy? Because I'm shocked at this. I thought this would just be a fait accompli that everyone hated crimpies.
0: Yeah.
2: Sarah, what's the worst shapes flavour?
4: I can't agree with you there. Sorry, guys. I definitely have to say crimpy is the best ultimate flavour of the shapes.
1: Okay.
0: All right. That's it.
4: What? I will tell you, though.
0: Yes.
4: The cheese and bacon one. That is rubbish. Absolutely rubbish.
0: Yeah, I agree with that.
2: Facts.
0: Yeah. Georgia lived a very sheltered life in Western Australia. I think they get, did you guys even have shapes over there, like, growing up?
5: No, we didn't. No shapes in WA.
2: You guys didn't have Krispy Kremes, and I remember I'd always fly back to Perth, and everyone would be having their Krispy Kremes on the plane. Like, did you guys just fly over here to get donuts?
0: Do you remember when they had the opening for 7-Eleven? Do you remember that as well?
2: Yeah, there was a line.
0: There was a line around the block.
2: And the line for the opened Lord of the Fries. That was a big day.
5: That's a big one for the vegans. Yeah. Oh, there's so many.
0: It's crazy. Yeah. The Wild West. Anyway. Annalise got 3 shows to go. We're going to jump in the time machine with her up next to relive some of her best moments. Will and Woody.

0: Annalise has been birded. Only three shows to go. She's going to come back in a sec with one of her favourite moments from the radio show. We are celebrating her all this week because, you know, we've got nothing else to do. Now, Woodrow.
1: Yeah.
0: We are going to do a bit of Can You Hear It Now. Am I playing for anyone, by the way, worth me asking? Because I'm going to give this a crack for the first time in a long time.
1: I don't think you are playing for anyone. Right. You're just playing for yourself, mate.
0: What's the Live Actually tickets?
1: I'll tell you what. You can...
0: Oh, okay.
1: Okay, I was having something else. Okay. You, my friend, have never played our most famous game, beer or soft drink, based on the sound of the can opening, and a lot of people were just keen to know how would we go. Yep. You're a bit worried about... You go to dark places when you put a blindfold on.
0: It's happening.
1: Okay, let's play. Let's play.
2: Can you hear it? Can you hear it? Can you hear it?
1: Why does that happen?
0: Last time I put a blindfold on... Well, it's very introspective when you put a blindfold on. Right. You look at your thoughts and stuff. Right, and okay. I'm obviously, you know, I'm just going through a lot of a lot of change.
1: Right. Hey, let's start opening some cans.
0: Yeah.
1: You can just close your eyes if it's going to get too dark for you.
0: I think this is necessary.
1: Okay, all right.
0: You know, it's good. Look at what's going on with you guys. Share what's going on with you. It's important.
1: It's just not the time right now, I reckon.
0: But well, anyway. No, it's always the time. It's always the time. It's all good. It's all good. It's important. There's never a bad time.
1: Beautiful, mate. Go there. Okay, so beer or soft drink. You should be good at this. You would have heard in excess of 500 cans
0: more than anyone in here. More than anyone.
1: Here we go. Here's can one.
0: Soft drink.
1: Nice, mate. Nice. Really good.
0: I'm going to say.
1: Really good.
0: This is a great game.
1: It is, mate.
0: I haven't played myself. In such a long time, because I'm watching other people play and I always know what it is, but this is great.
1: There's a reason why, like, the phone lines, every time we do this, everyone wants to play.
0: Can right. too, mate. Come on. Yes.
1: Man, you're a professional. You're a professional. You should know not to swear, but you got your can wrong.
0: Yeah, I did. Sorry, I changed it. I knew as I said it, I was like, I've got that wrong.
1: Dropped the F-bomb. Now, do we have to go back live or something, play it now or something here, Tom?
0: People don't know I got the third can wrong, so I could just keep going.
1: But we know. And I'm a purist.
0: Yeah, well,
1: You fell down.
0: Kept going.
1: You fell down.
0: I could have kept going.
1: You fell down two cans in. I'm sorry, I'm not going to allow it.
0: I should have. Yeah. Don't rush your answer in that game. I think that's the problem. You get your tail up. You get momentum and you're feeling, yeah.
1: We see that a lot.
0: Yeah.
1: As soon as people get arrogant or a bit cocky, gone.
0: Yeah, I thought I'd. Anyway. So you're playing tomorrow.
1: Amazing. And I've got to beat two. I can't hear it at all, I'll be honest.
0: Can't wait for tomorrow then. It's going to be awesome.
3: A reel going viral? In my day, you just stayed in bed with a lem sip. Go see what the fuss is about on their Instagram at Will and Woody.
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12: At Fulham Gardens, a smash on Tapley's Hill Road near the Fulham Shopping Centre getting cleared. While in south, the Burst Water Main Railway Terrace near London Road and Northfield, a Burst Water Main Grain Junction Road near Hempstead Road. Slow going right now, South Road through Edwardstown and also through Pepperton to the Camera Anzac Highway, Glenelg North. 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Lights on 10, tomorrow 22, right now 19. That's Kiss Traffic and Weather together. 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

0: Oh, yeah. Will and Woody, I hope you're having a great drive home. 9 weeks to go. We're jumping back in the time machine with junior producer Annalise.
1: We're going back. Let's go back in time.
2: Going back in time.
3: You tell me you built a time machine?
4: Because, Annalise, this is your third last show.
5: I know.
4: With us, because you are going to be the executive producer of Dr. Chris Brown, Amy and Jack, which is the new Sydney breakfast show starting soon. But we just thought it's a good chance for you to highlight your favourite memories or moments from your time on this show.
5: Yeah.
4: And you've got another one.
5: Oh, yeah. Sorry. I was like, yeah. Love the memes. This one.
4: I thought that was an obvious throw, but maybe I was wrong.
5: Sorry. Anyway. This one that we're going to hear today, I think, is up there with one of the biggest belly laughs, borderline tear moments I've ever had on this show.
4: Okay.
5: I think the audio just speaks for itself. So let's just hear what it was.
4: Okay.
0: How often do you have a crush on someone? Like, when I say a crush, I mean like a purely passive, I'm into that person, but there doesn't need to be anything here.
6: Okay, I probably have one or two a month.
4: Yeah, interesting. Yeah,
0: good topic.
4: It's a good point.
0: Interesting topic.
4: Crushes. Where'd we go?
0: Polarizing.
4: Where'd we go from there?
5: So, after that, Will talking about his how often he has crushes on people.
0: Yeah.
5: We went down the lane of, have you got a crush on Will?
0: We did.
4: Hello, Anonymous. You've got a crush on Will.
7: Hi, guys. So, I actually went to primary school with Will.
8: Here we go.
0: Whoa.
8: Here we go.
7: Every single girl in our year level had a crush on either Will or his friend Daniel W. And I was a Will fan.
8: Oh! Wow. Here we go!
4: And still a Will fan, Anonymous?
7: We'll leave you wondering with that one. There's a reason why I remained anonymous, right?
4: Awesome. Full bank of callers.
0: We talked to people
4: for a long time. But So, Annalise, what do you want to do now?
5: I think it's absolutely not.
0: We've done me. It has to be Woody.
5: It has to be Woody.
0: No, we've done me.
4: No, we've done me. If it ain't broke,
0: I'm not going to be here for the bit.
4: Sorry?
0: I'm going to walk out.
5: No, you're not.
4: Yeah, you will.
0: No, I'm not going to be here for the bit.
4: You've got to fulfill your contract.
0: I haven't got the strength.
5: 13-106-5.
0: No, I'm not doing it.
4: Look, Darcy's even on the phones, mate. He's good to go.
0: I'm not going to be here for the bit. I'm done with it.
9: The phones are ringing off the hook out here.
5: 13-106-5.
0: They're not.
5: Have you got a crush on Will?
0: Why? Can't we do it on Woody, please?
5: No.
4: No, mate. It's Annalise's third last show. It's her wish, mate. It's her wish.
0: No, AV, I don't want to do this.
4: Just to confirm, if you're there in your car, you can remain anonymous if you're a bit embarrassed about it. It's totally fine. It's a safe space.
0: Guys, 13-106-5. I don't want to do this.
4: Have you got

0: crush.
1: I'm leaving. I'm not going to be back.
0: That's a good point. You can text us as well. 0429.
1: I'm not going to be back.
0: 131065.
2: You'll be back.
1: I'm not coming back.
0: It's a little pump up for you.
1: It's not a pump up. It's not a pump up.
0: You need to hear it. It's really nice to hear.
1: No, it's really not. And everyone finds this very funny. I don't find this funny.
2: Aww.
1: Don't find this funny.
0: I don't find it funny.
1: You find it very funny.
0: I do not.
1: I hate this. I'm leaving.
2: I've got the door.
1: I'll see you guys on the outside.
0: You want to hear these nice.
1: I'll see you.
2: Well, no one's called. Come on, don't leave.
0: Come on, guys, come on.
2: Amy, if you're listening, Amy called last time. Call back.
3: I think we've broken the phones.
0: Yeah, you did.
2: Will, come back.
0: My screen's frozen.
2: Come back. You didn't say the code word.
0: Will, come on, Will.
2: You haven't said the safe word.
0: Come on. Guys, please call. This is embarrassing. Have you got a crush on Will? 131065.

0: Will and Woody driving you home. Will's sitting outside chowing down on some Ocean Spray craisins. He's crazy for craisins. Will, come on. You're going to come back in, mate? I'm getting shakes. What's going on? Just let me know why you don't want to come back in again. I'm confused. Because this is honestly, Annalise has brought this bit. It's her third last time on the show. She's going to EP, the new Sydney Breakfast Show. She's trying to pump you up. What's going on? You don't want to receive a pump?
1: You're mocking me.
0: And no, there's no mockery here. There's no mockery here.
1: No one's called.
0: No, so I think what's happened here, by the way, so we have asked people, and do please call. Don't.
2: Maybe
0: this
2: the phone
0: is your last...
2: lines are down. Let me just test it.
0: I think the phone lines might be down. Maybe so many people called up that the phone lines went down. 13-1065. Oh, the phone lines are actually down. The phone lines are down. Seriously. I knew it, mate. There's a lot of people out there who have a crush on Will. I know that.
3: We broke the phone.
0: Mate, you broke the phone. How does that feel?
1: It feels good.
2: That was meant to be.
0: So obviously you can't call up on 13-1065 to let us know you've got a crush on Will, but we

0: do have a text line as well. I'm pretty sure button pusher did.
1: Tommy got through. Tommy called the phone line, then it's working.
0: Eric's calling. Pick up, Eric. Pick up, Eric. Here we go. Will, look out, mate, because Eric has got the hots for you, mate. Uh-oh, and here we go. There's a snowball coming. Hello, Eric.
2: Oh, big Will fan from the other side, if you know what I mean.
0: Oh, I know what you mean. I know what you mean. What are you...
2: Get him back in here. He's got to own that sexy.
0: Yeah, you do. Own that sexy, Will.
2: Get in here. Crazens and all, man.
0: Yeah.
2: But if I'm being honest, he is very soft. He's very sensitive. We love that side of him when he comes on the show sometimes. But... It's a humble guy that can't take a compliment, though, so we got to give him that, too.
0: Yeah, well said, Eric. If you had the choice of where on his body to eat craisins off, where would you choose?
2: Oh, stop. I'm driving. I'm getting distracted now.
0: Thanks for the call, Eric. That's lovely. I think I can feel him perking up a little bit. Let's go to Amy here on 13 106.5. Hi, Amy.
3: Will's having a sulk. He sounds like a little girl. Like, man up, Will. Like, come on. You guys are, like, no longer going to be in radio. That's so, true. Like, just suck it up. Yeah. Like, what's his deal?
0: Whoa, okay. That's pretty aggressive, Amy. Do you have a... No, we're going to move on from Amy. Let's go to Ashley here now on...
4: There's so much going on.
0: We'll go to Ashley here. Ashley. Hold the line, because we do have a lot of text messages coming in as well. A lot of love for Will coming through. On the text line, 0429 13 1065. Tommy, what have we got?
5: Lucy in Brisbane says, no one makes my heart sing like Will. His calm, smooth voice and his love of music makes him hot.
0: Oh, I want to hear that calm, smooth voice. Get on that mic.
5: Stephen in Sydney for me, it's when he got his ear pierced. That did it for me.
0: Well, yes.
5: And Diane in Eltham says, what a beautiful, sensitive man. I'll miss his wicked sense of humour.
0: And
5: Tracy says, I love his beautiful blue eyes.
0: Whoa.
4: Wow.
0: Tracy.
4: Did you send them to you, the text line under other names? sounds oddly specific.
0: That would be very sad. But no, I don't believe it. I don't want to believe that. And look, we got Ashley here. We got a live one, guys. Ashley, you have a crush on Will.
6: Yes, I absolutely do.
0: Ooh. Do I detect an accent there, Ashley?
6: No accent.
0: sorry about that. Tell us why you've got a crush on Will, Ashley.
6: Okay, so I have a huge thing for voices, sexy, masculine voices. And I've had a thing for Will for quite a few years now.
0: Whoa. Hey, Ashley, what's the one thing you'd most like to hear out of Will's mouth?
6: I don't know if I can say that on radio.
0: Okay. Do you have anything family friendly he can say? Because let me tell you this, Ashley, he'll do it. He'll bloody... He's
6: hovering. You know, like maybe a Joey Tribbiani, how you doing kind of thing?
0: Yeah. He's capable. He's hovering. He's hovering over a mic.
1: I did not want to do
6: it. I'm already going red.
0: Come on. Make Ashley's dreams come true. It's her birthday as well. Just go with me, Ashley. Just go with me. Here we go. Come on, Will. Do it. Do it. Come on.
1: I can't.
0: Please. Come on, mate.
6: Please, Will.
0: This is so important for Ashley.
6: It is. It will make my day. And I've had a long day.
0: Yeah, it's her birthday. She just lost her job as well. So sorry about that, Ashley. But this would make her dreams come true.
6: All the bad things.
0: Yeah. Here we go.
7: How you doing?
0: Whoa.
6: Oh, my God. Whoa. I'm busted. I can barely drive right now.
0: Whoa. Pull over. Take five, Ashley. Whoa. Woody
8: and Woody. It's Will and Woody driving you home.
0: Kiss.
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10: At Mile End South, the Bruce Watermain Railway Terrace near London Road. Copping a few delays, the Sarvo at Gillman. The Port Expressway heading into Port Adelaide. Super slow as we speak, South Road through Sir Donald Bradford Drive and the Henley Beach Road area. And also delays at Fulham Gardens if you're on Tapley's Hill Road heading towards Henley Beach Road. 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Flow to another 10 tomorrow, 22, right now, 19. That's Kiss Traffic and Weather together. Ben and Liam are back in breakfast weekdays from 6 on Kiss 1823.
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19: 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We decide, is someone actually there or are you just putting on a voice? Yep. 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
1: Oh,
0: it's a double.
1: Double.
0: The Passe Double.
1: Get it done. Give us a call. Looking forward to it. It's up next. Will and Woody.
0: Oh, this is nice.
1: Just in a kiss.

0: The Woody the Quiz just around the corner right now, though. Convince us you're in the car with somebody else.
1: Will and Woody's phone alarm.
2: We decide if someone's actually there. Excuse me. Or you're just putting on a voice. Ooh. Tickets to Love Actually live in concert. If you manage to trick us, that'll be a hot show.
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3: If you haven't done that yet, it's an experience.
2: It's awesome. Mm. Anyway, let's go to Jess here on 13 106.5. Jess, who are you in the car with? Excuse me?
4: Hello.
2: Oh, nice. Okay, we've caught you talking to someone, have we? Very good. Who is in the car, Jess? Who's the other person in the car?
4: I've got Sophie in the car at the moment.
2: And who's Sophie?
4: Sophie's actually my manicurist. And her car broke down, so I've had to pick her up.
2: Did you say your manicurist?
4: No, she does my manicure.
2: Manicurist. Sorry, manicure. Got it. Okay.
4: You guys would love that. You guys would sure get your nails done without a doubt.
2: I actually love to get my nails done. You've got me. Could I speak to Sophie, the manicurist, please?
4: She's a little bit shy, but not a problem. Okay. Talk. Hello.
2: Oh, hi. Hi, Sophie.
4: Hi. How are you going?
2: Good, thank you. So your car's just broken down, Sophie?
4: Yeah.
2: Okay. Name three types of treatments you can get done on your nails.
3: Oh.
4: So we do like shellac and... I also do SNS and pedicures.
2: Yeah, that plays. That plays. Okay, what's wrong with your car, Sophie?
4: It's got a flat battery.
2: Flat battery. Okay, no worries.
3: I think we just need to move on from Jess.
2: Oh, you think... Hang on, can I speak to Jess again?
4: Hey there, how are you?
2: The story is where I'm...
3: I think it's definitely just Jess.
2: I agree with you. I think there was a cute little play at the start where she was caught talking to Sophie. Yeah. Jess, you're alone in the car.
4: You may be right.
3: Well done, Jess.
2: I liked the work. You had the backstory there. We've never had before an interruption of you caught me talking to the person.
3: No.
2: I thought that was inspired, but it did give it away.
3: Bit over the top. Hate to say it. I mean, that's the problem. You oversell the phone alone.
2: Yes.

0: It's pickable.
1: Very pickable. I think the less you try in this, the calmer you sound, the better you are. Let's go to Victoria here. Victoria, who are you in the car with?
2: I'm in the car with my daughter, Ava.
1: Ava, how old's Ava?
2: She is 9.
1: Okay, let's talk to Ava.
2: Okay, Ava, here's the phone, darling.
3: Thank you. Hi.
1: Hi, Ava. Did you go to school today, Ava?
3: Yes.
1: What year are you in?
3: Year 4.
1: Year 4, okay. Just one thing you learnt today, Ava, if you learnt anything.
3: Sport.
1: Oh, yeah, sport, classic.
0: Absolutely. You learned sport.
1: What sport did you play? I assume this is
3: phys ed. Table.
0: Oh, classic.
1: It's a classic primary school game, classic primary school. Can I hear from your mum again, please, Ava?
3: Here's the phone.
2: Thank you, Ava. Hi.
0: Oh, it's a good voice if it's a voice.
1: Whoa.
0: It's a good voice if it's a voice.
1: Victoria, what do you do for work?
2: I'm a school learning support officer.
1: School learning support officer.
0: Is Victoria your only child? Sorry, is Ava your only child?
2: No, she's not.
1: How many kids have you got?
2: I've got 2.
1: Yeah.
2: 2 girls. So I've got a Ava.
1: Yeah.
2: And then I've got a younger daughter, Sophie.
1: Where's Sophie?
2: She is at home.
1: Okay. Can I'd like to speak to Ava again, please, if I could.
2: Sure. Ava, here's the phone, darling.
3: Thank you.
1: Ava, what's your favourite movie?
3: The Emojis movie.
1: Oh. This is an exceptional voice. Okay. If I can just talk to my colleague just for a second, Victoria and Ava, hold the line. Okay.
3: Yeah.
1: Thanks, Ava. The voice is incredible. My concern is the overdoing of the passing of the phone. I think that's the only place where Victoria's fallen down. I think when we have someone who's actually in the car, you just don't say anything when you pass the phone over.
0: Yeah.
1: You just physically do it. The whole Ava, here's the phone. It's overselling it.
0: Yeah.
1: So despite the fact that I think this is one of the best.
0: Buttonbush Tommy's just thrown a real spanner in the works on your theory.
1: What's that?
4: Well, I think that Victoria listens to this game a lot and she knows that that's the tell.
0: The double bluff.
4: She's doing the, hey, Ava, here's the phone.
0: Maybe. I mean, like, the listeners evolve, mate. That's the thing. They evolve with the game.
1: Do you need to hear any more?
0: I think a double bluff is a very high. That is, if Victoria's double bluffing us, she deserves the double pass to
1: So what we're going to say then is, Victoria, and I do want to stress, that is one of the best voices we have ever heard in this game.
0: Kid voice, very hard to do. If it's a voice.
1: Yes, I think it's impeccable. We do think you're alone in the car.
2: I am not alone in the car, boy. Actually have my
0: double bluff.
2: 9-year-old daughter.
1: Were you deliberately overdoing the phone exchange to bluff us?
2: No.
1: Oh.
2: I am passing the phone to my daughter. Put you on loudspeaker now.
1: Wow.
2: You want to say hello, Ava?
3: Hi.
1: Ava. Well done, Ava.
0: Very good.
1: Hey, and the two of you are going to see Love Actually live in concert. Congrats.
2: Thank you.
0: Great stuff.
1: If you want to get tickets to that, go to tegdainty.com. Bloody hell. Well done. I'm embarrassed.
0: The quiz is up next. Brother Woody.
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19: At Woodville North, a crash to look out for. Woodville Road near Torrens Road. A burst automated Marlene South. Railway Terrace near London Road. A burst at Northfield. Grand Junction Road near Hampstead Road. And copping a few heavy delays at the moment at the Portal Expressway driving through Goulburn towards Port Adelaide. With the warmer weather, salads are high on the shopping list. Try the Rainbow Fresh range. 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Lights tonight at 10, tomorrow 22, right now 19. That's Kiss Traffic and Weather together. Ben and Liam are back in breakfast weekdays from 6 on Kiss 1023.
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21: 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A teenager accused of abducting a girl from her pram has been granted home detention bail. Barry Peter Smith appeared in court via video link today. The 18-year-old accused of trying to snatch the girl.

0: briefing.
1: The idea of not spending evenings with my kids is completely unacceptable. So my husband, that's a good one.
0: In Kiss Celebrity News, another twist in the Kelly Clarkson drama. 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
0: Footage has been released showing Kelly Clarkson inside the Brooklyn store accused of snubbing her. The singer went nuclear on her socials, claiming she tried to buy a $15,000 animatronic bird, but was essentially told she couldn't afford it. The store owner insists it was never for sale, though. The footage shows Kelly kicking off after just a couple of minutes inside. Your sports check is up in a sec.
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0: In sport, the Power's done another trade deal. It's given up pick 5 for Richmond's first pick next year. That's now been offered to the Crows in the hope of getting the Luke Pedler deal over the line before tonight's deadline. The KissCast is up next.
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0: The KissCast staying partly cloudy for the rest of the day today. An overnight low of 10 degrees. Sunny for us tomorrow, heading for tops of 22. Partly cloudy Friday, a top of 25 degrees. Right now, it is 20 degrees in the city. This is Adelaide's KISS 102.3.

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1: Alrighty, playing the quiz today, we have got Paris. G'day, Paris.
2: Hello, how are you?
1: I'm outstanding, Paris. You've got 30 seconds on the clock. Got to get 10 questions right. Can pass. Have to take your first answer. Paris, where would the money go if you won?
2: Well, we're pregnant with our second baby, so towards that obstetrician bill.
1: Yes, it's a whopper. It is a whopper. Congratulations, a whopper. Paris. That's
2: Thank
1: bloody awesome.
2: You.
1: That's,
2: it one, is awesome. Thank
1: one,
2: you.
1: One to two's a jump. There was two men that have got two. One to two. Struth almighty, strap yourself in.
3: Yeah, no, it really is. Yeah,
1: but you love them. You bloody love them.
3: You love them. You, love them.
2: You do love them.
1: Good luck, Paris.
2: Thank you.
3: Here we go, Paris. What country is Rome in?
2: Italy.
3: What does it mean to have beef with someone?
2: You're having an argument with someone.
3: Name an ingredient that isn't in carrot cake.
2: Apricot.
3: Give me an animal with two legs.
2: Bird.
3: Spell the word show.
2: S-H-O-W.
3: Name a love song.
2: Love story.
3: How many seconds in 2 minutes?
2: 60.
3: An animal that lays eggs.
2: 20. Chicken.
3: Oh, bad luck. It was 120 seconds in 2 minutes. You corrected yourself there. And yeah, we just ran out of time to get all the way through the questions there, Paris.
2: Oh, damn.
3: Sorry, mate.
2: Okay.
3: Lovely to meet you. You did really well. You can have yourself a brick. Brick blocks distractions on your phone so you can take back your time to do more of what matters. Right up next, Woods, there's only 9 weeks of the show to go, so we are going to be jumping in the time machine today with junior producer Annalise. She's only got 3 shows left to go with us here on Will and Woody. She's been part of the furniture for as long as we can remember. I know you guys all love her. She's going to be in the studio right up next. Will and Woody, Kiss, Wednesday.

0: It's Will and Woody. 9 weeks of the show to go, guys, so we're back in the time machine.
1: We're going back.
2: Let's go back in time.
1: Going back in time. You tell me you built a time machine?
0: Alrighty, a junior producer Annalise has only got 3 shows to go, which is just crazy.
3: Aww.
0: On Will and Woody.
4: It really is sad. It is. It's sad. We're not going to go there now.
0: No.
4: We keep dipping the toe in, but we're going to pull that toe right back out and keep having fun.
3: The tear keeps coming out the eye, and then I suck it back in.
4: Suck it up. Suck it up. We are, though. We're talking about your highlight moments with this radio show, because you've been with us almost since the start.
0: Yeah.
4: Pretty much since the start.
3: Yeah. Sounds like 3 years, but that's... I didn't count.
4: The first 3 was nothing. Don't worry about the first 3. Last 5,
0: that was a wild first 3.
4: It actually... We thought we were going to get sacked every Monday we rolled into it. So it's good you missed that, actually.
3: Thank gosh.
4: But what is your highlight moment from the last 5 years you'd like to bring today?
3: Today, one was that we nearly broke the radio station. Does it ring any bells?
0: Oh, yeah. I remember the Beau Ryan incident.
3: Yeah. It's the Beau Ryan incident.
0: Someone resigned over this.
3: They did.
0: Sam, yeah. The tech.
4: Yeah.
0: He resigned over this. Walked out. He was like, I don't deserve this. I do not get paid enough to do this.
4: He was here, I'm going to say, till 2 in the morning, 3 in the morning, trying to
0: fix the server.
4: The server went down because we...
0: The audio won't explain it properly.
3: The audio won't explain it.
0: Yeah.
3: But the audio is of how we got to that. To that point.
4: Mm-hmm.
3: Essentially, we had Beau Ryan on the show, and
0: I'm so glad you brought this up. This is a while ago.
3: This is a deep cut. It came up in my memories the other day.
4: Is it weird for you to be bringing up Beau, given he's your upcoming competitor?
3: Oh, wow. I didn't even think of that.
4: You got to know that.
3: I didn't even know he was on radio.
0: He's a great broadcaster.
4: Whoa, nice. Oh, no. Nice. There it is. There it is.
3: You know who he is? Dr. Chris Brown, Amy Gerard, and Charles Kiss 106.5, November 9th. No, so Beau came into the studio when he was doing The Amazing Race, and you guys were having a conversation with him, and you wanted to have some sort of running race
0: around. It always gets a bit wild with Beau.
4: It was me, I'm pretty sure, going... Was I running or on rollerblades?
3: You were running.
4: Running.
0: It was you versus him in a running race.
4: Yes.
0: And we set it up so that when you did your run first, you sprinted around the office. Was this during COVID? Like, there was no one here, or did we just go for it?
3: It was kind of just post-COVID.
0: Just after COVID. So... Woody ran up the stairs here, and the idea was that Beau would throw a... Was it you throwing a bucket of water on Beau, or Beau throwing a bucket of water on you?
4: Yes.
0: But the problem was we didn't realise that the finish line was directly in front of the entire...
3: Radio server.
0: Server. Like all the machinery that puts everything on the radio.
4: We actually did...
0: It's a big, like, huge stack of computers and hard drives and stuff.
4: Weirdly, not in a cupboard or anything. It's just open. I'm not going to have a go.
0: He's run that argument before, hasn't he? Look at him.
4: We also fully wargamed it, and we put tarp all over the desks behind the stairs because we all assumed Beau would throw the bucket down the stairs.
3: Which
4: no one could have.
0: Oh, you have had this argument before. Look at you. You're still defending yourself.
4: I actually had to defend the producers because obviously you guys really copped it. One producer in particular who's no longer with us.
3: I believe that the former executive producer, Captain Poo Pants.
0: Yeah. Who's no longer with us. As in, like, with another show.
3: Pretty hard, yes.
4: Copped it pretty hard.
0: From who? From DB?
3: Yes.
0: Oh, yeah.
3: From everybody. The breakfast show at the time was not happy because they couldn't actually communicate with one another, which is difficult when you have a radio show.
4: But it is really funny that we went to all the effort to... We put tarp all over our desks and stuff because we were he'll definitely throw the bucket this way. And then it was all happening so fast, he lined up behind the wall... Meaning that the bucket would go straight on server.
3: And the funny thing is, we actually didn't realise he had damaged the server. We thought he damaged the printer. Because there was a printer in the spot. And we're like, the printer!
4: That's true.
3: And so everyone's like dapping dry this printer.
4: That's right.
3: Then I've like whipped my jumper off because first thing I could do, I had a jumper on. So I just whipped my jumper off and I had a singlet on underneath. It's all good. And then I was drying the printer.
0: We all assumed.
4: No one thought you were nervous.
0: No one thought you were.
3: It doesn't get weird here. I just want to make sure everyone's clear.
0: You said jumper.
3: Anyway, should we hear the race after?
0: Oh, you want to? We can play it up next.
3: Play the race.
0: Okay, great. All right, great. We'll go to a song. We'll play it for you up next. It's Will and Woody. Hope you're having a wonderful drive or time home. We are in the time machine. It's Kiss.

0: weeks of the show to go. Three more shows for a junior producer, Annalise, and we're jumping back in the time machine with her.
1: We're going back.
2: Let's go back in time.
1: Going back in time. You tell me you built a time machine?
3: It's a good opener, by the way.
4: It's an absolute rip. Mark the man, Daniel. He's the best in the biz.
0: Well, also just, you know, the soundtrack from Back to the Future is
3: that right?
0: Amazing.
4: He chose it. He chose it and chose to put it in this bit, and it's genius. Now, Annalise, you've got three shows left before you are becoming the EP of Chris, Amy and Jack.
3: Yes.
4: Which is in Sydney starting...
3: November 9, 6 a.m.
4: Yep.
3: Well, just in case people don't know, that's breakfast.
4: Excellent.
0: Yeah,
4: excellent,
0: we know.
4: Form. Now, you are bringing up the time that we brought down the entire station.
3: Yes.
4: So just to recap, Bo Ryan was in for The Amazing Race.
0: Lovely boy, Bo, by the way. Honestly, he's in us the nicest message.
3: One of the best.
0: We lost our jobs. He's a beautiful boy. Beautiful broadcaster. Triple M, guys. He's on in Sydney.
3: Okay now.
0: Yeah, healthy competition. It's good. People know. It's all right.
3: Right. I'll remember that when you want to come promote your book.
4: Well done. Nice, AB. Nice.
0: Hey, Bowie will take me.
3: And on Triple M today, we're reading XYZ. Okay,
4: great. Yeah. So Bowie's in here, and you always liked me and Bo competing with Steph Wilbur.
0: Yeah.
4: So we were doing a race around the station.
0: Yeah.
4: I didn't realise this, but you guys were planning to just cover me in ice cold water. Right?
0: That's right.
4: A bucket of water.
0: Yeah.
3: Funny stuff. Right? Great gear.
4: Unfortunately, no one mentioned that there was a server where he was going to be dousing me with water, and we brought down the whole station. I believe we've got the audio, of the incident.
0: I'm pumped. Obviously, The Amazing Race being on TV tonight, Woods took as an opportunity to beat Bo Ryan in a race. The boys are going to go head-to-head racing around the studio right now. Bo, you ready to go?
5: Yes, I am.
0: On your marks, get set, go. Okay, he's off. It's not too far. I think it's going to be about 15 seconds. Keep in mind, Bo was a professional athlete not that long ago. And he's back. Geez, 10 seconds. 10.85.
6: That was quick.
0: And he's fast.
4: Oh, he's fit guy.
0: Woods, are you ready? You're ready. You give me a thumbs up.
6: 10 seconds.
0: Okay, so Woody's running around. This is the time that I tell everybody that Bo's got a massive bucket of water and he's about to hit him in the face.
5: Straight on the printer!
4: He's actually done one all. Yeah, we were only worried about the printer.
3: It wasn't the printer we needed to be worried about.
4: Right underneath it, the server also got doused with water,
0: brought down
4: the entire station. A head engineer was here until 3 a.m.
3: Yeah.
0: Resigned immediately.
4: I bought him a burger, not worth mentioning, but I did. I said, on the way out, I remember that. Can we get you dinner? And he said, I actually wasn't expecting it, but he was like, yeah, I'd love that. And I was like, bugger. And I was like, great. And so I reached a burger and chips for him. Anyway, he had the burger. And I was kind of hanging around a bit.
0: Why were you hanging? Because you felt bad.
4: I felt awful. It was this poor guy. He's about to go home. And
0: it's
4: now
0: his job.
4: I don't think your job is fix a server when it gets dumped with water.
0: I'd say that's on the job description.
4: That's true, it is a radio station.
0: If you're in charge of tech,
4: what was the fix, the server when it goes down? I would say,
0: who else do we speak to at that point?
4: A fair point. I take back my burger.
0: Yeah.
4: where did the server end up, AB? Like, what is there?
3: The server, I think they had to like redo the whole thing. Yeah. I remember we got some interesting phone calls from the breakfast show about it.
0: Were Jason and Lauren still on air then?
3: Yes, I think it was. Yeah. I'm pretty sure it was Jason
4: Lauren
3: and
4: Jason
3: and
4: PJ.
3: Then,
0: no, it was Jason Lauren. Yeah, and they left shortly after.
3: Yeah, they probably because they couldn't communicate because of the wires.
0: We took down the server.
4: That's what it was.
3: We took down a few things that day.
4: How much did it cost the station?
3: I think it cost a fair bit. They had to ship in products that were like rare because our system was so old.
0: Really?
3: It like was old. They didn't actually have materials.
0: Strafing of the company while we're here. You lost a breakfast show, your gear's old.
3: And
0: Bo Ryan on Triple M, go and check him out.
3: It was really intense. And then producer.

0: Pooh Pants and another producer came back and stayed with the tech at
1: the
0: time.
1: Did Pooh stick around?
2: Yeah, did he
0: yeah,
2: really?
0: He left and came back. And then I was going to come back.
1: Went out a little feed himself.
2: He had a mule and a couple of beers, and then he came.
1: I was going to say, probably just because the pub was past the pub on the way home.
2: From memory, he was at the pub and he was like, he waited as long as he could, and he was like, surely he's going to be wrapping up now.
1: Yeah.
2: And then called to be like, oh, I guess you're all done now. And he was like, no, I'm not.
1: And he was like, come
2: whoa.
1: Back.
2: Okay.
1: So yeah, wow.
0: Yeah.
1: Okay.
2: Anyway,
1: well, that was a great memory, AB. Thanks for that.
2: Is the server in a cupboard now?
0: No, we got a new one. Amazing.
2: There you go. There's positive there.
0: I think we got it last week. So
2: last week.
0: Yeah.
2: My God.
0: New shows, you know.
1: Yeah, new shows.
2: Oh, new shows.
1: Yeah, they're building a new studio, by the way, in the boardroom.
2: Joking.
1: Yeah, I found that out yesterday.
2: I'm fine with that.
3: 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It's Will and Woody's Choo Choo Tune after this short break.
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5: A few delays to look out for tonight with a crash at Woodville North, Woodville Road near Torrens Road. We're really busy at the foot of Expressway heading through Gilman towards Port Adelaide. And you'll cop some very heavy delays at the moment south road through Myland and Hilton. Camera Anzac Highway, Glenelg North. 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Low tonight at 10, tomorrow 22, right now 18. That's Kiss Traffic and Weather together. Ben and Liam are back in breakfast weekdays from 6 on Kiss 1023.
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0: Now, I'm really sorry about this, Australia, but Woody's been listening to this new podcast and I'm sick of hearing about it. So what I've said is he can keep telling us the stories.
1: Yes.
0: If you turn it into something that we could use for the show.
1: Amazing.
0: You've told me this is, it needs to be of a certain quality, of a certain ilk.
1: I think this is my favorite, almost my favorite behind the scenes movie story I've ever heard. It's phenomenal stuff. So the movie A Star Is Born came out 2019, obviously stars Bradley Cooper and Lady Gaga.
0: Yep.
1: But what you need to know is this movie was in production for a very long time.
0: Lady Gaga.
1: Oh, God.
0: Truth almighty. I mean, I know you're doing your story, but, you know, a little bit of behind the scenes on the interview story. The most professional cutoff I've ever experienced in this job.
1: Oh, when we interviewed Lady Gaga.
0: Lady Gaga.
1: Yeah.
0: Just seamless.
1: All
0: the top people have producers that wrap them up and they go, sorry, guys, they've got to go. Yeah. Lady Gaga's, no rap. Just the feed just
1: drop out.
0: The feed just cuts, and then someone sends us a message going, sorry, guys, internet must have dropped out.
1: Yeah, and everyone gets that message. And it's dropped out in exactly 5 minutes again.
0: What are we going to do? Perfect. Anyway, it was seamless.
1: Anyway, so Bradley Cooper obviously starred and directed the movie Star Is Born, but so it's a remake. This is the third time it's been remade.
0: Third? Wow, I thought it was only the second. Who was the first with?
1: Second
0: Goldie Hawn?
1: Goldie Hawn?
2: No, the other one.
0: The other famous 80s actor.
2: Wings.
0: Bette Midler.
1: Yeah.
0: Bette Midler is in the OG.
2: Is in A Star Is Born, yeah.
0: And then who's the OG then?
1: Judy Garland.
0: Judy Garland was very young when she died.
1: Yeah, no, I'm pretty sure Judy Garland.
0: It's the second time Judy Garland's come up on this show. I think you've got that wrong. No, I think you've got that wrong.
1: Judy Garland, first Star Is Born.
0: He's got it wrong. Oh. He's got it wrong.
1: No, I don't think so.
0: You're wrong. You're definitely wrong.
1: Garland. It's Garland.
0: Here we go.
2: Sorry, Barbara Streisand is in.
0: Yeah, I thought Midler was right off. I'm going to be honest. I thought Midler was right off.
1: Who was the first one, Annalise?
0: Streisand's
3: out. Janet Gaynor.
0: Yes.
3: Frederick March.
0: Nowhere, mate.
1: Janet Gaynor.
0: Nowhere.
1: Anyway, really quickly.
0: Garland was very young when she
1: died. Yeah, fair enough. I'm off there. Anyway, okay. Really quickly.
0: But it was Streisand, not Midler.
1: Yeah. So Streisand's in the second remake. And
0: both prominent Jewish voices in the
3: 80s. Garland's in the second. Yeah.
1: Garland's in the second remake.
0: Shut up.
1: Yes, White Moss.
0: Hang on.
3: 1954 musical is Garland.
0: Oh, the musical, not the... Yeah, it not, no, it doesn't.
3: 1976 drama is Streisand.
0: Yeah, anyway. I'm not going to give it to them. It's a stage show. It wasn't a movie. Carry on.
1: That's fair enough. Anyway. Yes.

0: it was kicking around in the early 2000s, one of the first names that was attached to A Star Is Born was Beyoncé. She was going to be the star of A Star Is Born.
1: Yes, that's incredible.
0: Starring alongside Australia's very own Russell Crowe.
1: Amazing.
0: So there was a world where A Star Is Born comes out with Beyoncé and Russell Crowe.
1: Really amazing.
0: Anyway, those guys eventually moved on from
1: that. What happened there?
0: It just, you know, in production, it just loses fizz, and then the production companies go, it's a low priority, we're going to put this down for a while, and then those, they go off and do other things.
1: Okay.
0: So Russell Crowe's another movie, etc. Yeah. Anyway, Bradley Cooper picks it up, okay, and this is still where Beyoncé was somewhat attached. So Bradley Cooper goes to Beyoncé's house to pitch his vision for A Star Is Born.
1: Cool.
0: Now, Bradley Cooper, as he's pitching to Beyoncé, and this was never brought up, Jay-Z is in the living room watching Judge Judy.
1: Really?
0: and so he's sitting there and struggling to pitch this movie idea to Beyoncé because he's like, are we going to bring up the fact that Jay-Z is sitting there watching Judge Judy? And he said he was there for over an hour. Wow. Jay never got off the couch, was just watching Judge Judy.
1: That's so strange. Some reason it checks out, but yes, it is strange.
0: Anyway, Beyoncé ended up saying no.
1: So Cooper went the full pitch.
0: I think she liked it, but she was like, nah, not going to do it. And then Bradley went and saw Lady Gaga perform, and she was actually performing La Vie de Rose, which is the first song she performed.
1: You're looking at Button Pusher Tom like you've cued that. You didn't give him any warning. The eyes that you were giving him, you've thrown a Lady Gaga seaside around.
2: We don't have La Vie Vita Tommy, Rose in the system.
1: The way you were looking at him. Any minute now. Any second now.
0: He's good.
1: We'll hear La Vida Rose through the speakers.
0: I've got this Lady Gaga song.
1: So he saw Gaga and he's like, she's amazing.
0: Well, he was like, oh my God, she's the one.
1: She. I mean, it's a real shame that she did that stupid movie. Folie à Deux with Joaquin Phoenix, which is a tragedy because they're two of honestly the best performers of all time.
2: Joker too.
1: I reckon they're incredible. Her and House of Gucci, unbelievable. Anyway, I just reckon that she's incredible. I don't know how he would have gone past her at all. I think Beyoncé's a good actress, but like Gaga as an actress is like,
0: absolutely.
1: Touched.
0: It's a great movie. Anyway,
1: it is a great movie, isn't it?
0: Me.
1: Do you reckon they hooked up?
0: No.
1: Oscar's performance. Reckon.
0: Yeah, I think they're two incredible performers. And that was the pitch was selling the fact that they've got this incredible chemistry. And I actually didn't think they've got amazing chemistry, but I don't reckon they hooked up.
1: I reckon they banged.
2: Wow.
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5: Hey, Woodville North, a crash causing really big delays. Woodville Road near Torrens Road. Super slow going at the moment. Grand Junction Road through the drive home through Mansfield Park and Angle Park. And cop delays at Goulburn on the Putter Expressway heading in Port Adelaide tonight. Very slow. South Road getting busy. Myland and Torrensville with the Karajiti Road Lights Bay. 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Low tonight at 10, tomorrow at 22, right now 18. That's Kiss Traffic and Weather together. 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
7: Hi, I'm Sally Pearson. The Matildas have thrashed Haiti 7-1 in this morning's friendly in France. Letitia McKenna bagged a brace for the Aussies with Caitlin Ford, Daniela Gaelic, Claire Wheeler and Holly McNamara also finding the back of the net. Australia is hunting a series sweep against Bangladesh in the third women's one-dayer in Brisbane, Beth Mooney becoming the 10th Australian woman to mark 100 ODI appearances. Dons duo Matilda Dyke and Alexandra Morecambe have signed one-year contract extensions, keeping them at the AFLW club until the end of 2027.
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0: Hey, it's Will and Woody. Hope you guys are having a wonderful drive home. We are going to get out of here, so we're going to do a little post-show meeting on the airwaves. The post-show notes.
1: Hey, Button Pusher Tommy.
2: Yeah, I've got a show note for you.
1: Oh, I love
2: This happened at the start of the show.
0: Yeah.
2: And I think you need to answer to it.
0: Yep.
2: We're talking about shapes, and then you said this.
3: You get one of those party packs, it's always the last mini packet left, the chicken crimpy.
4: No, it was actually voted the number one flavour.
3: No, it wasn't.
0: Jam it up your ass.
3: Whoa.
0: Oh, sorry.
3: Whoa.
0: Sorry.
3: Still on air.
0: Got a bit aggressive. Whoa.
3: Still on air.
0: Sorry. Sorry.
3: All right. There was instant remorse, I think, you know, just to defend my client.
0: Thanks, mate.
3: You know, he didn't stand by the... that assertion.
0: Well, it's a tough time at the moment, you know, and, yeah. You know, you get caught in the hop and you say things you regret. Absolutely.
3: And you were passionate, you know.
0: I was passionate. I was passionate about the shapes. I think what really needs to be answered for, and which has been caught on the microphones, was the off-mic chat.

0: that occurred afterwards, which is how would you actually shove a shape up your ass? And that's a fascinating chat.
1: I think we need to get Will home.
2: Yeah.
1: We're going to wrap things up. Will's going to get asleep.
0: We went through all the dynamics.
1: I certainly didn't engage with that kind of filthy conversation. Anyway, family-friendly show. See you tomorrow, everyone. Goodbye.
3: Time to say goodbye to Will and Woody.
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12: I delay traffic.

0: coming out the wazoo tonight. One at Woodville North, Woodville Road near Torrens Road. A crash at Gilman, the Port Expressway near the Gilman Ramp. Big delays heading into Port Adelaide. Another crash at Hillier, Carvey, Stobie Pole. It's on Eagle Vale Road near Andrews Road, but backing up and affecting traffic on the Northern Expressway. Say hello to Oporto's new O-Burger. Creamy garlic, smoky paprika and delicious O-Sauce come together in one seriously craveable burger. Try it today. Low tonight at 10, tomorrow at 22, right now 19. That's Kiss Traffic and Weather together. 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
4: Hey, I'm Erin Roan. A teenager charged with the attempted abduction of a young girl in Paralawi has been granted home detention bail. Barry Peter Smith fronted court via video link today, accused of briefly snatching the 7-year-old from a pram last week. The 18-year-old is back in court next month. He's also been banned from going within 100 metres of schools and playgrounds. We are a step closer to fee-free public schools in South Australia. Legislation has been introduced to State Parliament today. The Education Minister telling Nine it will leave up to 90,000 families better off.
6: We believe that a child's future should not be determined by their parents' postcode or income.
4: A blow for the federal government with proposed changes to private health insurance voted down by the Coalition and the Crossbench. The changes would see the rebate for those over 65 wound back from April. Pet owners are being reminded of the risk of bird flu to cats and dogs. They're being encouraged to log on to an online forum tonight to get more info about the H5 strain. And in the latest on celeb from Smallsy's Hot Minute, a Hollywood A-lister opens up about fatherhood. More in a sec.
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4: Tom Hiddleston says becoming a father has completely changed his outlook on life. The 45-year-old telling Esquire UK raising two kids with his fiancée has given him the greatest source of meaning and happiness. The Loki star says it is the most important role he will ever play, admitting he didn't anticipate how deeply he would feel things after having children. Your sports check is up in a sec.
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4: In sport, and Brisbane isn't budging on Essendon's latest offer for Kitty Coleman. The Lions have knocked back pick 27 and a future third-round selection in exchange for the defender. West Coast is chasing Melbourne pair Jack Viney and Trent Rivers ahead of tonight's AFL trade deadline. The Kisscast is up next.
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4: Kisscast staying partly cloudy tonight, an overnight low of 10 degrees. Sunny for us tomorrow, heading for tops of 22. Partly cloudy on Friday with a top of 25 degrees. Right now it is 20 degrees in the city. 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
9: 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It's Taylor Swift. I'm so excited you can finally hear my new song, Patient Zero. I hope you like it.
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On Kiss, we are counting down to the Smallsy Show. He's back on the air tonight from 7 o'clock and he's got exclusive invites to our next iHeart Live event. This next one

0: It's with One Direction royalty, Louis Tomlinson. It's going to be amazing. So if you want to win your way to that tonight from 7 with the Smallsy Show. He's choosing Texas, I can tell. Between now and then, music's back in just a moment. A song that is just, blew up in the US and it's just number one for a billion weeks here in Australia. Country music. It's doing its thing here in our country. We're loving it. We're loving Ella Langley. Choosing Texas, plays in minutes. Keep it Kiss.
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2: Woodville North, a crash with delays. Woodville Road near Torrens Road. More delays with the collision at Gilman. The Porter Expressway near Gilman Ramp. And a prank at Hillier Angle Bar Road near Andrews Road. It's currently Stobie Pole with traffic backing up and affecting the Northern Expressway. 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Today, T's and C's apply. Kiss car slow to another 10 tomorrow at 22 degrees. Right now, sitting on 17. That's Kiss traffic and weather together. 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
15: G'day, Shane Jacobson here. Summertime in Adelaide means high to extreme UV levels, but Chris from Clovelly Park's not worried. That Black Panther hybrid matrix tint he got from Tintacar is keeping his new EV at a perfect 20 degrees as he crawls along South Road. 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

0: As we count down to the Smallsy Show tonight from 7 o'clock on KISS, we are back to the music in just a moment with a guy from the UK, 29 years old. Back in 2017, he finished third on The Voice. And then he took a couple of years away from music just to focus on his mental health, you know, did what he had to do. Came back with a banger. See, proof that just looking after your brain can do wonders for you. Good on you, Jamie Miller. Awesome new song from him. It's called Baby Doll. It's KISS new music. It's such an easy listen. It might end up being your next favourite song, I reckon. Plays for you in just minutes. Keep it KISS.
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2: Roads are closed outbound due to a crash in Mano Para Downs on Anglevale Road near Andrews Road and a car B stubby pole in Anglevale on the Morbid Expressway near the Anglevale Road ramp. Rain, hail or shine, get 25% off tyres at My Car Tyre and Auto. 5th to 17th October, don't miss out, T's and C's apply. The KISSCast weather for tonight, down to a cool 9 and sunny tomorrow at 22, right now it's 17 degrees. That's KISS traffic and weather together. Ben and Liam are back in breakfast weekdays from 6 on KISS 102.3.
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0: 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We've had so many incredible artists hit that stage, and the next one is One Direction royalty, Louis Tomlinson. Oh, my God. If you want to, do you know what, as well? I might get in trouble for saying this, but I heard the word meet and greet get thrown around. Couple of meetings. I don't know if I was meant to say that. Oh well, iHeart Live event, The Smallsy Show, Louis Tomlinson. You want to win your way there? Keep it Kiss. He's on the air next.
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17: Adelaide's latest info.
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17: Hey, I'm Erin Roan. A teenager accused of abducting a girl from her pram has been granted home detention bail. Barry Peter Smith appeared in court via video link today. The 18-year-old accused of trying to snatch the girl while she was with her grandparents in Paralowie last week. He's banned from going within 100 metres of any school or playground. A bit of hip pocket relief for South Australian families. Laws to scrap public school fees have been introduced to State Parliament today. 90,000 families are due to benefit from the changes. A man has lost his licence after he was allegedly busted more than three times over the limit in Adelaide's inner south. The 20-year-old Glenunga man returning a blood alcohol reading of 0.156 when stopped in Parkside early yesterday morning. He's lost his car for 28 days and is due in court at a later date. For the first time, Australia will feature in the world-famous Michelin Guide. The inaugural Michelin Guide South Australia will be revealed tonight with local industry leaders and chefs gathering at the convention centre. And in KISS celebrity news, a Dancing with the Stars cameo for this Hollywood actor. More on that in a sec.
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17: Well, Justin Baldoni has been spotted in the audience of the US version of Dancing with the Stars. The actor showing up for Super Bowl night to support fellow actor Julianne Hough. The pair have been pals for more than a decade after working on the doco My Last Days back in 2016. Baldoni taking a break from all the legal drama surrounding he and former co-star Blake Lively. Your sports check is up in a sec.
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0: degrees. Sunny tomorrow with a top of 22. Partly cloudy for us on Friday, heading for tops of 25 degrees there. 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
1: Initiating launch sequence. 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
9: Yes, it does, baby. Welcome to it. We're live Wednesday night, 7 o'clock. Smallsy Show is on. How's everyone's day going?
10: Good.
9: Everyone have a good day?
10: Yeah.
9: Everyone rocked and rolled, ready to go? We primed, we primed, we stretched for the big show.
10: Ready.
9: Okay, good. Because the phones are already going mental. You okay?
0: Yeah, I've got something in my eye.
9: Okay, not a way to start the show. Not a way.
0: I'm just really overwhelmed by all the phone calls.
9: The phones are going nuts. We got Louis Tomlinson doing the next iHeart Live with us. And a top secret location. Another winner guaranteed tonight on the show. And because I want to, look, I know lots of people are listening around the country and around the world on the iHeart app. I don't want to make you wait too long. So for tonight, our win is going to be happening before 8 o'clock. Before 8 o'clock, Louis Tomlinson is going to say, call the show. And when he does, that's when you ring. Don't do it a minute too soon because I'm just going to hang up on you. Because we've got a show to do. And you're blowing up the phone lines. Should we go to the phones now and just say hello to them?
10: Go Rogue.
0: Oh, yeah.
9: Hello, KISS.
11: Hi, just wondering when the Lily Tomlinson competition.
9: You weren't listening. See, I just said it's going to be between now and 8 o'clock, all right? So when Louis calls, that's when you call back. Thank you. Hello, KISS. Who's this?
12: This is Isabella McFay.
9: And what are you calling for?
12: Louis.
9: Of course you are. Guess what?
12: Is this Maldi?
9: It is. You're live on the air.
12: Hi.
9: Hi.
12: Oh, my God.
9: Hi. You are way too early, darling. You're way too early. We're just starting the show. But it's going to happen before 8 o'clock, all right?
12: Oh, really?
9: Yeah, I'm so sorry. But you knew it was a potluck guest that you were only trying your luck anyway, right? Like, you knew the show hadn't even started yet. Let's be real. Like, you just called up.
12: You made me shit my pants.
9: Well... Don't shit your pants, darling. Get in there and get that cleaned up because tonight on the show, WWE superstar Cody Rhodes is going to be here. He's in the new Street Fighter movie that's coming into cinemas tomorrow. Clean up in aisle 3, please. Let's kick the show off. Hugel, moving to the sun. Smallsy Show starts right now here at KISS. I'm

0: G Flip, Bed on Fire, and the Smallsy Show tonight right here at Kiss. All right, stand by, Louis Tomlinson fans. When you hear Louis call, say call 131065. We are going to give away another invitation for you to be joining us at our iHeart Live in a top secret location, which I just found out is happening next week.
1: Yeah.
0: I did not know it was happening next week.
1: It's been in your diary for months.
0: I just didn't realise it was so close. Anyway, it's happening next week.
1: Well, it is. You know, Christmas is around the corner at this point, so...
0: Absolutely. Before 8 o'clock, the phones are going mental. Should we go to the phones again just quickly? Hang on. Hello, Kiss.
2: Hello, this is Anthony Galloway here. I'm ringing up about the Louis Tomlinson experience, please.
0: You know what I find the most fun is that Louis has fans that are just such a vast range of ages. Anthony, you are way too early, so keep a kiss. Before 8 o'clock, we're going to do... Is this what you deal with every night on the phones, by the way, G, there?
3: Oh, and I love every second of it. I love talking to everyone.
0: Also, this is all you do for work? Because this is a very easy job.
3: I just yap.
0: You just yap to people. Anyway, the number is 131065. Adela, new song from her called Nicole Kidman. You know, I might pop out on the phones while the songs are playing coming up.
3: Oh, come on. Come do it.
1: Give him a headset. Come on.
3: But be nice on
0: the
3: phones.
0: Yeah, of course I'll be nice.
3: I'm wonderful on the phones, I think.
0: You are. We got someone sent a message in about you.
3: A good message?
1: On Instagram.
0: Yeah, someone sent a message in about the way you were consoling them after they were crying because they lost last night.
3: Oh, yeah, it's heartbreaking.
0: Anyway, sorry, Adela, Nicole Kidman, that's coming up in a second. I must make radio right now. Let's do the hot minute, shall we?
4: Smallsies, hot minute. I got
0: breaking news. And then for fun, I'm going to get on the phones and answer the phones. Sienna Spiro has made an announcement. She's coming to Australia. Details on that in a second. First,
5: please welcome.
6: Hey, what's up? This is your girl, Kelly Clarkson.
0: Update on the Kelly Clarkson
1: saga.
0: Shop owner saga and her being pretty womaned all over a $15,000 bird. Hey, we know what the bird sounds like now. So it's this $15,000 piece of art that you hang on the wall. You turn a handle and then the bird makes bird noises. Have a listen. This is the cause of all the drama. Sounds like rich people problems. I'm not going to lie to you. This is all rich people problems. The shop owner that Kelly Clarkson earlier this week put on blast for suggesting that she was a pretty woman prostitute and was unable to afford this $15,000 bird. Well, he's spoken out about the emotional turmoil her criticism has caused him.
7: This is an insane misunderstanding. Nothing happened in this shop to justify her scolding our shopkeeper on the way out. Mm. But I could let that go. Mm. You know, everybody has a bad day, but things changed when she used her platform to attack us. It's asymmetrical social warfare. We are afraid for the safety of our shopkeepers. Kelly Clarkson has put us in danger.
0: What's it, Cardi B? Corona, be afraid. Or we're afraid of Corona. Or is that Wendy Williams? Whoever that was. Kelly Clarkson has put this shop in danger. Also, they've raised the price of the bird. It's now cost $15 million if you want to buy the bird because of popular demand.
8: All right, we're ready.
9: No.
10: You're ready. Here.
11: The wind, you guys. Is necessary.
0: Hey, Kardashian's new season might be out at the moment on Disney Plus for 8 seasons. Turns out this could be the last season. Apparently the ratings are terrible. It's only 1 week in, aren't we? We're only 1 week in. Apparently the ratings are terrible. Also, Kris Jenner's fighting with the show executives after they've cut the budget huge because the fact that no one's watching. I mean, I beg to differ. I watched the opening sequence of this new season. They spent millions on this terrible AI thing.
1: Skit. Did
0: you call it a sketch comedy? There was nothing funny about it. Anyway, God bless. I hope the Kardashians aren't done because who's going to abuse deaf people when they don't know where the coffee shop is?
12: Do you know if there's a coffee shop around here? You don't know? Oh, you're deaf. Okay, thank you. Love you.
13: She's deaf, you bitch.
14: Hey, what's up? This is Sienna Spiro.
15: Amazing California DJ.
0: going. Just a quick one. Sienna Spyro made an announcement earlier this afternoon. Obviously, Sienna Spyro. Bangers galore, one of the breakout stars of the year. She said earlier today,
8: "Hi Australia, it's Sienna Spyro, and I'm so excited to announce that I'll be performing at the 40th anniversary of the ARIA Awards in Sydney on November the 18th. You can tune in on 10 or Paramount Plus, and I am so excited to see you there. Bye."
0: Okay, she will be here in November for the ARIAs ahead of her Aussie tour, which is basically all sold out, right? She's doing shows in January. Sienna Spyro. Oh, you know who also is rumoured to be... Oh, no, it's not a... Is it a rumour now? I mean, she's coming for Laneway, isn't she? Is it out? And Adela, is it announced yet? Stop.
1: Hold up.
0: Hey, hey, hey, hey, hey.

0: I think I've made a mistake. Has it been announced that Adela is coming for Laneway? Google that.
1: I did see a poster on the side of the road.
0: I have seen a poster that says the baddest bitches are at Laneway. Yeah, it's out. It's out. It's out. Good. Okay. This girl's going to be here playing Laneway Festival.
1: That's hard to keep up sometimes.
0: Oh, I just don't want to say. I know so much and I don't want to say the wrong thing. This is her track. It's called Nicole Kidman. Kiss New.

0: Hey, what's up? This is Adela. Hanging out on the Smallsy Show.
1: Didn't you teach yourself English?
2: I did. I just like would come home from school and I would spend literally hours on YouTube watching like Ariana Grande interviews and like Miley Cyrus. I don't really even understand how it happened.
1: That's incredible.
2: I just like remember one day I was like, oh word, I can understand this now.

0: on Kiss Wednesday night. Louis Tomlinson, iHeart Live. Very close is all I'm going to say. Like how... Sorry, before we get to talking more about that, Stella Lefty is in the country at the moment. She's doing Strummingburn Festival, okay? Are you ready to hear Stella Lefty's best Australian accent? Are you ready?
1: I'm ready.
0: Okay, this is Stella Lefty. I'm not making this up. This is her doing her Aussie accent.
2: This is my first ever Australian headline show, and I can't believe I, you know, haven't been here, especially because I am Australian, and I just feel like I resonate with them more than anybody else. But yeah, this is welcome to my Australian show. Cheers!
1: If I didn't know what she sounded like, I'd think she maybe was Australian.
0: Okay, you're going to pay that one, are you? I was going to give it more Kiwi. I gave more Kiwi.
1: Oh, yeah. It
0: did get a little bit more
1: that.
0: Kiwi. Hey, anyway, Louis Tomlinson, iHeart Live. I was just out on the phones. Hey, how's my phone etiquette, by the way?
3: You could be a little nicer and you're
0: what
3: pretty
0: do you
3: slow.
0: Mean? What do you mean?
3: You were typing people's names in with one finger, first of all, you big millennial. but you were, yeah. You were speaking to people all over the country.
0: I was doing some great phone service. I thought I was speaking to people. There was people crying.
3: Yeah, there's a lot of tears.
0: There was people swearing at me. Like, I'd answer the phone, and then the first thing they'd say is, F off! And I'm like, who, me? And they're like, I didn't think you'd pick up. See? Anyway, I could do your job.
3: Well, yeah, it's not that. It's yapping. And you love to yap.
0: Oh, I love a yap. Hey, all yap, no responsibility. That's what I am.
3: Yeah.
0: Coming up on the show after 8 o'clock tonight, we're going to have the WWE superstar Cody Rhodes, comedian Eric Andre too. They're both in the new Street Fighter movie that's coming out tomorrow. They are on the air after 8. Louis Tomlinson, iHeart Live, is less than 3 minutes away. Cat's Eye, Animal, a Kiss.

0: us. This is the Smallsy Show live for a Wednesday night right here on KISS. Coming up tonight, we're going to talk concert etiquette before 8 o'clock.
1: Yeah.
0: Because yes. Olivia Dean just wrapped up a tour. People are criticising not necessarily Olivia Dean, but the people who went to Olivia Dean. And would you call it a hot topic? We're going to do hot topics. I'm going to get you to weigh in on it. Concert etiquette is on the way. Meantime, Louis Tomlinson said call now for the iHeart Live, didn't he?
1: Yes, he did.
0: Are we ready to go to the phones?
1: Whew.
0: Are they mental?
1: Oh, yeah.
0: Are they okay?
2: No.
0: Okay, here we go.
3: Hi, it's Louis Tomlinson here. 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
0: The tour for Louis kicks off next week. Apparently, he's just done a show in Japan. You know, he did a Foo Fighters cover.
1: Sick.
0: I know. Did a Foo Fighters cover. Louis Tomlinson's How Did We Get Here tour kicks off next week. Next week as well, we're doing our super exclusive, top secret iHeart Live, up close, face to face. Spend the afternoon with Louis Tomlinson at a top secret location. After tonight, there's only 2 days left.
1: Thursday and Friday, yeah.
0: That's it, there's only Thursday. So tomorrow and Friday are your last chances to win. Your way there. Make sure you're keeping a KISS. Also, two backup chances if you miss out on getting through on the phones, because the phones are crazy. Go follow me on Instagram. My username is Smallsy, SMALLZY, Smallsy Instagram. Make sure you're following me, and then click the link in the bio for your second chance draw, which are we doing that Friday night? Monday.
1: Details to come.
0: Okay. Just watch this space. I shouldn't ask questions I don't need to know the answer to. We're going to go... What? Georgia.

0: Hello.
1: Hello.
0: Big Louis Tomlinson. Big Louis Tomlinson fan.
1: I'm a massive Louis Tomlinson fan. Oh my gosh.
0: I spoke to a girl earlier today who had one of those Louis Tomlinson dolls. Do you have one of them?
1: I fear I do not, but I'm actually wearing his Faith in the Future sweatshirt. I've been wearing it for the last 2 days in hope.
0: Oh, like crystals, like you're manifesting the win. Is that what you're doing?
1: Yes. Oh my gosh.
0: Now, how well do you think you've manifested here? Do you think that you're speaking to me on the radio because you won?
1: I really, really hope so. I really want to win. I really want to go with my sister.
0: Oh.
1: She's been listening as well. She's not with me right now. She's out listening on the radio to me talking on the radio now.
0: Is she? What's your sister's name?
1: Bella.
0: Well, I want you to say, hey, Bella.
1: Hey, Bella.
0: I'm taking you to meet Louis Tomlinson. Bella, wherever you are, Bella, George is taking you. The Top Secret iHeart Live next week with Louis Tomlinson. You both are coming. Congratulations.
1: She's texting me freaking out right now. I'm going to have to call her.
0: All right, Georgia, congratulations. Your manifestation
1: you so
0: has paid off. I will see you next week
1: at this. When you
0: get on board a Sydney seaplane flying you to a Top Secret location, hanging out with Louis for the afternoon.
1: Oh, my gosh. She also says hi.
0: Oh, hi. Okay. Thank you. Hi, Bella. See you next week. It'll be a pleasure to meet you. All right. Two chances, 2 days remaining. Tomorrow, Arvo at 3 and then again at 7. If you want your way in to the KISS Presents iHeart Live with Louis Tomlinson, you have to keep it KISS. The only way you can get up close with the world's biggest stars.
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0: The new movie Street Fighter that he's in is in cinemas tomorrow. Right now on the show, I want to talk about concert etiquette. Can we do that? Can we do concert etiquette, please? What is concert etiquette, you might be asking? It's not something as simple as like not singing out loud. No. Well, maybe it is. Actually, pause. What this was originally going to start with was there's this girl that's gone viral this week because obviously Olivia Dean is in the country at the moment. Incredible show. Saw it on the weekend. She's so great, her voice. There was a girl that's gone viral because while Olivia's singing Man I Need, there's a girl who's got seated tickets who's put this video up going, don't you hate spending $200 on tickets? Because this was my view, which was the back of people, because people are now taking to standing up in the seated sections at concerts. And this girl is asking, no hate to the people in front of me. They were only standing because everyone in the rows in front of them were. But it just sucks that people have normalized standing in seated areas lately. And I feel like this was a glimpse inside my head, because did I or did I not at Olivia Dean say the same thing?
1: You did.
0: I said, I don't mind if someone wants to get up for a song here or there or do a little boogie in the seated section, right? But there was these two people in front of me who I swear they sat down before the curtain for Olivia Dean opened. But as soon as that curtain was opened, they were up and bopping the entire time. And I was like, good on you for living your best life, but yeah, this is the seated section, darling. Pop on down to GA if you'd like to do a standing only. Let us oldies in the seat section rest our legs in between the seats, in between the songs. My question tonight is 131065, concert etiquette. Are you allowed to stand up in the seated section?
1: I think you are, but I agree you have to be respectful.
0: Well, how do you... You don't get it both ways. I think it's either yes or no. It's either a yes
1: no,
0: or...
1: No, but you don't want to be sitting there and then your favourite song comes on and you're like, oh, this is the whole reason I came to see the show. I want to stand up for this one and then just have to sit there like you're in jail.
0: What do you reckon? Seating in the...
2: I think stand wherever you want, sister. Oh, have no. a dance. No, but don't... also... be aware of people around you. And also...
0: Okay, yeah.
2: I'm confident you would have been in a seated section before and been like, oh, this is my jam, and got up.
0: True.
2: Because you like a boogie.
0: No, and you know what? I think if everyone is collectively standing around...
2: No, but I reckon you'd be the solo one.
0: Never.
2: If it was your favourite song of
0: never,
2: all time.
0: Never. You forget. I famously have never seen an encore... because I leave before a concert ends because I don't like getting caught in the car park after. There has not been... I have gone around the world. We saw Bruno Mars in New York not 4 weeks ago. You think I saw the encore? I was out before the encore even started. I was like, I've seen this before. Don't need to do this again. I'll hear it. I'll hear it as I'm leaving. I'm not getting caught with the 100,000 people leaving the stadium all at once.
2: All I'm hearing is there's a problem here and it might be you. Okay. Maybe you're in a place you don't want to be.
0: 131065, let's open up the phones. I want to do a quick phone poll tonight. Concert etiquette. Can you stand in the seated section at a concert? Yes or no? 131065. I'm going to say we need to make a rule. If you've got a seat, you sit.
1: No.
0: That's my rule.
1: No.
0: Ray, Joy. Kiss New Music, now playing.

0: Cody Rhodes, plus comedian Eric Andre, are going to both going to be here in our LA studio getting ready for the new Street Fighter movie that is coming out into cinemas tomorrow. We might even have some tickets to give away to Street Fighter, yes?
1: Yeah, for sure.
0: Right now, though, question of the night we're rolling with, concert etiquette, okay? Need your hot takes on concert etiquette. Lots of artists in town at the moment. Zara Larsson, it's night number two in Brizzy tonight.
1: Yeah.
0: Tame Impala, Hilary Duff next week. There's a girl going viral who went to Olivia Dean. God, Olivia Dean was so good.
2: And I'm ready to die. Cause the water's warm and oh.
0: Great show from Olivia. All hits, the entire 2 hours. One girl who went there, though, she's raging against her fellow concert goers because she's got seated tickets in the stand, paid $200 for her seat, only to have the two or three people in front of her stand for the entire show. She said, is it too much to ask? If you've got seated tickets, just pop your butt down. Just pop it down. Just sit down. Take a load off. You bought the seated tickets. If you want to stand, get into GA. What do you do if you've got seated tickets? I tend to agree. Aaron, you went to Olivia Dean. What's your hot take on concert etiquette?
3: Oh, I definitely think you need to stand up and make the most of the show, Smallby.
0: What? You mean you buy seated tickets and then you're going to stand the whole time?
3: Yeah, absolutely. You have to dance to all the bangers. I'm not really sure why you work for a radio station if you're not going to get around music.
0: Aaron, I've been around music so long, okay, my knees don't work like they used to before, as Ed Sheeran once said, okay? I have danced my dances. I just am at a point now where I go to shows, I am appreciating the vocal. I need to, you know, I could close my eyes sometimes at a show. Just close my eyes, listen to incredible live vocals. Hello, Rebecca.
4: Hi, how are you?
0: What's your concert etiquette?
4: Sit down if you've got sit down tickets. Thank for you. All the short people like me, you can't seat.
0: I agree. It was these two people in front of me, right? That, I mean, they were beautiful. They were a young couple. They were clearly in love. This was a beautiful night out for them. But they just, I was sit down. Just pop your butt down. Just for a second. Maybe even the ballads, just sit down. And they were the only two people in the entire row who stood the whole time. And guess who was right behind them? Me the entire time. It's like I did something in a past life and was being punished. I'm going to give you tickets to go check out the new Brad Pitt movie, Heart of the Beast. It's in cinemas now. And quickly, Josefina, concert etiquette.
5: Hello.
0: What are we saying? Sitting, standing? What is your hot take?
5: So I went to a concert on Saturday. Oh no, on Monday, and I had my first barrier ticket, so front row.
0: Okay.
5: I was very mindful. So there was a lot of times in the extended stage where the artist would come out and go down to the back. So obviously would stand up because now we're at the back. But when they came back to the main stage, if everyone was very hyped up, we all stood up. But if there was people still sitting behind us, we were just mindful and sat back down.
0: Wait, you're telling me you're front row barricade and you're still courteous enough to think about the people behind you?

0: less of the standers, more of the cedars. And also, too, if you're one of these people that, like, wheeze in a bottle on the barricade, okay, you need to take a long, hard look at yourself because you excuse yourself to go to the bar. What?
1: She's not weeing at the front of the barricade.
0: Josephine is not, but your friends are.
1: Oh, allegedly.
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3: Yes, and you need to turn this up right now. Oh, by the way, Hilary Duff tickets sold out. You want them? 131065. Call now, request a song. Coming up next, the stars of Street Fighter are going to be on the show. Here's Ella Langley, her new song called Be Her at Kiss. She

0: Turn the lights off in the Smallsy Show Wednesday night. We're now on Kiss. I have you sold out tickets to Hilary Duff. You want to get on standby for those, you should call 131065 while we fire up the satellite. Standing by in our LA studio right now are the stars of the new Street Fighter movie, which is coming out tomorrow. The movie, it's all about the world's best Street Fighters. They get thrown into combat for the next World Warrior Tournament. A little bit like the game. However, behind the Battle Royale lies a deadly conspiracy that forces them to face off against each other and the demons from their past. The movie, filmed right here in Australia, stars WWE superstar Cody Rhodes as the iconic character Guile with the bleach blonde flat top hair. Iconic 90s haircut. Comedian Eric Andre, who was actually in the real WWE the other week, plus comedian Andrew Schultz as well. Let's get them on.
1: My name is Cody Rhodes.
2: Hey, this is Andrew Schultz.
3: And this is Eric Andre.
4: I'm a street fighter.
0: Hey! Hello. It is a pleasure to meet you all. Congratulations on the film.
5: Thank you.
6: Thank you, sir.
0: You all did incredible. Cody, including yourself.
5: Wow.
0: Like, how much...
7: What a shot.
8: This is second in a row.
0: Well, no,
5: Cody,
0: I mean, that.
5: What did you expect?
9: Did good.
5: This is a WWE champ right here, okay?
10: I was about to say congratulations to you because this was we did this in Australia.
5: Yeah, thank you
10: thank
5: for
10: you
5: letting
10: for,
5: us occupy.
10: Taking us in.
5: Yeah.
10: Thank you.
9: Under the bus.
5: Tell us how Cody surprised you and you had very low expectations.
0: The flat top haircut. Flat top haircut. That is what I was going to say.
10: The hair is everything, and the way they did the hair on set, whereas Andrew's been talking about it a bunch, they kept it away from the rest of the cast. They kept it away from a lot of the crew, and I was able to get that on, and the scene you see in the hallway with him.
5: That was the first time we all saw it.
10: It's the first time we all saw it, and that made it for even more special, let it land a little bit more, but the hair is... It's everything. It's everything.
0: Now that I've cleared that up, and I need you to understand, that is what I was talking about.
10: Oh, good. It's all good.
0: Eric, I saw you got body slammed on WWE a couple of weeks ago.
9: Yep.
0: After making this movie, is that what inspired you to want to go on into the ring and maybe, you know,
9: get the shit out of you? I had no choice. I was not intending to go in the ring. I was just there as a fan. And apparently these guys love this necklace so much that you can't even touch it and admire it, or they flip out on you.
10: So, the fella.
9: I think they overreacted to a fan admiring a beautiful necklace.
10: Eric, can I ask you a question? Did you go up on the second row? Did you like go up there and hold your hands up? Did you have a
9: I got pulled over the rafters and body slammed. Huh. Then I got dragged into the ring, and I was basically unconscious. And the guy splashed on me twice.
10: He then
9: dragged me out of there.
10: He may be the only guest we've ever had who went up on the second rope, celebrated, but also got beat up as well.
5: You know, like, yeah. I did do that. Shout out AJ Styles. He gave me that permission slip. So
0: love that. Hey, we started this by saying you made it here in Australia. What did you love about our country? Was there anything you found uncovered? Is there a gem?
5: Positive attitude.
10: Darling Harbour was amazing. I looked at it every day. And this guy discovered paddle. And now he's a nationally ranked player.
5: I did not discover it there. I promoted over there. I want to build this amazing sport, okay?
9: Did you ask what our favorite part of Australia was and you suggested a gym? We weren't getting healthier in Australia.
5: He wasn't.
9: We were getting down and dirty out there. We were drinking. We were getting in bar fights. We were shelfing pingers, and we were going to the casino.
0: Hey, that's standard. That's standard Australian behavior. So I'm not surprised.
9: Your beautiful culture.
5: Yeah.
0: Speaking of drinking and bar fights and shelving pingers, did you have any big nights out?
9: Certainly did. I mean, these guys had to stay in shape the whole movie. I was letting it loose.
10: Were you there when 50 rented out Luna Park?
9: Oh, yes,
5: that was
9: awesome.
5: You know we went to Luna Park, right?
10: 50 rented the whole thing out.
9: He rented the whole thing out private for us, Luna Park, the amusement park.
0: Do you say thank you, Mr. 50, for renting this out? Like, how does one pay? That's a great like, surprise.
10: Well, I think the gift-giving on set was over after that.
5: He got a yacht.
10: Yeah, and then Luna Park
5: and
10: happened.
5: And then 50 and came like, on top with the Luna Park, and nobody's mentioned the yacht since.
10: Nope.
0: Wait, hang on. You gave who are you?
10: We brought all the cast and crew out on a yacht, and we went around the harbor. We went to the Opera House. It was amazing, and 50 was there. Had a great time, and the whole time I think the wheels were turning.
5: Oh, the wheels were turning.
10: I'm gonna take this up a notch, and then he rented out an entire theme park. After that, no more gifts were exchanged.
5: Yep.
9: I don't have any money.
5: Eric got us all lotto tickets before he left.
0: 50's like, this motherfucker's not going to beat me here. Nope. I'm going to rent the theme park.
9: Correctamundo.
0: And then Eric, did anyone win on the lotto? It's a thought that counts.
9: Guy won $10. There was a guy won $30. Yeah. I think Kitao won $5.
5: Australia won.
9: Yeah, Australia won in the end.
0: We did. Gentlemen, thank you. We need to go.
9: Thank you.
5: Cheers. Thank you, my man.
0: Movie out tomorrow. Street Fighter. You want to go check it out. 13-1065. Can you imagine 50 Cent, like, literally renting out Luna Park and just take, man, to be rich, like, to rent out a theme park, rich. Okay, you want to go check out the movie, call now. Here's new Miley.

0: Samba, Back to Friends. Wednesday night, Smallsy Show, now on Kiss. Hey, let's play Give Me That Title, shall we?
1: Give me that title! Give me that
0: title. Let's play the game called Give Me That Title. And if you win the game tonight, we got tickets to go check out that new Street Fighter movie that's in cinemas tomorrow. We also got tickets to the Brad Pitt movie, Heart of the Beast. Also have tickets to see Sense and Sensibility. If you're a little highbrow, a little bit classy like that. Aren't the girls from Sense and Sensibility going to be here on the show tomorrow night?
2: Tomorrow, Daisy Edgar Jones.
0: Thank you. How does the game Give Me That Title work, you might be asking? Well, thank you for asking, Smallsy. The game works like this. I'll read out the IMDb description of a movie or a TV show. All your job is to give me that title. Are we going to do a category tonight?
2: We're doing 90s movies.
0: Why don't we? Because Street Fighter was like a 90s game, yeah?
2: Yeah.
0: Okay, 90s movies is tonight's category. If you would like to play, 131065, call right now. Can someone do one on me just as a tester so we can show people how they work? I haven't looked at the list, but the time.
2: Okay. Here we go. Wait. I need to choose a good one for you specifically.
0: Yeah. Because also know too, I reckon I've pretty much seen every movie that's ever been made.
3: But do you pay attention in the movies?
0: You know I don't. You know I lose interest quickly.
3: Yep.
0: You got a movie for me?
2: Okay, let's see if you can get this one.
0: Time starts now.
2: The history of the United States from the 1950s to the 70s unfolds from the perspective of an Alabama man.
0: Forrest Gump.
2: God damn it.
0: Got it in one.
2: Didn't even finish.
0: Nah, got it. As soon as you said that, I was like, 90s movie, time, history. Okay, should we do round one right now, please?
2: Yes.
0: Do you want me to read the movie out, or how would you like me to play
2: read
0: this?
2: Read the first one, yeah.
0: Okay.
2: Everyone's going to be as good as you. We're getting it quick. Read it out.
3: Drag him to filth, Zach. That was great.
0: The mocking from this one.
3: Oh, he nailed it.
0: He did nail it. I've got to be honest with you.
3: You did do good.
0: You did do good. Bring more of that to the show, please. Movie number one. Here we go. Movie number one. Super easy. A cowboy doll is profoundly jealous when a new spaceman action figure supplements him as the top toy in a boy's bedroom. Okay. That is movie number one. All you need to do to win is give me the title of that film. 131065. Hey, speaking of 90s, this song was originally out from The Corrs, an Irish brother-sister band, which I loved the original, no shame. Cyril, doing Breathless. Now, here at Kiss.

0: Alicia Keys from Kistory, Empire State of Mind, in the Smallsy Show, now on Kiss. Hey, quick plug. Tomorrow night on the show, we're going to have the stars of the new Sense and Sensibility movie.
1: Yes.
0: Daisy Edgar Jones is going to be here on the show. Also tomorrow night, or tomorrow afternoon, 3 o'clock, and then tomorrow night at 7 o'clock, we have more of your invites to see Louis Tomlinson up close, intimate, at our next iHeart Live happening in a top secret location next week. Next week. Right now, though. Playing Give Me That Title, tickets to go check out the new Street Fighter movie, plus tickets to go check out the new Sense and Sensibility movie. All you need to do to win, Naomi, welcome to the show.
2: Hey, how are you?
0: Great. All you need to do to win is give me the title of a movie based only on the description of the plot of the movie. Category is tonight 90s movies.
2: Okie dokie.
0: Here we go. Time starts now. A cowboy doll is profoundly jealous when a new spaceman action figure supplants him at the top, as the top toy in a boy's bedroom. Give me the title.
2: Toy Story.
0: Boom, boom. You are a winner. what do you want to go see? Sense and Sensibility or Street Fighter?
2: Yeah. Sense and Sensibility. I love the 1995 movie of that.
0: Oh.
2: Yeah, can't wait.
0: Okay, well, I've seen the new one and it's very good. It's in the same sort of lane in the way that the 95 one was, okay?
2: Amazing.
0: Thank you, Naomi. Hello, Kiana.
3: Hello.
0: All right, brand new movie for you. You ready to go?
3: Okay, yes.
0: All right, here we go. Time starts now. An industrialist invites experts to visit his theme park of cloned creatures. After a power failure, they run loose, putting everyone's lives in danger. Give me the title of the movie.
3: Jurassic Park.
0: Boom. Winner.
3: Yes.
0: You want to go to Sense and Sensibility as well?
3: Oh, I was actually hoping to go to Street Fighter.
0: Okay, girlfriend, you can go to Street Fighter. No, I didn't. I just know that sometimes ladies are a little bit more sensitive. They don't want to see men bash the shit out of each other.
3: Street Fighter for me.
0: Street Fighter for you it is. Indy, hello.
4: Hello.
0: All right, one more movie. You ready to go?
4: Yes, I am.
0: Here we go. Movie, give me the title of this movie. A Beverly Hills high school socialite called Cher sees herself as a matchmaker and coaxes two teachers into dating each other.
4: How to lose a guy in 10 days?
0: How to lose a guy in 10 days is not the answer.
1: What a movie, though.
0: Oh, great. Hey, that How to Lose a Guy in 10 Days was a great movie. However, a fun fact for you. You know in year 12 where you have to do like a book that's turned into a movie and you have to do that as your year 12 studies? For the HSC, the year 12 exams?
1: Yeah.
0: I did this movie that I'm describing right now. I did that as a... They call it a textual appropriation. They do. Does anyone want to help me out here? No?
1: Sorry, I was just trying to think about what you would say.
5: That was a lot of... I was very confused. As a Queenslander, I had no idea what you were talking
0: about.
5: What did
0: you do, the OP or something?
5: QCS.
0: Never heard of that.
5: That was our whatever you just said. HSC?
0: HSC.
5: Yeah, we did QCS.
0: Hey, all the year 12s are studying right now. Busy.
5: Oh, good luck, Divas.
0: Yeah. remember, if it all goes to shit, you can work in radio. No one has any... No one. I mean, you're the only one with a degree here.
5: Yeah.
0: Look
5: using
0: at you.
5: Using it.
0: Here you are. Hey, Taylor.
6: Yes.
0: Are you ready to go? We're trying to work out the title of this movie. Beverly Hills high school socialite called Cher sees herself as a matchmaker and coaxes two teachers into dating each other. What is the title of that movie?
6: It's Clueless.
0: Absolutely, it is Clueless. What do you want to go see, Street Fighter or Sense and Sensibility?
7: Street Fighter.
6: Hey, Street Fighter, please.
0: Hey, who's that in the background?
6: That's my stepfather.
0: Street Fighter for the stepfather.

0: You guys are off to go check that out. The Ultimate Showdown awaits. It's in cinemas from tomorrow. Enjoy it, all right?
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0: Thank you, Taylor.
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1: Big news, you just have the lead single for the new Hunger Games movie.
0: Yeah.
1: And you're also joining, like, a great list of other artists. Taylor Swift, Olivia Rodrigo, Coldplay, Lorde.
0: Yeah.
1: I mean, that's not bad company to be in.
0: They're all people that I look up to and artists that I admire.
1: But if you were in the Hunger Games, you'd have no trouble taking them out.
0: No, I would be dead in seconds.
1: Oh, you'd go,
0: Olivia
1: you?
0: Rodrigo would bash my head in. Taylor Swift would club me to death. Lorde would punch me in the stomach.
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0: Olivia, stupid song, Smallsy Show. Hey, we're done, pretty much done, actually. Tomorrow night, the stars of the new Sense and Sensibility movie. They're going to be here at KISS. Daisy Edgar-Jones wears a corset, straps herself right into that dress. The movie is very highbrow. In fact, it's normally outside of my wheelhouse, wouldn't you say? Normally, I don't do things as classy as...
1: I would say that, and we both got to see it early together, and we both walked out and loved it. And it was... I knew I would, but I wasn't sure about you, and you...
0: I actually did. I have got giving it rave reviews. Daisy Edgar-Jones is going to be here tomorrow night on the show.
2: Helena! 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
0: I'm going to speak in old English, I reckon, from now on. So be it tomorrow. We shall be here broadcasting on the wireless, giving you more chances to see Louis Tomlinson, Sir Louis Tomlinson, live in the iHeart with the Daisy Edgar-Jones on the show as well. See you tomorrow, everyone. Good night. Good evening. Depart well.
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0: 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It's fast.
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0: 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And as unpredictable as a storm rolling over the open plains.
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0: a big old Wednesday night. Hello, my name is Craig Lowe. This is my show, Lowe Live, around Australia on Kiss and I Aren't. We do it first single Monday to Friday. You can hang out with us. We are the first show in Australian radio history. That sounded gross. Facebook, TikTok, Instagram, YouTube, and Twitch. We're live streaming Earthing. You can jump on in and hang out with us. Ask anything you want. It's not moderated, which is dangerous, but it is getting a little unhinged in there. So jump on in. We have a lot of fun, man. You can also get early access to the games. I'll tell you a little bit about that in just a tickery boo. At Lowy Live, by the way, is the name of our page, or any of the Kiss pages, but I think they might be down. All right, it is what it is, man. Still going to be a fun show. Now, you may have seen it on the news earlier today. A bunch of e-bikers. Now, here's the thing between you and I. Here's a little secret about me and how I think about e-bikers. I think e-bikers are idiots. Let me say that again in case you want to just turn the radio up a little bit. I think if you ride an e-bike or give your child an e-bike or you ride around on an e-bike, you are a idiot. So earlier today, a bunch of e-bikers in Melbourne, because apparently Melbourne doesn't have police, decided they would all do what e-bikers do, which is jump into a big pack of dickheads, and then they shut down an intersection, and then they kick the woman's car. And here's where is a little bit of a plot twist. That incredible hero of a woman got out of her car and threw hands at those idiots, and someone recorded it, and it sounds a little bit like this.
1: No way, what a crazy. Oh, my God. What a weapon.
0: And I feel like every time e-bike kids do something horrific, we have to just be like, well, they're kids. Why should we throw them in jail? Why should e-bikes be banned permanently because they are the dumbest thing that has ever been introduced to this country since cane toads, maybe. And then, of course, when a child is on an e-bike, runs itself into a car and dies, we're all meant to be like, so tonight on Lowy Live, I exclusively attended an e-bike support group. I wanted to get more intel on what it is that makes e-bikers tick. What makes them the absolute pieces of shit that they are? And I'm going to play that hidden recording to you in about 5 hits time when we do a little segment we like to call the Hootenanny. If you've ever wanted to know the mindset of one of these kids that rides an e-bike, you're going to want to hear it. 5 hits time. Also, before the end of the hour, I got a double pass for you to be checking out Street Fighter. We play a little game we call Street Fighter Control Freak. Here's how it works. I pick a Street Fighter character. Then I tell you a combo you would put into the controller. You just got to tell me what combo that would unlock. It is, I'll give you a hint, it's that character's most signature move. Tonight, it's going to be E-Honda. So if you think what this would unlock,
2: rapidly mash high and low punch.
0: If you think you know what move that would unlock on E-Honda, you get ready to call me, 131065, before the end of the hour. You can also jump into the live stream. Back here, my boy E-Honda is holding up the answer you need to be winning that double pass to Street Fighter. Again, Facebook, TikTok, Instagram, YouTube, or Twitch, at Lowy Live. If you need the answer to win the tickets, also give you another hint. That's the sound of E-Honda doing that move. So if you know the name of that move, you get ready to win. And then later on in the show, we're hanging out with one of the most incredible Aussie artists. You saw them absolutely tear it up at the NRL Grand Final. Yeah, watch Mississippi on fire. That's right, kicking it with the one and only G-Flip later on Lowy Live when we do Shooting the Breeze with G-Flip. And it turns out me and G-Flip, we might be tattoo twins. Oh, my God, I think we have the same tattoo.
3: Oh, yeah.
0: Wow.
3: The llama.
0: We both got llamas. All that and so much more tonight on Lowy Live. But right now, let's do this.
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couple of cheeky stand-up monologue jokes. Let's get on into them. Kelly Clarkson is enraged after she was rejected from purchasing a battery-operated bird. I haven't seen a woman this furious since my girlfriend caught me using her battery-operated rabbit. That's a deep cut. That one's just for the ladies. Just for the ladies. Let's move it on. Stella Lefty, the singer behind the hit song Bustin', is in Australia and already embracing the culture. As she's reportedly changed her lyrics to, "On a tram down in Melbourne, I'm about to get stabbed by a teen with a machete and I'm bleeding real bad." Nice. I don't think our lawyer read that one, but she didn't say no to that one, so that's why I did that one. And finally, Greta Gerwig has dropped a trailer for her new film, Narnia, starring Daniel Craig. Although, if I were casting a lead actor with plenty of experience being in a closet, I would have cast Tom Cruise. What is love? Baby, don't hurt me. Let's get into it. Don't hurt me. The music. No more. Hadaway. What is love?

0: Sam's Carp, Munchild. My name's Craig Lowe. Thank you so much for checking out my show, Lowey, live around Australia on KISS NIR, Monday to Friday, 9 to 12. We are the first show to live stream in Australian radio history. You can be a part of it. Jump on in. It's all inclusive. Everything's paid for up front. We're on Facebook, TikTok, Instagram, YouTube, and Twitch. At Lowey Live is the place to be.
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0: Shout out to Mandy Evans, Steve Musial, Caroline Tonga, Sarah Larisa, the Pop Media Podcast, and Joe Vecchio, who said he's listening to Lowey Live at a barbecue.
2: So I'm sitting there. Barbecue sauce on my titties.
0: That sounds like classic Joe to me. Guys, in three hits time, we're going to be doing the Hootenanny. You may have seen it today, a bunch of absolute wit e-bikers decided to sit in the middle of a traffic intersection down in Melbourne. Then they kicked a woman's car. Then that woman got out and threw down hands, and I've never been more proud of a woman.
3: No way. What a crazy... Oh, my God. What a weapon.
0: So today I attended an e-bike support group to try and figure out what it is that makes all these absolute wit e-bikers tick. And the audio I secretly recorded is quite controversial, and I'm really looking forward to playing it to you next when we do the Hootenanny. You do not want to miss this. As we get back into the music, it's really hard to be high energy and then I go into these slow-ass ballads. But hey, man, it is what it is. I'll match the energy. Sienna Spyro.

0: It's Earn Money. Backstreet's back. The music director originally put in Jonas Brothers' Sucker, but if I have to keep listening to that song every single night, I will sucker punch myself in the throat. My name is Craig Lowe. This is my show, Lowey, live around Australia on Kiss and iHeart, having a lot of unhinged fun. Didn't get a lot of sleep last night, which usually means tonight's show is going to be very oof. Facebook, TikTok, Instagram, YouTube, and Twitch at Lowey Live. You can get one of these.
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0: Shout out to Kiana Luna, Kirsty and her husband Matt. Love you guys. Brooke Boyd, Annette, Sienna Stanley, and Ben H, who said, Lowey, I'm listening from a KFC drive thru.
2: How are those chicken strips?
3: Get chicken strips.
0: Couldn't have said it better myself. Again, my name is Craig Lowe, and I do appreciate you checking out my show, Lowey Live. Guys, the Hootenanny is when I bring you all the world exclusives you won't hear anywhere else. And I do want to bring this up because occasionally I don't do radio voice, and occasionally I don't do that thing where I pretend everything is fun and positive. Because, guys, I absolutely, from the bottom of my heart, absolutely f***ing hate e-bikes. I don't care if you got a fat boy, it's not a motorbike, it's a bicycle with an engine in it. You should be riding a bike, you're a fat kid, just like that was the part of growing up, you had to do the pedaling. Now we've just decided that was too hard for these kids who already have everything handed to them. That's me just being an angry man yelling at the clouds. And then earlier today I saw that a poor woman was sitting in her car at an intersection in Melbourne when a whole pack of absolute with e-bikers pulled up, kicked her car. Such a gang, man. Such a hardcore thing to do, ganging up on one woman in a car with 50 absolute wits on e-bikes. Damn, you guys are hardcore. Never

0: seen anything more brave in my life. This woman, however, never seen anyone braver than her. She got out of her car, threw hands at one of these kids on the e-bike. Someone was filming it and said exactly what I was thinking.
1: No way. What a crazy... Oh, my God. What a weapon.
0: So shout out to that woman in Melbourne. I know Melbourne apparently just doesn't have police for anyone under the age of, like, 18. So props to you, man, for holding your ground. I hate e-bikes. I think that they are literally like cane toads. I have no idea who introduced them to this country. I hate lime scooters. I hate e-bikes. I hate kids riding around on these things in the middle of the road wearing like wearing like motocross helmets. It's insane to me. If you're a parent and you have bought your kid a high-powered e-bike, congrats, you're an unfit parent. And this is my impression of you when your child is doing 80 in the middle of the road, somehow dies, and then this is you.
2: Oh, somebody please think of the children.
0: The government's like, oh, we're doing a ban now for 16 and under. It should be, buddy, e-bikes should just be banned. E-bikes should just be banned. You can't even walk on a footpath now without someone doing 85 miles per hour. And these kids' brains aren't even fully developed. Why are we giving them motorbikes now to drive on the f***ing footpath? I just came back from America where I lived for 15 years. America has zero gun laws, but if you ride a bike on the footpath, they will tackle your ass. Australia, for the first time, I'm going to say this, America's figured it out before you. No one should be on one of these things, not on a footpath, not on the road. It's either a motorbike or nothing. It's the craziest rant you've ever heard me do on Lowy Live for something so stupid, like e-bikes. So to get into the mind of an e-biker to try and figure out what it is that makes these kids such terrible people, I decided to attend an e-bike support group to get insight into what it is that makes these kids tick. What makes them want to ride these e-bikes? What makes them want to drive around in these packs of absolute dickery? And what I recorded, guys, is quite controversial. I'm sorry to have to play this to you, but this is what took place today at the e-bike support group. Enjoy. Lowy Live, the Hootenanny on Kiss.
3: Welcome to eBikes Anonymous support group. Now, we're going to go around the circle and support one another. Jeremy, would you like to start?
4: Oh, yes. All right. This morning, right, I'm doing 80 on my scooter down a footpath, and this pregnant woman walking her dog wouldn't, like, get out of the way for me. It's like, what happened to manners in this city, you know? Some of us have vape stores to get to.
5: These drivers, am I right?
6: Wow.
3: You poor victim. Lindsay, you're next. What would you like to say?
6: As many of you know, I'm not old enough to drive on the road, so it's safer for my parents to get me a high-powered electric bike with no helmet to drive on the road. Yesterday afternoon, I saw a car trying to reverse, so I tried to speed up so I could get into his blind spot and cause an accident, but I was too late. I wasn't able to ruin his day.
5: You poor girl.
3: That's why we're here, to help each other through these things. Your thoughts, Eshe Trevor?
7: Yeah, it's like all of us wake up so we can get on these e-bikes, so we can try and f*** up traffic, kill ourselves and maybe someone else, and it's like no one even appreciates what we're doing.
8: Tell it how it is, Trev.
9: So right, Trevor.
3: Okay, I think now might be a good time to stop down and for us all to recite the E-Bikes Anonymous support group mantra. Come on, all together.
10: Fast as we can, have no fear, hit a pedestrian, make it severe.
3: 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Now, that's it for today. 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
11: Oh, that's why no one else here has a mullet. I was in the wrong meeting, cuz.
0: That was the Hootenanny, the e-bike support group on Lowy Live. Controversial. But I'm happy I got to play that for you guys. Don't you get anywhere. I got your tickets to Street Fighter coming up in 3 hits time when we play
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0: All you got to do is jump into the live stream if you want early access to the game right now. We're on Facebook, TikTok, Instagram, YouTube, and Twitch at Lowy Live. The rest of you, I'll explain the game in 3 hits. Right now, yes, Moon, all around.

0: 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Oh, love that song. We are having such a fun, good time, positive energy up here on this live stream. Be a part of it, man. Facebook, TikTok, Instagram, YouTube, and Twitch at Lowy Live. 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
0: Shout-out to Miss Dior, Slab, Sponge, Nicole, Jodes MC, Sophie Melito, and my favourite podcast, which is Can't Handle the Crime and Scandal. They've just jumped into the live stream. Love those guys. Hang on. What little sound effect was I about to put? There it is. You should treat yourself and download their podcast, Can't Handle the Crime and Scandal.
2: Clothes. Treat yourself. Fragrances. Treat yourself. Massages. Treat yourself. Mimosas. Treat yourself.
0: There you go. I did it. Let's give away Street Fighter tickets.
1: Them fighting words. Street Fighter. Control Freak.
0: Someone in the live stream just said, what is Can't Handle the Crime and Scandal? It's a true crime podcast hosted by these two twin sisters, but it's actually really funny. Which I know I shouldn't be like, it's a murder show with just a couple of cheeky giggles. But it is. It is what it is, dog. You can grab it, of course, on the free iHeart app, wherever you get your potties. Right now, however, I got a double pass for you to check out Street Fighter. Now, the original movie I loved with Jean-Claude Van Damme, Nicole Kidman, Kylie Minogue, sorry. They actually filmed it in my hometown of the Gold Coast. I remember it was like a real big thing. And this new one looks pretty cool. I mean, you know it's going to...

0: come out and they're all going to be like, all the critics are going to be like, it's shit. But then you'll see it and you'll be like, that was pretty fun. That's what I want to do. I want to send you away so you can be like this. That's pretty fun. That's my impression of you seeing the movie. Here's how it works. It's called Street Fighter Control Freak. I'm going to pick a Street Fighter character. Tonight it's going to be E. Honda. I'm going to tell you a move that you would put into the controller if you were playing as E. Honda. It's his signature move. You just got to tell me what move that would unlock on the controller. Now, let's kick off. Let's get a little Street Fighter music. Oh, yeah, there we go. Ah, perfect. Perfect. All right. If you were playing as E. Honda and you mashed this into the controller.
1: Rapidly mash high and low punch.
0: Okay, so if you were just mashing the high and low punch, it would unlock E. Honda doing his signature move. This is the sound effect it would play. If you think you know the name of this move, you just call me right now. 131065 is the number. However, if you're in the live stream and you need an extra hint, I'm holding up the answer right now. E. Honda is holding up the name of his signature move to the live stream camera. Facebook, TikTok, Instagram, YouTube, and Twitch. I'll play it to you one more time.
1: Rapidly mash high and low punch.
0: And it would make E. Honda do this. Again, if you know the name of that move, you call me now. 131065 is the number to call right now as we play
1: Street Fighter Control Freak.
0: Someone's got to win. Hopefully it's you next on Kiss.
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party in the day, party in my house, party on the way to the party at the park, party in the bush, party under the bridge, party at the restaurant, party at the club, party in the day, party in my house, party on the park, party in the bush, party under the bridge, party at the restaurant, party at the club, party in the day, party in my house, party on the way to

0: There it is. That's the worst song I've ever heard. I take that back. I think he might be doing an iHeartRadio thing. I'm so sorry, but dude, you went into the booth, and they were like, "This is Troye Sivan. This guy's an incredible artist." And he's like, "I'm going to list off places you can go and drink Smirnoff Ice." And they're like, "What do you mean?" And he was just like, "Party in the park, party at my mum's house, party down my pants, party in the back of a party, party at the doctor's, party when you're going and getting your tires checked at Bob Jane T-Mart, party at the party and the party at the party." And they were like, "Well, I'm not going to say anything." And now I'm going to have to play it every night on the radio and act like I like it. This is a weird tangent, man. You can jump in the live stream right now. Facebook, TikTok, Instagram, YouTube, and Twitch at Lowy Live, unless you're Troye Sivan, in which case, I'm sorry I said that, Doug, but you're better than that, Troye. You're better than that.
1: Live stream shout out.
0: Shout out to Sarah Larisa. Nah, Pip. Lisa Elov, love her to death. And Flavia Acarola. I went to high school with her. And I had a crush on her for years, and now she's like married with two kids, trying to get me jealous and everything.
2: Surprise, surprise.
0: Move on, Flavia.
2: Surprise, surprise.
0: Okay, having a husband and kids isn't making me jealous, all right? You look psycho. You look psychotic. I definitely look psychotic right now.
1: Them's fighting words. Street Fighter. Control Freak.
0: Hello, my name is Craig Lowe. I've had 2 hours sleep last night, and I think you can hear that on air. I'm giving away Street Fighter tickets right now for a little game I like to call Street Fighter Control Freak. It's very, very easy to play. You just got to call me up. 131065 is the number. And if you need an extra hinty, just jump on in to our live stream, Facebook, TikTok, Instagram, YouTube, and Twitch at Lowy Live. You can get early access to all the games. But having a crack right now to win that double pass to Street Fighter is the one and only Jasmine. Hi, Jasmine.
3: Hi.
0: Jasmine, what are you doing right now for a Wednesday night? Right now,
3: I'm just with my kids. We've just come back from some late night shopping.
0: Ooh, how many kids you got?
3: I've got 3 boys.
0: And what's their names?
3: My oldest is Isaiah, and then my middle is Desire, and my youngest is Zakai.
0: Okay, those are kick-ass names. Which one's your favourite?
3: I love them all for different reasons. They're all like little mini versions of me.
0: Okay. No, I totally understand. You can't say it out loud, but
3: No.
0: No. But you just whisper it into the phone. Just whisper it.
3: No, actually, not on the radio. I'll get crucified.
0: Okay, no. But I think you and I can both agree it's Josiah, yeah?
3: Oh, my gosh. How are you reading my mind?
0: All right. It's time to send you away for a double pass to check out Street Fighter. Little game we're calling Control Freak. Tonight, you will be playing as E. Honda. Now, you're about to hear E. Honda's signature move you would put into the controller. Then you're going to hear E. Honda do it. You've just got to tell me what that move is called. Are you good to go, Jazz?
3: I'm great to go. Thank you.
0: Here we go.
1: Rapidly mash high and low punch.
0: Okay, what would that make E. Honda do?
3: The 100 hand slap.
0: Let's have a look. Ah, oh, look at those hands go, and look at you going off to see Street Fighter. Congratulations, Jasmine!
3: Thank you so much.
0: You are so welcome.

0: They have had a huge year. They played at the AFL Grand Final. Sounded incredible too. We're going to be kicking it with G Flip next. Turns out me and G Flip also, we're tattoo twinsies.
1: Shooting the breeze with...
0: Wrong button, dickhead. Oh my God, I think we have the same tattoo.
2: Oh yeah.
0: Wow.
2: The llama.
0: You both got llamas. Shooting the breeze with G Flip next on Lowy Live. I promise you tonight's show is going to get better.
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0: Come around here with your non-button ass. For those of you that don't know, I use a soundboard here, and sometimes I'll be like in the middle of a break, and all they'll hear me doing on the live stream or like on the radio is this. Which is me hitting the soundboard, and it usually means it's not working. And then I look like an idiot, like I look like right now.
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0: Shout out. It's Adida, Nah, Pip, Jess, and Leon all kicking it with us on TikTok tonight. We are up to 45,000 likes on that stream. Hooray, people are listening. Again, my name is Craig Lowe, unless you are one of my bosses and you just heard that last break in which my name is Ken Smalls and this is the Smallsy Show. So if you're going to fire anyone, again, Ken Smalls, this is the Smallsy Show. Right now we are doing Shooting the Breeze. It's one of my favorite things to do. It's when we kick it with an incredible artist and they don't come more incredible than G Flip. Now, they have had an incredible year. G Flip featured on Heated Rivalry. Then their song just blew up. Then they had to, they didn't have to, they performed at the AFL Grand Final, doing the hit Bet on Fire. And now they are hanging out with us on Lowy Live. You want to check the video to this, you can grab it on our socials at Lowy Live. Here it is, part one, Shooting the Breeze with G Flip. Welcoming to the show, currently touring around Australia. The brand new album, Incredible, was listening to it last night, cruising home at 2 a.m. when we finish our show. It's called Dream Ride, the none other than G Flip.
2: Yo.
0: It's going down.
2: Not much, just enjoying Brizzy.
0: Now, we were talking off here. You're getting ready to do sound check?
2: Yeah, sound check and a bit of a production rehearsal at River Stage for the show on Friday night.
0: You got a pre-show ritual? Is there like any goofy shit you do to get in the zone to like be like, yo, I got to psych up for this? Do you do shots? Do you high five?
2: I normally just like, because I play a lot of instruments on stage, so I have to warm up with my drumsticks and then my sax and then my guitar. Because I'm changing instrument a bit during the show. So I just have to warm up that and then my vocals. And then I kind of run around to get myself warmed up. And then we do a silly handshake with the band and then that's it.
0: Oh, okay. That's cool. Do you drink at all? You party?
2: I normally have one drink, like a shot of whiskey before I go on stage.
0: Yeah.
2: But that's all because I can't literally function if I do my show tipsy or drunk because I'm playing so many instruments. Like I'd be behind the click track if I was drumming. It'd be sloppy. I wouldn't be able to play sax. So
0: yeah.
2: My show's very high intensity cardio as well. So
0: right.
2: Yeah, it would be impossible to play while drinking.
0: Did you find that out the hard way? Was there a show that went absolutely tits up due to the fact you decided to get a little smashed?
2: No, I just think earlier on in my career, I'd definitely go out after, but then I'd lose my voice because I'm the type of like tipsy drunk person that talks really loud and yells a bit. So you just lose your voice. So I had to stop doing that. So I keep it pretty sober and treat the shows kind of like an athlete almost. Like
0: yeah.
2: You can't really be out there losing your voice when that's the main thing.
0: More with the incredible G Flip coming up in two hits time, including the fact that me and G Flip, we're tattoo twinsies. Oh my God, I think we have the same tattoo.
2: Oh yeah.
0: Wow.
2: The llama.
0: We both got llamas. If you jump on the live stream, I'll show you the tattoo now. Right now, T-Swizz returning to form. Patient Zero and Kiss.

0: My name's Craig Lloyd. That was The Killers. Somebody tell me hello, Eli. Thank you so much for kicking it with us across Australia. You can jump in the live stream, Facebook, TikTok, Instagram, YouTube, and Twitch. You can also get one of these. I swear to God button. You and me tonight, parking lot at 11:30.
1: Live stream shout out.
0: Shout out to Caroline Tonga, Joe Vecchio, and my boy Mike Gambaro, who just jumped in the live stream with some very important information. And that information was, Lowy just came back from Street Fighter. Just wanted you to know that it's shit. Thank you, Mike. That's right. It's time right now to be shooting the breeze. You can also jump in the live stream, Facebook, TikTok, Instagram, YouTube, and Twitch. Right now we are shooting the breeze. One of our favorite things to do here at Lowy Live is when we kick it with an incredible artist. Tonight, they don't get more incredible than the one, the only, G-Flip. Huge year. G-Flip was on, their song got featured on Heated Rivalry. Then G-Flip, they performed at the NFL, and now I'm just going to say she performed at the football. And G-Flip, they were nice enough to come and kick it with us at Lowy Live. You can watch the video on our socials at Lowy Live right now. Here's part two of the chat. Well, you are doing the Dream Ride Tour. It's your biggest tour you've done so far.
2: Yeah.
0: What's the craziest shit you've seen standing on stage looking out around the world? Have you ever seen something from the stage where you're like, wow, what is going on out there right now?
2: I think the weirdest thing was I was playing bass in the grass in Darwin and I could see this old man on someone's shoulders. And I've got pretty bad eyesight and I wasn't wearing my glasses during the show. And then I was like, God, that looks like my dad. And then it turns out it was my dad on a random man's shoulders for a couple songs. So, yeah, I think that was pretty fun for me.
0: Was his shirt still on?
2: He had it was a really, really hot day in Darwin. Right. I think he had his shirt unbuttoned. So he had his chest out just on some random man's shoulders that he met in the crowd. I think they're still in touch, to be honest.
0: That's good. See? Bringing people together. Speaking of chess out, of course, you played sax with Kelly Holiday. That guy has a beautiful chest.
2: He does, a very beautiful chest.
0: Yeah.
2: Yeah, it was super fun.
0: That's all my interview questions are just about Kelly Holiday's chest.
2: It's a lovely chest, and it's got a bit of fur on it, you know?
0: Yeah. He's bringing back that beautiful 70s porn star. I can't do it. I can't grow hair on my chest, just like my face.
2: Have you got one hair?
0: Yeah, like you can see it on this.
2: Oh, yeah.
0: That one random hair which got caught in the photo shoot.
2: Yeah.
0: Yeah.
2: Yeah, grow it out. Grow it long.
0: Just one, what, do a comb over on my chest hair?
2: Yeah, or curl it, whatever you feel.
0: We got more of it coming up in three hits time.
1: Shooting the breeze with G-Flip.
0: Turns out me and G-Flip are actually tattoo twins as well. Oh, my God, I think we have the same tattoo.
2: Oh, yeah.
0: Wow.
2: The llama.
0: We both got llamas. More on that coming up next. That's a good time. G-Flip's the best. Right now, pure.

0: self-aware.
1: Hello, my name's Craig Lowe. This is my show, Lowe Live. We do it every single night, Monday to Friday, 9 till 12. The first Australian radio show to live stream everything. You've probably read about it. All the really great reviews we've had in the newspaper. Courier Mail loves us. They were like, oh, this is such a cool show. What he's such an inventive guy. This is such an important show.
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1: Shout out to a whole bunch of people. Shout out to Jeff Grubb. Shout out to Benny H. Shout out to Kath Out West, Miss T, Three Little Birds, and Andrew, the inclusive voice. I do appreciate all of you for jumping into the live stream. Here's a little message from me and Viola Davis just for you. You is kind. You is smart. And you is important. Thank you, Viola. You can get out of here now. It's one of my favourite segments to do here at Lowe Live. I'm going to get to kick it with a very important, famous, incredible artist. They don't come more than all of those things than the one and only G Flip. They absolutely ripped it up at the footy finals. And they were kind enough to come and kick it with us here at Lowe Live. You can watch the video on our socials at Lowe Live. Here it is, part three of our chat with G Flip. Best show and worst show you've ever played. You've toured around the world. You jump up and down. You do so many cool things. Is there a show where you've been like, yo, the energy and that was perfect? And another show where you've just been like, this crowd sucks.
3: Okay, best show, I reckon. My very first festival show ever was Splendor in the Grass in 2018. And I was the very first slot of the day because that was my like newbie spot. And I didn't expect there'd be much of a crowd. I thought maybe 100 people, maybe 200. And then I walked out to a tent of, like a whole tent packed with maybe over 5,000 to 8,000 people overflowing. So that blew my mind and I just cried on live radio because it was live streamed. So
1: yeah,
3: I was just crying and I couldn't believe that. That was crazy because I'd only played in front of like 80 people before that. Worst show? I don't really remember. Like, it would probably be like before my G Flip career. I was always drumming in bands for years and years and touring as a drummer, and there would have been some shockers there, you know, playing to a room of

0: couple people.
1: Right.
0: Or there was, this one wasn't actually the worst gig, but it was pretty funny. I was booked to play a wedding and then a couple of weeks beforehand they decided not to go through with it, so I played like a breakup party with like four people to four people in like a restaurant. It was still actually so much fun.
1: Yeah,
0: like, we had the best time, but it was a funny, like, thing to do, breakup party.
1: We're going to be wrapping it up with the one and only G-Flip in the next 8 minutes' time.
2: Shooting the breeze with G-Flip.
1: It turns out me and G-Flip were actually tattoo twinsies. Oh, my God, I think we have the same tattoo.
0: Oh, yeah.
1: Wow.
0: The llama.
1: You both got llamas. Find out what other stupid tattoos we have in common next on Kiss.
2: Five couples.
3: 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I'm going to win a car today.
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3: I am so excited. 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
2: And one ridiculously long kiss. Whoever stays the longest wins. Ben and Liam's Kiss the Car is on. 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
0: Mental illness, mostly. My name's Craig Lowe. This is Michelle Lowe live around Australia on KISS, and I appreciate you hanging out with us right now. We are on the live stream for another little bit. You can jump in and get a live stream shout-out.
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0: Shout-out to Mandy Evans, Steve Musial, Caroline Tonga, Sarah Larisa, Lisa Elove, Caroline Tonga. I did say your name already. I'll say it again. Caroline Tonga and my boy Adzi, AKD, also known as AKA. Adam Waldo. Guys, I cannot talk tonight. That's me. This is me. I'm that kid. Hey, let's do this, though. Shooting the Breeze is one of our favorite things to do here at Lowe Live. It's when we hang out with incredible artists. We just shoot the shit with them. Tonight, we're hanging out with the one and only G-Flip, who tore it up at the footy finals. And they were nice enough to swing by Lowe Live and give us some of their time. You can watch the video on the socials at Lowe Live right now. Let's wrap it up with G-Flip. I've got a bunch of shitty tattoos. I've even got my own face tattooed on my chest as a pirate.
3: Oh, my God, that's great. On a peck?
0: Yeah, it's just like, There we go. It's like that.
3: Oh, my God, it's actually decent size as well.
0: It's big. It's not good. It's bad. I got it done in Vegas. I was blackout. I don't remember getting it done. And there's no cool backstory to it, but I was just blackout in Vegas. Mm. Which of your tattoos do you look at now and you're just like, what the f*** was going on there?
3: There's none I really like. Regret?
0: Not regret, but is there like a paper? Oh, my God, I think we have the same tattoo.
3: Oh, yeah.
0: Wow.
3: The llama.
0: We both got llamas.
3: This is my llama, Denise. That it's like a little furry friend that I bring around everywhere. But I lost her for a bit, and then I opened a drawer the other day and her face has been mauled apart. So I think a dog might have gotten to Denise. But that one, sometimes I look up and I'm like, wow, I really did get quite a large llama tatted on the inside of my arm.
0: Yeah. It's
3: there
0: cool.
3: We go.
0: That's great.
3: Denise the llama.
0: I like that one.
3: What's your llama's name?
0: Chewy.
3: Yeah, cute.
0: I worked on a show called The Chewy Martinez Show, and we had this llama, but then the guy came on set and he's like, I think it's an alpaca. And I was like, I can't tell the difference.
3: Yeah, I don't know if mine's a llama or an alpaca.
0: Yeah, I think one of them spits. That's like it. That's the difference between the two.
3: Okay.
0: There we go. We're an educational show as well. That was G Flip. Shoot the Breeze on Lowe Live. Again, you can watch that video on our socials at Lowe Live. Don't you be going anywhere in the next 10 minutes. One of our favourite segments to do here on the show.
4: Hootenanny.
0: I do want to talk about, I get enraged over this topic. I'm, of course, talking about e-bikes. Today, there was an incident in Melbourne. A bunch of e-bikers jammed up an intersection. Then they kicked a woman's car. Then the woman got out and threw hands.
5: No way. What a crazy. Oh, my God. What a weapon.
0: So in 10 minutes, I'm going to be talking to you not about just e-bikes, but also my hatred of e-bikes and parents that keep buying these e-bikes for kids and then acting shocked when they injure themselves.
6: Oh, somebody please think of the children!
0: Because I was lucky enough to attend an e-bike support group. Did a little secret recording and I'm going to play that to you in 10 minutes' time. The audio is shocking, so stick around for that next on KISS.
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0: Okay, man, that's a real beautiful song. Forever on Love and Live. Appreciate all y'all kicking it with us tonight on the live stream. We do it every night, Monday to Friday, 9 till 12. We're on Facebook, TikTok, Instagram, YouTube, and Twitch. 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Have a lot of fun on there as well. 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
0: It's my boy Sponge, Nicole, Jodes MC, Sophie Melito, It's Adida, Nah Pip, Jess Leon, Bam Whitfield, and Miss T. All of y'all are in there, and we got up to 84,000 likes tonight on TikTok.
2: Bam, Daniel.
0: Appreciate y'all. Yeah. Hootenanny is usually where I bring you the biggest exclusive. You won't be hearing anywhere else. Again, my name's Craig Lowe. I do appreciate you checking out my show. Now, if you've listened to the show long enough, you know that I hate e-bikes. I hate them. I think it's an invasive species just like cane toads. I think every time I see a kid on one of these e-bikes, all I think to myself is, hey, look, it's a f***ing idiot. I have no idea why parents give kids these high-powered vehicles. And then cry when their child hurts themselves or dies. You gave someone whose brain isn't fully developed the capability to go 80K in the streets, unregulated.
3: Won't somebody please think of the children?
0: I am. Stop giving kids these e-bikes, man. We also got to keep these e-bikes off the footpath and more so on the road, because today down in Melbourne, a poor woman was sitting in a car at the intersection, and a big group of e-bike kids, because they all roll around in gangs because they are absolute pussies, has ridden up to this poor woman, kicked her car, and then she got out and just started throwing hands. And honestly, I know we're always

0: like, violence isn't the answer. Nah, dog, in this case, absolutely. 100%. 10 toes deep, chest out, throw hands. Someone was filming this woman and said what we all thinking.
1: No way. What a f***. Crazy. Oh, my God. What a f***.
0: She is, man, because we're all sick of e-bikes. And I know the government does that, like, performative caring where they're like, hey, we're going to ban e-bikes that go 645 miles per hour for anyone under the age of 13. And you're like, or you could just ban all of them. Or you could just ban all of them. That's my input. But you look, two sides to every story, devil's advocate. I decided to attend an e-bike support group today, secretly. To see what is it? What's the mentality behind these e-bike kids and the parents that give them the capability to ride these absolute dickhead machines on the road? And the audio I got was shocking, controversial. And here it is for you right now, the Hootenanny on Lowy Live.
2: 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Jeremy, would you like to start?
3: Oh, yeah. So, like, this morning, right, I'm doing 80 on my scooter down a footpath, and this pregnant woman walking her dog wouldn't, like, get out of the way for me. It's like, what happened to manners in this city, you know? Some of us have vape stores to get to.
4: These drivers, am I right?
5: Wow.
2: You poor victim. Lindsay, you're next. What would you like to say?
5: As many of you know, I'm not old enough to drive on the road, so it's safer for my parents to get me a high-powered electric bike with no helmet to drive on the road. Yesterday afternoon, I saw a car trying to reverse, so I tried to speed up so I could get into his blind spot and cause an accident, but I was too late. I wasn't able to ruin his day.
4: You poor girl.
2: That's why we're here, to help each other through these things. Your thoughts, Eshe Trevor?
6: Yeah, it's like all of us wake up so we can get on these e-bikes so we can try and f*** up traffic, kill ourselves and maybe someone else, and it's like no one even appreciates what we're doing.
7: Tell it how it is, Trev.
4: So right, Trevor.
2: Okay, I think now might be a good time to stop down and for us all to recite the E-Bikes Anonymous support group mantra. Come on, all together.
8: Fast as we can, have no fear. Hit a pedestrian, make it severe.
2: Amazing. Now, that's it for today. Please leave your seats where they are, as the Men with Stupid Mullet Haircuts support group has booked the room next.
9: Oh, that's why no one else here has a mullet. I was in the wrong meeting, cuz.
0: Shocking stuff. That was the e-bike support group, the Hootenanny on Lowy Live. Don't you be gone anywhere. One of our favourite musical segments is coming up next.
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0: Throwing it back to an absolute banger you used to burn onto a CD on your parents' computer and just fill that sucker full of viruses. The song is going to be from the My Girl soundtrack. You all remember My Girl?
5: Where is his glasses? He can't see without his glasses. Put his glasses on.
0: What a hilarious comedy. The LimeWire Burn CD banger of the day. Let's see if you can figure out what the song is going to be next on Kiss.
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It's my favorite Taylor Swift song, Style. That song is, of course, about former One Direction member Niall Horan. Hey, let's do one of our favourite music segments here at Lowy Live. I missed the button. I've been missing this button all night, dog.

0: By the way, that was a joke about Taylor Swift. I'm very aware that song was about Harry Styles, hence the reason it's called Style. Right now, we are doing the LimeWire Burn CD banger of the day. Throwing it back to an old school track you used to burn onto a CD on your parents' PC. Just fill that sucker with a virus or 17. This gem, I was singing it on the live stream earlier this week, and then it started a conversation about how much everyone loved the movie My Girl. And I let everyone know a story about my parents took me and my brothers to go and see My Girl when we were kids because they thought it was like a comedy, like a kid's funny movie, like a Zoinksy Nickelodeon-style movie. And everything was going good up until the Macaulay Culkin death scene when he just gets eradicated by a bunch of bees. And then they give you one of the most intense funeral scenes of all time, which included this epic quote.
1: Where is his glasses? He can't see without his glasses. Put his glasses on.
0: I remember bawling my eyes out at a kid. I was like, why is the kid from Home Alone dead? Is what it is, man. So here it is. It's the featured song from that soundtrack, Mr. Big. To be with you, crank it up. It's our LimeWire Burn CD banger of the day. Lowy Live.

0: This has been Lovely Live. I do love and appreciate all you all for giving the show a chance tonight. If it's your first time checking it out, hell yeah, dog. Thanks to everyone who jumped on into the live stream. It was very unhinged tonight. I'm so sorry. I've had no sleep. We're on Facebook, TikTok, Instagram, YouTube, and Twitch at Lovely Live or any of the KISS pages. You can also interact. Jump on in. We've got a bunch of content on there, a.k.a. Connie. Back tomorrow again. More chances to win those... I wanted to say Mortal Kombat. More chances to win those Street Fighter tickets. Plus, anything you miss on tonight's show, you can grab again on the free iHeart app. There's over 200,000 other podcasts on there. Bunch of true crime as well. Will and Woody are on there. Smallsy are on there. Your favorite KISS Breaky shows. We're on there. It's called The Lowdown Daily Download. Other than that, I will catch you all tomorrow. Thank you again. My name is Craig Lowe. Goodbye.
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0: The Secret Stain is back and never played before. 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

0: Hey, it's Will and Woody, guys. These are the best bits from yesterday's show. Is that right? Or is it from the week?
1: Oh, what a show. Yesterday. My God.
0: Favorite thing?
1: I don't know who's picking the best bits. Favorite thing? Don't make me choose. I literally can't choose. It's like saying, who do you love more out of your two girls? Can't do it. Anyway, here are our best bits, by the way, from yesterday's show. Hope you enjoy them. It's Will and Woody.

0: can't sleep? It's Will and Woody keeping you up.
1: Hey, only 9 weeks of the show to go. Before we get into Annalise, who's only got 3 shows to go, one of our producers here, I'm sure you guys know that. We're just going to answer a quick question. Is chicken crimpy the worst shape? Woods and I are very firmly on the side of yes.
2: And I thought everyone was in agreement there, like strong agreement that, look, it's still not bad. All shapes are great, but crimpy, easily the worst. Let's quickly go to Luke here on 131065. Luke, what's the worst shapes flavour?
3: The worst shapes flavour is savoury.
2: I do think there's an argument for savoury being worse than
1: crimpy. It's neck and neck, but crimpy's still worse. And I think
3: chicken crimpy's god tier.
2: God tier?
3: Followed by barbecue and pizza.
2: I obviously agree with that. Barbecue and pizza is great, obviously. But I cannot.
4: It's called
2: pizza. Excuse me?
4: Barbecue pizza.
1: Oh, yeah, I saw that out there. That's not it, though. I tried one of them. That's not it. Oh, let's just not get into the... Because, I mean, if we really wanted to open the door there, we're not asking what's the best shape because that's a whole other conversation. Yeah. Yeah. And cheese and Vegemite would have a claim there.
2: Whoa, really?
4: Best shape.
1: The Vegemite shape is like crack.
4: Best shape.
1: Yeah, it is elite.
5: The cheese and bacon flavour, also, like, unbelievable.
2: I never liked cheese and bacon. Again, not as bad as crimpy.
5: Step up your ass, Woody.
2: If people missed the first run, that's totally wild.
1: There's an off-air conversation about how you would do that with a shape.
2: And we have had that chat. Christy.
1: Why did you get it on the podcast?
5: Or Patreon.
1: On the Patreon.
2: Oh, attach a video. That'd get clicks. Christy on 131065, worst shapes flavour?
6: So, worst one is absolutely barbecue.
2: What?
6: Ew, yes.
1: Where's crimpies for you? Where are the crimpies?
6: Crimpies, 100% up the top.
1: Oh, my God. What is going on with this country?
6: The best thing with them is dip them in sweet chili filly and you have yourself the best snack in the world.
2: I think anything in sweet chili filly thing is unbelievable.
4: Memory unlocked. That stuff was unbelievable.
2: How did someone think of the idea to put sweet chili sauce with... It's just such a good combination.
1: It's a great...
4: Imagine coming up with that idea, being in that room.
2: Oh, God.
4: What about we get sweet chili sauce and put it with the filly?
1: I actually think it was already happening.
2: What do you mean? Before sweet chili filly started doing it?
1: Yeah. Because you get wedges with sour cream and sweet chili sauce.
2: Oh, of course. They were already doing it.
4: Yeah.
1: Yeah, so they just piggybacked. There's not an original idea in the Philadelphia boardroom.
2: There you go. Well, we love you though, Philadelphia. And if you want to send us some sweet chili.
1: Although they've been doing the same thing for a long time.
4: If it ain't broke, don't fix it.
1: No, I agree with that. I'm not saying they do a bad job. Yeah. I'm just saying not an original job.
2: They're doing the same job. Do we want more calls or do you want to go on to what Annalise wants to talk about? I'm kind of sick of people saying that crimpy's good.
1: Kylie, are chicken crimpy's the best or the worst flavour?
7: Sorry, I'm going to have to agree with the others. Chicken crimpy is pretty much the only flavour I will eat.
1: Turn it up your ass, Kylie.
4: Yes, Kylie. Yes, Queen.
2: I
4: don't know if you can say that to listeners.
2: Yeah.
1: Kylie's okay. Kylie, you call the show a bit. You're okay with that, are you?
7: What was that?
1: Don't worry, mate.
2: All right, you missed it. Perfect. Perfect. Perfect. That's lucky. Do we want Sarah? I'm worried that we will tell her to do something.
4: I can spoil it for
1: what
4: you.
1: Was that? Oh, so good.
2: We have to get one. Okay, Sarah, please. Can you give me a drum roll or something, Tommy? Because I'm shocked at this. I thought this would just be a fait accompli that everyone hated crimpies.
1: Yeah.
2: Sarah, what's the worst shapes flavour?
8: I can't agree with you there. Sorry, guys. I definitely have to say crimpy is the best ultimate flavour of the shapes.
4: Okay.
1: All right. That's it.
8: What? I will tell you, though.
1: Yeah. Please.
8: The cheese and bacon one. That is rubbish. Absolutely rubbish.
1: Yeah, I agree with that.
2: Facts.
1: Yeah. Georgia lived a very sheltered life in Western Australia. I think they get, yeah. Did you guys even have shapes over there, like, growing up?
5: No, we didn't. No shapes in WA.
2: You guys didn't have Krispy Kremes, and I remember I'd always fly back to Perth, and everyone would be having their Krispy Kremes on the plane. Like, did you guys just fly over here to get donuts?
1: Do you remember when they had the opening for 7-Eleven? Do you remember that as well? Yeah, there was a line. Yeah. There was a line around the block.
2: And the line for the opened.

0: Order the fries. That was a big day.
1: That's a big one for the vegans. Yeah. Oh, there's so many. Like,
2: it was, it's crazy. Yeah. Wild West. Anyway, Annalise got three shows to go. We're going to jump in the time machine with her up next to relive some of her best moments.
3: It's Will and Woody.

0: Surely it's Will and Woody keeping you up.
1: We did. We touched on. We merely glanced, I think, a pretty hot debate on yesterday's show. We decided not to cover it yesterday. Here's what happened.
2: Will and Woody, are you having a great drive home? Do you wash your feet? 131065. We'll do that tomorrow.
1: Here we are. Here we are. Now, because we did talk about it during the song, during the radio show.
2: We did.
1: Slipped out on air.
2: I'm interested to know, actually, what was the should wash my feet moment?
1: I can't remember the exact environment that I was in, but it was just an environment where you don't want to be emitting a smell. Mm. I was in one of those homes where people make you take your shoes off at the door. I'm really against that. But anyway, I was happy to abide by that rule. And I took
2: their house, their rules.
1: Yeah, I get that. But it's just like, really? We've taken our shoes off? Mm. Anyway, so I took my shoes off and I could, like, three steps in, I was like, wow, I can smell my feet. That's horrific.
2: I've lived with you before.
1: It's a problem.
2: Yeah, they were like prodigious.
1: And like to the point where, like, oh, sorry, so 131065 is the number. Do you wash your feet? Because I have only in the last 2 years started washing my feet. I cannot believe.
2: So it's after you smelt your own feet at someone's house.
1: I couldn't believe.
2: You had a self-intervention?
1: Yes. And then I was like, okay, what's all this craze, you know, around washing your feet?
2: There's never a thing.
1: Well, let's.
2: You Googled, how do I make my feet less stinky?
1: And number one was wash your feet.
2: Maybe wash your feet.
1: And so I tried it.
2: Yeah.
1: And since then, I promise you, come over here. Please. Honestly, it will be an enjoyable experience for you.
2: Mm.
1: Hey, hang on. But like 2 years ago, Will, 2 years ago, if I've taken my shoes off, I took my shoes off 5 minutes ago, you would have noticed in 10 seconds if I took my shoes off. You can't tell anymore. There is no smell here.
2: Well, I haven't smelled them yet.
1: When I was single, I used to be quite like paranoid about the fact that like I'd go home with someone and say like, oh, let's get comfortable. And I'd be like, I'm going to have to run a bath or something and wash my feet.
2: Is that right?
1: Because I'm worried about the smell.
2: Raised? Like, did anyone ever be like, whoa?
1: Now, no one was so rude. But you know, after a disco night, I was always very concerned.
2: Yeah, disco foot.
1: Let's go to Caitlin here on 131065. Caitlin, answer me this. Do you wash your feet?
3: Of course I do. You'd be stupid not to.
1: Thank you. Well, Will doesn't wash his feet in the shower.
3: May I teach you a lesson on how to wash your feet properly?
2: I think it might cross the line.
3: I sit down on the shower floor, grab my One Direction loofah.
1: Oh, you loofah your feet. Blood to you.
3: With smother it in soap.
1: Yeah, good.
3: Smother it all over both my feet, including in between my toes, under my foot, right up to my ankle, and then I rinse it off.
1: Yeah, brilliant, brilliant. This does feel like we're crossing a line. I had no idea One Direction had loofahs. That's pretty wild. I'm still here, Caitlin.
2: Well, let's hear Hannah first, yes or no.
1: You could learn a thing or two, mate. I think tonight you need to go home and
2: honestly,
1: go and get yourself a loofah.
4: Yes, I do wash my feet.
1: Good on you, Hannah.
2: Well, of course, the only people that have called are people that wash their feet because everyone else is like, what loser is going to call the radio show and be like, I'll wash my feet and here's how I do it.
1: By the way, there's some people do because I do. What's that, Hannah?
4: Do you wash your armpits?
2: Yes, I wash my armpits. Absolutely. Yes,
4: and your armpits sweat, so why would you not wash your feet and that also sweats?
1: That's a very good point.
2: But everything, every part of your body sweats.
1: You bring your feet over here? Yeah. Because I reckon your feet will stink.
2: And I'll smell your feet as well.
1: Yeah, done. This is nice. Hey, do you want me first? And can I be honest, though? Be honest.
2: Yeah.
1: You know how much my feet used to stink. Be honest about. Okay?
5: Oh!
1: What's happened there?
5: No, you're
1: joking.
5: Let me smell yours.
1: Is that fungal?
5: Let me smell yours.
6: It stinks.
1: No, it doesn't.
5: It's always stunk.
1: No, it doesn't.
5: It's got that, like...
1: It doesn't sink.
6: I hate to break it to you, bro, but you've got tenure.
1: All right. No, I'd be itching like crazy if I had tenure.
0: Up late or up early? It's Will and Woody keeping you up.
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0: And they're working. It's Will and Woody keeping you up.
1: Jumping in the time machine.
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2: Going back in time.
4: You built a time machine?
5: I'm sorry. Certainly not counting, but it is 8 weeks, Will. It is 8 weeks.
1: I think it might be nine.
5: I'm running with eight.
1: Eight. Yeah. Well, only 1 week for you, though, yes. Annalise.
6: Oh, no, nine. You're right.
1: Yeah, thanks. Yeah. And she's tried her whole career to top me on air, and it is my goal that you will never achieve that feat.
5: And maybe that'll never happen because, yes, this is your last week, AB, because you are going to be the executive producer of the new Sydney Breakfast Show, which is bloody exciting.
6: Very exciting. Very sad to be leaving you guys, but... All great things must come to an end.
5: And we are super excited.
1: Very good.
5: About it. It's true. No, it's deep. It's deep, but it's true. It's true. But because it is your last week, AB, you are bringing all of the things this week to jump in the time machine for.
6: Yes.
5: So what have you got to start the week?
6: I went down memory lane this morning through my Instagram, and there were so many moments that I actually forgot about. But some of my favourite things that I have been able to do on this show, hate to make about myself, but I will.
5: This is your one chance to do that, reckon? Your final week on the show, make it about you.
6: It was being able to interview some people who like I had idolised when I was like younger. Never did I ever think I'd be having this conversation.
1: Where this is going.
5: Maybe we should leave, Will. This is just Annalise reflecting on all the things she did without
1: the Chronicles
5: us.
1: Chronicles of Annalise on Will and Woody. Yeah, go for it, mate. Keep going.
6: Taika Waititi and Jermaine Clemens. Wow. Teddy Swims, Tom Hardy. But my personal favourite was...
1: Oh, no. Let's not play this tosser.
6: Louis Tomlinson.
5: Hey, it's Will. It's worth playing because, I mean, no offence, AB, now that you are leaving, this was one hell of a howler, this interview. Some of your questions were extraordinary.
6: I feel like... Let's pull the curtain down. We pull it down for every other time machine. Mm. Guys, it was heavily edited. Didn't sound as bad as what the boys make it out to say.
1: Oh, shut up.
5: No. We cleaned you up a little bit.
1: You can't change the questions that you ask.
6: I know, but
1: it's still my favourite question ever asked in an interview, either by us or on behalf of us, is in this interview.
6: Real? Okay, perfect.
1: Yeah, well, not in a good way.
6: Great.
5: Are we playing the interview in parts?
6: We're going to play two parts.
5: Okay.
6: The first one will be the second piece of audio you'll hear is Will's favourite question that's ever been asked.
1: What do we need to play question? The first half? Like, you know.
6: Well, the other. The

0: first half is the questions my 13-year-old self had, which are, in hindsight, like, terrible questions. Like, not even good content.
1: So we're playing them?
2: Can we hear them?
0: Yeah.
2: Let's hear them. So this is Annalise interviewing Louis Tomlinson.
0: Have you ever painted your nails?
3: No.
0: That's fair. Do you keep your bedroom clean or messy?
3: Very messy, unfortunately. I'm not tidy at all.
0: So I was formerly a messy person. I'm now a clean person. Okay, I understand.
3: Good for you.
0: Do you still have your childhood teddies?
3: No. I couldn't even remember what it was, to be fair. I mean, I must have had one, but no.
0: Yeah, love that. What do you do to keep yourself entertained on the tour bus?
3: PlayStation. Do a little bit of PlayStation.
0: Wow, so can you have a PlayStation on a tour bus? Like this?
3: You can, yeah. Modern technology.
0: Wow. God, that's mind blown me. That is a fun fact of the day.
2: That's mind blown me.
0: Yeah, and I still use that in my vernacular now.
2: That is mind blown me.
1: That is mind blown me.
2: Yeah. Electricity on a car, that is mind blown me.
0: Oh my God.
2: Okay, so amazingly though, that doesn't even come close to the howler of a question that you asked at the end of this interview, which
1: we get to play it up next.
2: After a song.
1: I think that's a great idea. Yeah, I think we'd all, I think that would give me a real lift. It always does.
0: I'm glad.
1: He was such a tosser.
0: He's really good, and he's coming to do I Heart Live with Smallsy later in the year.
1: So we love that. I know you're a company girl still, but one of us is half out the door. He was a tosser. Yeah. He was not nice. He said to you, he was like, yeah, come down to the show. Like, that's how, didn't hear anything from him.
0: Yeah, he was really, to be fair, his management said it wasn't going to happen because, I'll tell you next.
2: Tell us what actually happened. Because, yes, Will is touching on something which is true.
1: Well,
2: he offered to sing Happy Birthday to you live at his concert. Nothing ever happened. But at least there's some behind the scenes to that, which we'll hear up next.
1: Can't wait. It's Will and Woody.
0: And I still love him.
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0: 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It's Will and Woody keeping you up.
1: We've only got 9 weeks in the studio left, guys, so we're jumping in the time machine.
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5: So it's Annalisa's last week on this radio show because she is going to be the new executive producer of
6: Dr. Chris Brown, Amy Gerard, and Jack Charles on Kiss 106.5, guys.
1: Love that.
6: Brekkie,
1: love that.
6: Wake up at 6 a.m.
1: Why'd you leave a gap for the show there? We'll just let her say it.
5: Oh, yeah, that's right. Yeah. I knew it. I knew it.
1: No one questioned that.
5: And so, we are in the middle of one of the highlights of your time on this show, Annalise, as we jump in the time capsule, when you interviewed One Direction's Louis Tomlinson.
6: King.
5: This is what we want to talk about, because you keep saying you love him, you keep calling him a king.
1: Because he's a child, you got rose-coloured glasses on. You were making videos for this guy when you were 9 years old.
6: Yeah, and you know how you all, like, when you have a band you, like, love, there's always one person you, like, stands out and who's your favourite?
1: Mm.
6: He was mine.
5: It was Louis for you.
6: Yeah. Oh, my God, those suspenders.
5: Like Aaron Carter for me, Backstreet Boys.
6: Exactly.
5: Or his brother, Nick Carter. Anyway, he did say, though, to you, in the interview, because we have a recording of it, he said, yeah, I'll sing you happy birthday when I do my live performance.
6: Yes. Mm. So
5: what happened after that?
6: So I interviewed him on my 22nd birthday.
5: Yeah.
6: And I played him audio of me singing him happy birthday on his 22nd birthday. Yeah. Meta. Yeah. Very meta.
1: When you say singing him, you mean singing into a camera.
6: Exactly. Yeah, I made video diaries because I was going to send them to them anyway.
1: So you never sent videos that you made for One Direction?
6: Edited footage of
1: you
6: me.
1: You never sent them?
6: Yeah, no, I never sent them. Never. But
5: it's actually pretty extraordinary that you did that as a 9-year-old girl, 8-year-old girl.
6: 14.
5: 14. But... Oh, God. I was really trying to help you out there.
1: 22.
5: I was really trying to help you out. But it's pretty. So, as a 15-year-old, you were sending.
1: This gets worse and worse. Let's keep digging.
5: As an almost 18-year-old, you were sending videos to One Direction. It's pretty extraordinary that then years later, you met him.
6: I know. I can't believe it. And there was a time when you guys interviewed Niall Horan, and I jumped on the Zoom and I was like, oh, my God, Niall has seen my name. Like, I couldn't believe it.
5: Right. That's also
6: anyway,
5: a big win.
6: Anyway,
1: it's really hard to know where the line is between funny and pathetic and all this.
6: I know, and I happily take pathetic. It's fine.
7: And you wonder why he didn't commit to singing you happy birthday on stage.
6: Shut up.
1: Starting to get more and more on his side. Actually, think about it. The question, what we just heard as well, it's all kind of...
6: My God,
1: he didn't get a restraining order, really.
6: He definitely logged off the Zoom and goes, oh, thank God, that's over.
7: Yeah. You're on a list of his now.
1: He's not going on a new Brekkie show.
6: Well,
1: that's
6: I
1: for
6: was
1: sure.
6: hoping that when Smallsy had him for iHeart Live, I was going to be in Sydney by that point. So I was hoping I'd get a little meet and greet with him.
1: Oh,
6: with
1: don't ask Smallsy for interviews. He never palms them off, mate. We all know that.
5: Anyway, speaking of interviews, let's get to, I think, I mean, Will, you identified this before. Of all the questions that have been asked, by anyone.
1: Ever asked.
5: On this. Yeah, ever. Of all the questions ever asked. This has to be one of the greatest ever.
6: And you guys have a few howlers.
5: We've had some absolute shockers.
1: You do realise that makes this sound worse.
6: No, damn it.
5: All right, let's hear it.
6: In the UK, is Christmas a big deal? Because I was like, I wonder if they actually have Christmas lights in their like streets, or whether they just like sit in complete darkness during Christmas. Like, what was I thinking?
8: No, yeah, we do embrace Christmas. Yeah, it's massive.
6: I love that.
5: We embrace Christmas.
6: I love that.
5: We embrace it here.
1: You know, my favorite part, we're going to have to hear it again. I think my favorite part about his answer is there's a level of disbelief of like, did she really ask that? And then he goes, well, yeah, no, as in, I'm going to have to, no, that was a real question. Let's hear it again.
6: In the UK, is Christmas a big deal? Because I was like, I wonder if they actually have Christmas lights in their like streets, or whether they just like sit in complete darkness during Christmas. Like, what was I thinking?
8: No, yeah, we do embrace Christmas. Yeah, it's massive.
6: I love that.
5: His little laugh is
1: uncomfortable. We do embrace.
6: He's like waving his like press publicist on the side. Get me out of this.
5: Yes, so you are on the band list. So I don't think you'll be going to Smallsy's iHeart Radio exclusive with Louis Tomlinson.
6: It's fine.
5: Unfortunately.
6: It's fine. I'll remember that.
1: Are you coming back tomorrow for another time machine?
6: Yeah.
5: Is it just going to be another interview of you asking a celebrity?
6: I'll bring some memories of you guys too.
1: Oh, you can be involved in them. That's fine.
6: Can I?
1: Of course.
6: Thank God.
1: We're celebrating your time on the show.
6: Yeah, no, I've sent a lot. So I just wanted to, you know, put a bit of me time at the start.
1: Yeah.
6: No worries.
5: Can you give us a hook for tomorrow? What's for tomorrow?
1: Can we play Stifler on the Roof?
6: We can play Stifler on the Roof at some point, yes.
1: Great, that'd be good.
6: If you'd like. Well, tomorrow's going to theme it a bit Battle of the Gen Z, which is me again. Surprise.
1: Stifler on the Roof's in Battle of the Gens.
6: Stifler on the Roof is Battle of the Gens.
1: Yeah, great.
6: Bit of
1: Elton John
6: was in there. But maybe for later in the week, I have my favourite guest interview moment that you guys have done.
5: Oh.
6: And it made me cry.
5: Nice. A great week in the time capsule.
1: A great week in the time machine, Woods.
5: Mm-hmm. Love this machine.
1: We love it for so many reasons. It's Will and Woody.
0: Follow Will and Woody on Truth Social. Just kidding. But they are on everything else. At Will and Woody on the socials. It's the truth.
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0: Hey, it's Will and Woody. I don't know why you'd be out. You might be on the way to the next club.
1: Oh, it's a little in betweener.
0: At this
1: little
0: point.
1: In betweener. Thinking about what you want to order.
0: Yep.
1: Here's our best bits from yesterday's show. Enjoy, Will and Woody.

0: up early. It's Will and Woody keeping you up.
1: I mean, I feel like we've been wanting to do this topic for 8 years, Wood, so.
2: Well, I actually have.
1: Now feels like the right time.
2: I actually have because I, honestly, hand to heart, for 35 years of my life, I never washed my feet.
1: I'm interested to know, actually, what was the should wash my feet moment? Was it like this? Ashley Martin, you know, like, oh, there was my moment.
2: No, there actually was.
1: And what happened?
2: It was a particularly bad, I can't remember the exact environment that I was in, but it was just an environment where you don't want to be emitting a smell. Mm. I was in one of those homes where people make you take your shoes off at the door. I'm really against that. But anyway, I was happy to abide by that rule. And I took
1: their house, their rules.
2: Yeah, I get that. But it's just like, oh, really? Are we taking our shoes off? Mm. Anyway, so I took my shoes off and I could, like, 3 steps in, I was like, wow, I can smell my feet. That's horrific.
1: I've lived with you before.
2: It's a problem.
1: Yeah, they were like prodigious.
2: And like to the point where like, oh, sorry. So 131065 is the number. Do you wash your feet? Because I have only in the last 2 years started washing my feet. I cannot believe.
1: So it's after you smelt your own feet at someone's house.
2: I couldn't believe.
1: You had a self-intervention.
2: Yes. And then I was like, okay, what's all this craze, you know, around washing your feet?
1: There's never a thing. You Googled, how do I make my feet less stinky?
2: And number one was wash your feet.
1: Maybe wash your feet.
2: And so, anyway, so I tried it.
1: Yeah.
2: And since then, I promise you, come over here. Please. Honestly, it will be an enjoyable experience for you.
1: Mm.
2: Hey, hang on. But like 2 years ago, Will, 2 years ago, if I've taken my shoes off, I took my shoes off 5 minutes ago, you would have noticed in 10 seconds if I took my shoes off. You can't tell anymore. There is no smell here.
1: Well, I haven't smelled them yet.
2: When I was single, I used to be quite like paranoid about the fact that like I'd go home with someone and say like, oh, let's get comfortable. And I'd be like, I'm going to have to run a bath or something and wash my feet.
1: Is that right?
2: Because I'm worried about the smell.
1: Were they ever raised? Like, did anyone ever be like, whoa.
2: Now, no one was so rude. But, you know, after a disco night, I was always very concerned.
1: Yeah, disco foot.
2: Let's go to Caitlin here on 131065. Caitlin, answer me this. Do you wash your feet?
3: Of course I do. You'd be stupid not to.
2: Thank you. Well, Will doesn't wash his feet, Caitlin. Will doesn't wash his feet in the shower. It's crazy.
3: May I teach you a

0: lesson on how to wash your feet properly.
1: I think it might cross a line.
2: Please, I don't
1: teaching someone how to wash their feet. People pay money for that on the internet.
0: I've been washing my feet since I was five. Yeah, I'm now 28. Wash your own feet in private, your own home.
1: Mate, I think washing somebody else's feet, unless you're Jesus or you're an OnlyFans model, I think there's an issue.
2: She wants to tell us. It's a lesson.
1: I'm not doing an audible lesson. Oh, see, this is the boring part for me. I think it's just, do you wash your feet, yes or no? Move on.
2: I would like to hear how she washes her feet.
1: Why? Who cares?
2: She's got 23 years experience.
0: You could learn a thing or two.
1: Caitlin, make it interesting.
0: Okay, so what I do, I turn the...
1: I think I've had enough. Let's go to Hannah.
2: Oh, wow. Hey, mate, can you take a deep breath, please? Take a deep breath. Don't be mean to people.
1: I'm not being mean. I just don't think anyone wants to hear how Caitlin... Oh, look, we can go back to... Okay, we'll go back to it. Caitlin, sorry about that. You dropped out.
0: How do you wash your feet, Caitlin?
2: How do you wash your feet?
0: I sit down on the shower floor, grab my One Direction loofah.
2: Oh, you loofah your feet. Blood to you.
0: With smother it in soap.
2: Yeah, good, good.
0: Smother it all over both my feet, including in between my toes, under my foot, right up to my ankle. Wow. And then I rinse it off.
2: Yeah, brilliant. This does feel like we're crossing a line. I didn't think we'd go that way.
1: I'm glad we went back.
2: I had no idea One Direction had loofahs. That's pretty wild.
0: I'm still here, Caitlin.
2: Let's go to Hannah here on 13 1065. Hannah, and after Hannah, you're going to smell my feet, Will.
1: Jesus. Like, beam me up, Scotty. I just don't want to hear how another person washes their feet. But let's hear Hannah first, yes or no.
2: You could learn a thing or two, mate. I think tonight you need to go home and wash.
1: Honestly,
2: go
1: and get yourself a
3: loofah. I do wash my feet.
2: Good on you, Hannah.
4: Well, of course, the only people that have called are people that wash their feet because everyone else is like, what loser is going to call a radio show and be like, I'll wash my feet and here's how I do it.
3: Well, by
4: the
3: way, there's something to
2: do. Because I do. What's that, Hannah?
3: Do you wash your armpits?
1: Yes, I wash my armpits. Absolutely. Yes,
3: and your armpits sweat, so why would you not wash your feet? That also sweats.
2: That's a very good point.
1: But every part of your body sweats.
2: But like...
1: Every part of your body sweats. You have pores all over your body.
2: Yeah, but...
1: It's just that there are certain places where there's concentration, where skin rubs together... Where there's hair and other things like that, you should wash because it's a buildup of bacteria, which stinks, which is not the same for everyone, by the way.
2: Shoes on all day, that's a buildup of stink, my friend.
1: For some people, such as yourself, I think, normally, can I just hear from someone, Dust, you don't wash your feet, please, for the love of God. Of course you don't.
5: Come in here and get your feet out. Come in, voice of reason here.
1: Annalise doesn't wash her feet. Joe, do you wash your feet? Don't lie.
6: Absolutely.
1: Yeah, full of it.
6: Absolutely, I do. I wash both legs, feet, in between the toes, like my girl Caitlin there, and my other girl Hannah that you cut off.
1: I didn't cut Hannah off. Tommy cut Hannah off. He'd had enough of her.
2: All right, hang on, I'm smelling Darcy's feet.
1: Sorry, Hannah. You dropped out there.
2: Wow. Darcy's feet smell amazing.
1: Of course they do.
2: He doesn't wash, but he's a unicorn. You bring your feet over here?
5: Yeah.
2: Because I reckon your feet will stink.
1: And I'll smell your feet as well.
2: Yeah, done. This is nice. Hey, do you want me first? And can I be honest, though? Be honest.
5: Yeah.
2: You know how much my feet used to stink. Be honest about. Okay.
5: Oh!
2: What's happened there?
5: No, you...
2: Is that
5: joking.
2: Fungal?
5: Let me smell yours.
2: Is that fungal?
5: Let me smell yours. It stinks.
2: No, it doesn't.
5: It's always stunk.
2: No, it doesn't.
5: It's got that, like...
2: It doesn't sink. It doesn't sink.
1: I hate to break it to you, bro, but you've got tenure.
2: All right. I'd be itching like crazy if I had tenure.
7: It's Will and Woody.

0: It's Will and Woody, keeping you up.
1: 9 weeks of the show to go, guys, so we're back in the time machine.
2: We're going back.
3: Let's go back in time.
2: Going back in time.
0: You telling me you built a time machine?
1: Alrighty, hey, junior producer Annalise has only got 3 shows to go, which is just crazy.
4: Oh.
1: On Will and Woody.
5: It really is sad. It is, it's sad. We're not going to go there now.
1: No.
5: We keep dipping the toe in, but we're going to pull that toe right back out and keep having fun.
4: The tear keeps coming out the eye and then I suck it back in.
5: Suck it up. Suck it up. We are, though, we're talking about your highlight moments with this radio show because you've been with us almost since the start.
1: Yeah.
5: Pretty much since the start.
4: Yeah. Sounds like 3 years, but that's... I didn't count.
5: The first 3 was nothing. Don't worry about the first 3. Last 5,
1: that was a wild first 3.
5: It actually... We thought we were going to get sacked every Monday we rolled into it. So it's good you missed that, actually.
4: Thank gosh.
5: But what is your highlight moment from the last 5 years you'd like to bring today?
4: Today, one was that we nearly broke the radio station. Does it ring any bells?
1: Or? Oh, yeah, I remember. The Bo Ryan incident.
4: Yeah. It's the Bo Ryan.
1: Someone resigned over this.
4: They did.
1: Sam, the tech.
5: Yeah.
1: He resigned over this. Walked out. He was like, I don't deserve this. I do not get paid enough to do this.
5: He was here, I'm going to say, till 2 in the morning, 3 in the morning, trying
4: almost
5: to...
4: almost 3.
1: Fix the server.
5: The server went down because we...
1: Is it? The audio won't explain it
4: the
1: properly,
4: audio won't explain it.
1: Yeah.
4: But the audio is of how we got to that. To that point.
5: Mm-hmm.
4: And essentially we had Bo Ryan on the show and
1: I'm so glad you brought this up. This is a while ago.
4: This is a deep cut. It came up in my memories this. The other day.
5: Is it weird for you to be bringing up Bo given he's your upcoming competitor?
4: Oh, wow. I didn't even think of that.
5: You got to know that.
4: I didn't even know
1: that.
4: He was on radio.
1: He's a great broadcaster.
5: Whoa, nice. Oh, no. Nice. There it is. There it is.
4: You know who he is? Dr. Chris Brown, Amy Gerard, and Jeff Charles. Kiss 106.5, November 9th. No, so Bo came into the studio when he was doing The Amazing Race and you guys were having a conversation with him and you wanted to have some sort of running race
1: around. It always gets a bit wild with Bo.
5: It was me, I'm pretty sure, going... Was I running or on rollerblades?
4: You were running.
5: Running.
1: It was you versus him in a running race.
5: Yes.
1: And we set it up so that when you did your run first, you sprinted around the office. Was this during COVID? Like, there was no one here or did we just go for it?
4: It was kind of just post-COVID.
1: Just after COVID. So... Woody ran up the stairs here and the idea was that Bo would throw a... Was it you throwing a bucket of water on Bo or Bo throwing a bucket of water on you?
5: Yes.
1: But the problem was we didn't realise that the finish line was directly in front of the entire...
4: Radio server.
1: Server. Like the all the machinery that puts everything on the radio.
5: We actually did...
1: It's a big, like, huge stack of computers and hard drives and
5: weirdly,
1: stuff.
5: Weirdly, not in a cupboard or anything. It's just open. But I'm not going to have a go.
1: He's run that argument before, hasn't he? Look at him.

0: Yes.
1: Oh, yeah.
0: And plus, just really? From the, everybody, the breakfast show at the time was not happy because they couldn't actually communicate with one another, which is difficult when you have a radio show.
2: But it is really requires. Funny that we went to all the effort to, we put tarp all over our desks and stuff because we were and, like, he'll definitely throw the bucket this way. And then it was all happening so fast, yes. He lined up behind the wall. And meaning that the bucket would go straight on server.
0: And the thing, the funny thing is, we actually didn't realise he had damaged the server. We thought he damaged the printer. Because there was a printer in the spot. And we were like, the printer!
2: That's true.
0: And so everyone's like dapping dry this printer.
2: That's right. Yeah.
0: And then I've like whipped my jumper off because I, like, first thing I could do, I had a jumper on. So I just whipped my jumper off and I had a singlet on underneath. It's all good. And then I was drying the printer.
1: We all assumed.
3: No one thought you were
1: nervous. Yeah,
3: no one thought you were.
1: No one.
0: It doesn't get weird here. I just want to make sure everyone's clear.
1: You said jumper.
0: Anyway, do you want to, should we hear the race after?
1: Oh, you want to? We can play it up next.
0: Play the race.
1: Okay, great. All right, great. We'll go to a song. We'll play it for you up next. It's Will and Woody. Hope you're having a wonderful drive or time home. We are in the time machine. It's Kiss.
4: Up late or up early? It's Will and Woody keeping you up. It's Ben and Liam in the morning.
5: The Secret Stain is back. 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
2: 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Three more shows for junior producer Annalise, and we're jumping back in the time machine with her.
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6: It's a good opener, by the way.
7: It's an absolute rip. Mark the man, Daniel. He's the best in the biz.
2: Also, just, you know, the soundtrack from Back to the Future is
6: that right?
2: Amazing.
7: But he chose it. He chose it and chose to put it in this bit, and it's genius. Now, Annalise, you've got three shows left before you are becoming the EP of Chris, Amy and Jack.
6: Yes.
7: Which is in Sydney starting...
6: November 9, 6 a.m.
7: Yep.
6: Well, just in case people don't know, that's breakfast.
7: Excellent.
2: Yeah,
7: excellent
2: we know.
7: Form. Now, you are bringing up the time that we brought down the entire station.
6: Yes.
7: So just to recap, Bo Ryan was in for The Amazing Race.
2: Lovely boy, Bo, by the way. Honestly, he's in us the nicest message.
6: One of the best.
2: We lost our jobs. He's a beautiful boy. Beautiful broadcaster. Triple M, guys. He's on in Sydney.
6: Okay now.
2: Yeah, healthy competition. It's good. People know. It's all right.
6: Right. I'll remember that.
2: I'll remember that when you want to come promote your book.
6: I'll remember that.
7: Well done. Nice, AB. Nice.
2: Hey, Bowie will take me.
6: And on Triple M today, we're reading XYZ. Okay, that's great.
7: Yeah. So Bowie's in here, and you always liked me and Bo competing with Steph Wilbur.
2: Yeah.
7: So we were doing a race around the station.
2: Yeah.
7: I didn't realise this, but you guys were planning to just cover me in ice cold water. Right?
2: That's right.
7: A bucket of water.
2: Yeah.
6: Funny stuff. Right? Great gear.
7: Unfortunately, no one mentioned that there was a server where he was going to be dousing me with water, and mm-hmm. we brought down the whole station. I believe we've got the audio,
2: Let's hear it.
7: The incident.
2: I'm pumped.
8: Obviously, The Amazing Race being on TV tonight, Woods took as an opportunity to beat Bo Ryan in a race. The boys are going to go head-to-head racing around the studio right now. Bo, you ready to go?
9: Yes, I am.
8: On your marks, get set, go. Okay, he's off. It's not too far. I think it's going to be about 15 seconds. Keep in mind, Bo was a professional athlete not that long ago. And he's back. Geez, 10 seconds. 10.85.
2: That was quick.
8: And he's fast.
7: Oh, he's fit guy.
8: Woods, are you ready? You're ready. You give me a thumbs up.
2: 10 seconds.
8: Okay, so Woody's running around. This is the time that I tell everybody that Bo's got a massive bucket of water and he's about to hit him in the face.
9: Straight on the printer.
7: Wow. Yeah, we were only worried about the printer.
6: It wasn't the printer we needed to be worried about.
7: Right underneath it, the server also got doused with water.
2: Took it down.
7: The entire station. A head engineer was here until 3 a.m.
6: Yeah.
2: Designed immediately.
7: I bought him a burger. Not worth mentioning, but I did. On the way out, I said, can we get you dinner? And he said, I actually wasn't expecting it, but he was like, yeah, I'd love that. And I was like, bugger. And I was like, great. And so I reached a burger and chips for him. Anyway, he had the burger. And I was kind of hanging around a bit.
2: Why were you hanging? Oh, because you felt bad.
7: I felt awful. It was this poor guy. He's about to go home. And
2: it's
7: now
2: his job.
7: I don't think your job is fix a server when it gets dumped with water.
2: I'd say that's on the job description.
7: That's true. It is a radio station.
2: If you're in charge of tech,
7: fix the server when it goes down.
2: I would say, who else do we speak to at that point?
7: A fair point. I take back my burger.
2: Yeah.
7: where did the server end up, AB? Like, what is there?
6: The server, I think they had to redo the whole thing. Yeah. I remember.

0: but we got some interesting phone calls from the breakfast show about it.
1: Were Jason working. Lauren still on air then?
0: Yes, I think it was, I'm pretty sure it was Jason Lauren.
2: Or Jason
0: and
2: PJ?
1: No, it was Jason Lauren, and they left shortly after.
0: Yeah, they probably, because they couldn't communicate. Because of the
1: we
0: wires.
1: We took down the server.
2: That's what it
0: we
2: was.
0: Took down the
1: That's
0: stuff
1: what we, yeah. We took down a few things that day.
2: How much did it cost the station?
0: I think it cost a fair bit. They had to ship in products that were like rare because our system was so old.
1: Really?
0: It like was old. They didn't actually have the materials.
1: Strafing of the company while we're here. You lost a breakfast show. Your gear's old.
0: And
1: Bo Ryan on Triple M, go and check him out.
0: it was really intense. And then producer Poo Pants and another producer came back and stayed with the tech at
1: did
0: the time.
1: Did Pooey stick around?
2: Yeah, did
1: he really?
0: Yeah, he left and came back. And then I was going to come back.
1: Went and had a little feed himself.
2: He had a mule and a couple of beers and then he came.
1: I was going to say, it's probably just because work was past the pub on the way home.
2: From memory, he was at the pub and he was like, he waited as long as he could and he was like, surely he's going to be wrapping up now.
1: Yeah.
2: And then called to be like, oh, I guess you're all done now. And he was like, no, I'm not.
1: And he was like,
2: whoa.
1: Back.
2: Okay. So
1: yeah, wow.
0: Yeah.
1: Okay.
2: Anywhere.
1: Well, that was a great memory, AB. Thanks for that.
2: Is the server in a cupboard now?
0: No, we got a new one. Amazing.
2: And there you go. There's positive there.
0: I think we got silver last lining. Week, so.
2: Last week?
0: Yeah.
2: My God.
0: New shows, you know?
1: Yeah, new shows.
2: New shows.
1: Yeah, they're building a new studio, by the way, in the boardroom.
2: Joking.
1: Yeah, I found that out yesterday.
2: I'm fine with that.
3: 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It's Will and Woody keeping you up.
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17: 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Kiss.

0: laughs. It's Will and Woody keeping you up.
1: Now, I'm really sorry about this, Australia, but Woody's been listening to this new podcast and I'm sick of hearing about it. So what I've said is he can keep telling us the stories.
2: Yes.
1: If you turn it into something we could use for the show.
2: Amazing.
1: You've told me this is, it needs to be of a certain quality, of a certain ilk.
2: I think this is my favourite, almost my favourite behind the scenes movie story I've ever heard. Okay. It's phenomenal stuff. So the movie A Star Is Born came out 2019, obviously stars Bradley Cooper and Lady Gaga.
1: Yep.
2: But what you need to know is this movie was in production for a very long time.
1: Lady Gaga.
2: Oh, God.
1: Struth almighty. I mean, I know you're doing your story, but, you know, a little bit of behind the scenes on the interview story. The most professional cutoff I've ever experienced in this job.
2: Oh, when we interviewed Lady Gaga.
1: When we interviewed Lady Gaga.
2: Yeah, yeah, yeah.
1: Just seamless.
2: All
1: the top people have producers that wrap them up and they go, sorry, guys, they've got to go. Yeah. Lady Gaga's, no rap. Just the feed just
2: drop out.
1: The feed just cuts, and then someone sends us a message going, sorry, guys, internet must have dropped out.
2: Yeah, and everyone gets that message. And you're just sorry, like, guys. It's dropped out in exactly 5 minutes again.
1: What are we going to do? Perfect.
2: Anyway,
1: it was seamless.
2: Anyway, so Bradley Cooper obviously starred and directed the movie Star Is Born, but so it's a remake. This is the third time it's been remade.
1: Third? Wow. I thought it was only the second. Who was the first with?
2: Second
1: Goldie Hawn?
2: Goldie Hawn?
3: No, the other one.
1: The other famous 80s actor.
3: Wings.
1: Bette Midler is in the OG.
3: She's in A Star Is Born, yeah.
1: And then who's the OG then?
2: Judy Garland.
1: Judy Garland was very young when she died.
2: Yeah, no, I'm pretty sure Judy Garland.
1: It's the second time Judy Garland's come up on this show. I think you've got that wrong. No, I think you've got that wrong.
2: Judy Garland, first Star Is Born.
1: He's got it wrong. He's got it wrong.
2: I don't think so.
1: You're wrong. You're definitely wrong.
2: I need this. It's Garland.
3: Here we go. Sorry, Barbara Streisand is in.
1: Yeah, I thought Midler was right off.
3: I thought Midler was right off.
2: Who was the first one, Annalise?
1: Streisand's
4: Janet Gaynor.
1: Yes.

0: Nowhere, mate.
1: She had a gainer.
0: Nowhere. Nowhere.
1: Anyway, really quickly.
0: Garland was very young when she died.
1: Yeah, fair enough. I'm off there. I'm off. Anyway,
0: okay.
1: Really quickly.
0: But it was Streisand, not Midler. Yeah.
1: So yeah. Streisand's in the second remake. And
0: both prominent Jewish voices
2: in
0: the
2: 80s. Garland's in the second. Yeah.
1: Garland's in the second remake.
0: Shut up.
1: Yes, White Lodge.
0: Hang on.
2: 1954 musical is Garland.
0: Oh, the musical, not the...
2: I'm not going to give it to...
1: Anyway.
0: I'm not going to give it to them. It's a stage show. Enough. It wasn't a movie. Carry on.
1: That's fair enough. Anyway. Yes. When it was kicking around in the early 2000s, one of the first names that was attached to A Star Is Born was Beyoncé. She was going to be the star of A Star Is Born.
0: Yes, that's incredible.
1: Starring alongside Australia's very own Russell Crowe.
0: Amazing.
1: So there was a world where A Star Is Born comes out with Beyoncé and Russell Crowe.
0: Really amazing.
1: Anyway, those guys eventually moved on from
0: that. What happened there?
1: In production, it just loses fizz, and then the production companies go, it's a low priority, we're going to put this down for a while, and then they go off and do other things.
0: Okay.
1: So Russell Crowe's another movie, etc. Yeah. Anyway, Bradley Cooper picks it up, okay, and this is still where Beyoncé was somewhat attached. So Bradley Cooper goes to Beyoncé's house to pitch his vision for A Star Is Born.
0: Cool.
1: Now, Bradley Cooper, as he's pitching to Beyoncé, and this was never brought up, Jay-Z is in the living room watching Judge Judy.
0: Really?
1: and so he's sitting there and struggling to pitch this movie idea to Beyoncé because he's like, are we going to bring up the fact that Jay-Z is sitting there watching Judge Judy? And he said he was there for over an hour. Wow. Jay never got off the couch. He was just watching Judge Judy.
0: That's so strange. For some reason it checks out, but yes, it is strange.
1: Anyway, Beyoncé ended up saying no.
0: Cooper went the full pitch.
1: I think she liked it, but she was like, nah, not going to do it. And then Bradley went and saw Lady Gaga perform, and she was actually performing La Vie de Rose, which is the first song she performed.
0: You're looking
1: in the movie.
0: At Buttonbush and Tom like you cued that. You didn't give him any warning. The eyes that you were giving him, you've thrown a Lady Gaga seaside around.
3: We don't have La Vie Vita Tommy, Rose in the system.
0: The way you were looking at him. Any minute now.
1: He's good.
0: We'll hear La Vida Rose through the speakers.
1: I've got this Lady Gaga song.
0: So he saw Gaga and he's like, she's amazing.
1: Well, he was like, oh my God, she's the one.
0: I mean, it's a real shame that she did that stupid movie. Folie à Deux with Joaquin Phoenix, which is a tragedy because they're two of the honestly the best performers of all time.
3: Joker too.
0: I reckon they're incredible. Her and House of Gucci, unbelievable. Anyway, I just reckon that she's incredible. I don't know how he would have gone past her at all. I think Beyoncé's a good actress, but like Gaga as an actress is like,
1: absolutely.
0: Touched.
1: It's a great movie. Anyway, more movie
0: tidbits. It is a great movie, isn't it?
1: Me.
0: Do you reckon they hooked up?
1: No.
0: Oscar's performance. Reckon.
1: Yeah, I think they're two incredible performers. And that was the pitch was selling the fact that they've got this incredible chemistry. And I actually do think they've got amazing chemistry, but I don't reckon they hooked up.
0: I reckon they banged.
1: Wow.
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6: Yes!
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0: 42 minutes. That's how long we spend looking for something to watch. 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
15: 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This could be one of my favourite new songs we are playing right now. UK artist Jamie Miller has teamed up with John Logan from Off Campus. The song's got a viral TikTok dance to it. It's called Baby Doll. Here's Jamie Miller and Antonio Cipriano.

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17: Adelaide traffic. Good morning. It's Dorian Tassato live from the KISS Traffic Centre. In Crafers West, we have speed and lane restrictions on the freeway down track following a truck fire. It's near the Meesdays ramp affecting in down there. And check your speed. McGill Road, McGill. 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The KISS cast weather for today. Mostly sunny at a top of 22 and right now it's 12 degrees. That's KISS traffic and weather together. Get ready for Ben and Liam. Start 6 a.m. on KISS 102.3.
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21: Adelaide's latest info.
22: Now.
21: Morning, I'm Maria Gaban. 11 South Australian restaurants have been served up a taste of culinary history as the first in the nation to receive Michelin stars. Last night's inaugural awards ceremony saw 10 of the winners walk away with one star each, while McGill Estate won two stars. More than 70 SA restaurants in total have now been selected for the World Class Guide. Labor will introduce its digital duty of care bill to federal parliament. Communications Minister Anika Wells says the government is committed about building safety into online services.
23: Just like we have in every other industry, it will shift the burden from the shoulders of victims to the companies that are creating the environments where harms occur.
21: Australian gas producers could soon be forced to set aside up to 20% of their exports for domestic use under a plan to boost local supplies and bring down energy prices. The number of Aussie businesses that are going bust remains high, with around one in every 200 becoming insolvent last financial year. And in KISS celebrity news, Pope Leo continues to rest up after having surgery to remove a cancerous growth on his lung. The Vatican says it was expecting that diagnosis and the procedure went to plan. Your sport check next.
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21: 36ers coach Trevor Gleeson is eager heading into their clash with the Jack Jumpers tomorrow night. Adelaide is being forced to play small because of injury, but believes they can beat top of the table Tassie.
1: We've been playing small and I think we shot 53s last weekend.
21: And the AFL trade period is wrapped up with the Crows not budging on Nick Murray. The Roos shopped their future first round pick to everyone yesterday, trying to get a top pick in this year's draft that would at least get Adelaide to the table. The KISS cast is next. Mostly sunny and 22 today, partly cloudy 25 tomorrow. Right now it's 12 degrees. And Adelaide, stop what you're doing. Ben and Liam are giving away a brand new car. 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
2: 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You're meeting Louis Tomlinson. You're coming... I hear you got a Louis doll. Can you bring it on the day?
3: 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It gets its own seat.
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14: Adelaide traffic.
15: Morning there is Whitey live from the Kids Traffic Centre. Crash at Hillcrest to look out for this morning. Northeast Road and Innes Road. Crafers West got speed and lane restrictions on the freeway down track. Following a truck trailer fire last night in the Mees Days ramp. That'll be slow inbound through there this morning with an early morning camera Fenden Road, Salisbury. It's official. 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That's Kiss Traffic and Weather together. 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
19: Morning, I'm Maria Gaban. South Australia's best restaurants have received Michelin stars. 10 winners walked away with one star each, while McGill Estate won two stars at last night's inaugural awards ceremony. More than 70 South Australian restaurants in total have now been selected for the Michelin Guide. A unit fire at Hackham West is being investigated. The blaze broke out in the flats on Warsaw Crescent, with fire crews stopping it from spreading. Extensive damage has been caused to the property. Pope Leo continues to rest up after having surgery to remove a cancerous growth on his lung. Dr. Cedric Rutland is the head of America's Lung Association and has told Fox News he suspects it was a stage 2 or lower growth.
21: Because generally speaking, when you have a stage 3 cancer, that's when you start thinking about chemotherapy, radiation, immunotherapies and things of that sort.
19: Up to half of Aussie adults will buy a ticket for tonight's $100 million Powerball jackpot. It's the biggest prize of any Aussie lottery game this year. And in Kiss Celebrity News, a London court has heard a prosecutor call Russell Brand a ruthless sexual predator as his rape and sexual assault trial begins. The

0: 51-year-old comedian and actor is accused of assaulting six women over the course of a decade from 1999. In your sport check, Luke Pedler is set to add his name to the Power after getting his move from the Crows on deadline day. The 24-year-old requested a trade to Port last month after 49 games in six seasons at Adelaide. And with stars Isaac Humphries, Flynn Cameron and Bull Quoll still several weeks away from a return, the Sixers made it rain against the Kings. 36ers coach Trevor Gleeson says it will be more of the same against Tassie tomorrow night.
1: John got 17 threes. Maybe he'll get 20 threes this time.
0: The Kiss Cast is next.

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1: Mostly sunny and 22 today, partly cloudy, 25 tomorrow. Right now it's 12 degrees. And now it's time for Ben and Liam in the morning, only on Adelaide's Kiss 102.3.
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9: Good morning, Adelaide. We've made it to Thursday.
10: Yes, we have. Off to a good start. Wearing a new shirt today, and your compliment felt genuine.
9: Oh, yeah.
10: Which is nice.
9: I liked it. I like the colour.
10: Yeah, thank you.
9: It's it's kind of like a burnt orange. It was my wedding suit colour.
10: It was too.
9: Yeah. And then it's an Adidas. So it's got the three stripes.
10: Uh-huh.
9: And then it's on like a cool like 70s brown.
10: It's kind of like a rugby sort of shirt I'm wearing today. And you can always tell, you know, when someone goes, nice shirt. You're like, oh. Okay.
9: Yeah, it's like Producer Bill.
10: That's like Producer Bill. But if Ben goes, nice shirt, man, I'm like, oh, thanks.
9: Yeah, I liked it. I immediately liked it.
10: That's cool.
9: Seeing the shirt made my day better.
10: And you know what? It's a hard one because, you know, when you get something like this, I said to my wife this morning, she said, I really like that shirt.
9: Yeah.
10: And I said to her, well, thank you for giving me approval. She's like, you don't need me to make, like, come on, you can make your own decisions. And I'm like, yeah, but I don't, because if I buy something and you hate it, then you just give me grief every single time I wear it.
9: Yep.
10: So what's the point of me buying something that you're not going to like? Obviously, football kits and Oasis merch is different.
9: Yeah.
10: That's just, I'm going to just go my own way on that one.
9: And look, while I'm feeling generous, Steph, producer Steph, had a bit of drippy drip on as well. She had like a Kodak. It's cool. It says like Kodak, like old school Kodak, and then it's got like a picture on it.
10: Yeah, I love
9: that. So, you know, working with the best dressed team in the biz. Producer Bell needs to lift. Wearing a puffer at the moment.
11: I'm cold.
10: Your button's working again, though. That's good.
11: I got it fixed finally.
9: Oh, very good.
11: I'll hold my opinion on Liam's kit.
10: Whoa. See, I know. You know what I mean? And I can. This is why we weren't joking about the negative energy. But since you're here, give us your thoughts.
11: Well, it's brown and orange. So it's a bit pooey, but also you got a real life Jaffa. It's very cute.
9: A Jaffa, like the lolly.
11: Yeah, like the orange and the chocolate.
10: Okay. I can hear you sniggering back there as well, Steph. Don't think you're out of this, okay? Right.
11: It looks great. You look lovely.
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0: Lines this morning, if you want to play, 131065 is our number. 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
1: Laura joins us now. You're up early. What have you been up to?
2: Hello. I am on my way home from the gym.
1: Oh, coming home from the gym at 10 past 6.
2: Coming home.
1: Yeah, right.
0: Yep. Laura, you've been on a few times for the 16 quiz, haven't you?
2: I have, once or twice, yes.
0: I can see here that it says you're a bronze. I reckon you've just got enough points to be upgraded to silver. Congrats.
2: Oh, thank you. Amazing.
0: Very welcome.
1: You keep getting involved, you'll be up to gold, platinum, maybe even gold tier in no time. We've got five questions here. Last night, Australia was awarded its first ever Michelin stars right here in SA. What is the Michelin man made from?
2: Tires.
1: He is.
0: Bob. I would have also accepted marshmallow. He looks a bit marshmallowy.
1: Yeah, he's definitely tires, but he does look marshmallowy for sure. Sometimes I think people get confused with the giant in Ghostbusters. Who is marshmallow.
0: Who is marshmallow,
1: Hey, Bob Catter wants to make North Queensland the seventh state of Australia. Can you name four Aussie states?
2: SA, WA, New South Wales, Victoria.
1: Yep.
0: Very good.
1: We were just waiting for you to say a territory, and we would have said, no, it's a territory, but no, you're fine.
0: And poor old Tasmania doesn't get a mention.
1: Once again.
0: Tasmania, the South Australia of Australia, in a way.
1: To be fair, I went to Tassie first time like a couple of weeks back. Awesome. Like, strongly recommend. I think it's that thing how people pay us out at the time, and then people come here, they're like, it's actually amazing.
0: Yeah. I love Tassie.
1: I've been doing the same thing to Tassie. Hey, the end of the world is scheduled for next month, Laura. Sorry about that. What's one thing you want to do before the world ends?
2: Scuba dive.
1: That seems like a very achievable thing to be able to do.
0: Absolutely.
1: You mean, paddy license.
0: When you say scuba dive, you mean with like the oxygen tank and stuff?
2: Yeah, like full on.
1: Yeah. Full scuba.
0: That question, I think, needs context. The end of the world is scheduled for next month is because they're doing that that doomsday clock.
1: Yeah, I think we'll be right. It's just like when that movie 2012 came out. I said the world was going to end in like December 2012 or something. It's fine.
0: Imagine if they nailed it though.
1: Yeah.
0: And next month everyone was like, wow, they got it.
1: Well, you best get scuba diving, Laura.
0: You'd be sad, but you'd be impressed.
1: That's like pretty amazing that they called that. Hey, there's brand new Baywatch reboot coming to our screens next January. Can you name one of the original Baywatch cast or someone who's made famous from it?
2: Pamela Anderson?
1: Yeah. Pam Anderson's probably the big one. Last one here, I don't know if you've seen this, but Kelly Clarkson is feuding with a New York store after she claims they told her she couldn't afford an ornamental bird that was on display. Can you finish these Kelly Clarkson lyrics?

0: Just break away.
1: Yeah.
2: Break away.
1: What's the big bit?
0: If I spread my wings and learned how to fly.
2: Yes, yes. I mean, you flopped your way through it, but technically you are right. I mean, we're hoping you would hit it with a bit more speed and really...
1: Such a letdown, isn't it?
2: So, you know, you feel when Kelly sings it, it feels like you're soaring, you know. All your problems go away. When you sing it, I remember all my problems, you know what I mean?
0: No musical talent whatsoever.
1: I had the next big bit ready to go as well, so you were supposed to say your bit, and then I was going to go... Ah, well, Laura, you are walking away with that $150 Perezzi gift card. Thank you very much.
0: Thank you so much.
1: No worries. You have a great day. Let's check your roads, Adelaide.
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4: Morning there, it's Whitey live from the KISS Traffic Centre. Crash at Hillcrest getting clean up at the moment. Northeast Road near Innes Road. Crafers West got speed and lane restrictions this morning on the freeway down track. It's following an early truck find in these days ram. That'll be slowed inbound through there this morning. And early morning camera, McGill Road at McGill to look out for. The MG4 EV Urban Wheels best small electric car. 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KISS Cars heading for 22 right now, 11. That's KISS Traffic and Weather together with Ben and Liam weekday mornings 6 to 10am on KISS 1023.
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0: Jimmy Barnes, a working class man on KISS 102.3. You are here with Ben and Liam hanging out on your Thursday morning. Today's weather going to be a nice one, 22 degrees.
1: Yeah, I don't know if we agree with this one. Melbourne's been voted the most friendly city in Australia. Now, Ben and I are Adelaide born and bred. We live here now. We lived in Melbourne for 3 years, lived in Sydney for 3 years. And I've got to say, I don't get that. I think Adelaide's much friendlier. And I think, not even being super biased, I think any city where it's there's maybe less of a population, naturally people are a little bit more giving of their time, a little bit more friendly, a bit more likely to say hey on the street, which makes sense because if you're in a big popular city, like a New York or something, you don't have time to like say hello to everyone.
0: Mm-hmm.
1: It doesn't really work like that. But we thought we'd put it to the test this morning. So we've got a random Melbourne number. We're going to just call a person just out of the blue. Ben, I'm going to be just trying to see how long I can stay on the line with them. Just basically trying to strike up a conversation with a stranger.
0: Gonna test their friendliness.
1: Like if you're friendly, they would just ideally just keep asking my questions. Or as what I think will happen is I'll just be shut down really quickly.
0: Yeah, that's what I would do. If I got a call from a stranger, I would end it real quick. Let's see what this Melburnian does.
2: Hello.
1: Ah, g'day. Is this Shanice?
2: No, sorry.
1: So this is an Optus?
2: Pardon?
1: I've not called Optus?
2: No.
1: Oh, does this number end in a 725?
2: No, 935.
1: Oh, sorry. That is totally my bad. I've just had this.
2: That's okay.
1: Yeah. No, I'm sorry. I'm trying to call Optus because I've got this plan.
2: No.
1: It's like 60 gigs, 60 a month. So I wanted to see if I could update the plan. Out of interest, who are you with, like your provider?
2: My provider, I'm not actually on a plan, so
1: oh, really?
2: I'm with Telstra prepaid, yeah.
1: Oh, is that better? What do you get with that? Maybe I should just do that.
2: I'm not too sure. Like, I know a lot of other people that are with Amy Sim or something like that.
1: How do you spell that? What's that? And that sounds like good. I might do that.
2: I think it's AMY Sim, like SIM.
1: Yeah, okay.
2: I think you might be able to get it through Aldi or something like that. Like,
1: right.
2: It might be an Aldi prepaid thing.
1: Yeah, right. I don't actually shop at Aldi, but do you, like, have you been there? Is that good, Aldi?
2: Yeah, I actually don't mind it. It's very cheaper than the bigger supermarket.
1: Yeah, because you get, isn't it like, though, but it's like instead of Doritos, it'll be like a different brand. It'll be like El Dorito or something like that.
2: Yeah, or something like that. Like, there are certain things I probably wouldn't buy, like especially peanut butters or things like that. Like,
1: right,
2: they do
1: okay.
2: Why,
1: like, do you think white is just tastes a bit weird or something? Or like,
2: yeah, I actually do feel like it does taste. They sell like a no-name brand Nutella, right. And my children don't really eat that either. But
1: and is it like? But they still do like crunchy and smooth.
2: Yes.
1: I mean, because that would be, because I got to say, peanut butter would be like easily my top three spreads.
2: Yeah.
1: Do you reckon you can pick my other two? Do you reckon you could guess?
2: I'm going to go maybe jam and Vegemite.
1: Yes!
2: Oh, there you go.
1: Did we just become best friends? what was your name again? Sorry.
2: My name is Chantel.
1: Chantel. You're so friendly. Sorry. I think
2: oh,
1: I've just
2: you.
1: To be calling, you know, I thought I was calling Optus, Shanice, and I've got completely the wrong number. And, you've cheered me up. I hope you're having a lovely day.
2: Oh, beautiful. I'm having a very good morning.
1: Wonderful.
2: A day off work, actually.
1: So what do you do for a crust, if you don't mind me asking?
2: I am a supervisor assistant for the Big Four holiday parks.
1: Oh, yes. I don't know where you are. Are you? I'm South Australia. Are you?
2: Oh, wow. I'm Victoria.
1: Oh, you're from Melbourne.

0: right, North okay. Island.
1: Yeah, that makes sense. I saw recently that people in Melbourne voted actually the most friendliest city. But yeah, I gotta say, Chantel, I actually work at a radio station called Kiss 102.3. I do a show with a guy called Ben who's here.
2: Hello.
0: Oh, nice. Hi.
2: You are going to be the nicest person in Melbourne.
1: Honestly, we cold called a random number from Melbourne to. I was just going to see how long I could keep a random person on the line to see if they were actually friendly or not. And then we started talking about spreads. You told me what you did for your living.
0: This thing was a whole lie.
1: No, you're such a nice person. I got to say, you're very. This is not a scam, but you'd be very prone to a scammer, I feel. Like, this is a friendly, nice chance encounter, but you were very giving of personal information to just a stranger. So, yeah, I remember. Yeah, really appreciate your time.
0: I normally don't answer private numbers, but if I can't, might be someone important. I better answer.
2: No, just Liam from Kiss 102.3.
0: Oh, there you go.
2: All right, Chantel, you have a great day, okay?
0: You too, mate. Enjoy the rest of your week. Bye.
1: Bye, friend.
2: The whole time you were talking to her, I was thinking she'd be the easiest person in the world to scam.
1: Yeah, and what's your password? What's the first street you lived on while I'm here? Can you give me your pets' names? That was impressively friendly.
2: Very friendly.
3: 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Ben and Liam. In the morning. 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
15: Traffic.
16: Morning there, it's Whitey live from the Kiss Traffic Centre. Crash getting clean at Hillcrest at the moment. Northeast Road near Innes Road. Crafers West, speed and lane restrictions on the freeway down track following earlier truck fire in these days round. That'll be slow inbound this morning. And only on a camera to look out for Kings Road, Parallawi. 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Kiss Cars heading for 22 right now, 11. That's Kiss Traffic and Weather together with Ben and Liam. Weekday morning, 6 to 10 a.m. on Kiss 102.3.
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3: Morning, I'm Maria Gabban. McGill Estate has become Australia's first two Michelin-star venue. It's led 11 Adelaide restaurants at the country's inaugural Michelin Guide ceremony last night, with the other 10 picking up one star. International director Gwendal Poulenec has told the Advertiser South Australia's food is incredible.
5: The first step in Australia, and we decided to land here because it's one of the most gastronomic places in the country.
3: Extensive damage has been caused to a unit at Hackham West after fire broke out. Crews rushed to the flats on Warsaw Crescent and prevented the blaze from spreading, but no one was injured in the incident. Netflix will cut around 1,000 jobs globally. It's the biggest cut the streaming giant has had since 2022 as it continues to face competition from rival platforms. And in Kiss Celebrity News, the Crown Prosecutor has described Russell Brand as a ruthless and calculated sexual predator in her opening address of the actor's trial in London. He's facing charges of rape, sexual assault and indecent assault over a 10-year period and had this to say before the hearing.
6: I feel, of course, concerned and but hopeful that this process will lead to good outcomes for everybody involved. That's my prayer.
3: Your sport check next.
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3: The AFL trade period has wrapped up for another year. Luke Pedler crossed over from the Crows to Port on deadline day, but Nick Murray remains at Adelaide after a trade with the Kangaroos fell through. And Crows list boss Jared Ruffhead says they're content with the result.
7: We're pumped that, you know, Nick Murray stays with us and he's going to be part of our backline in the future.
3: And in the NBL, the Sydney Kings going down to the New Zealand Breakers by just 1 point in Canberra last night. The Kiss cast, mostly sunny and 22 today, partly cloudy, 25 tomorrow. Right now it's 12 degrees. And Adelaide, stop what you're doing. 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
1: Ben and Liam in the morning. Kiss 1023.
14: Good morning, Adelaide. Hope you're having a good Thursday morning. 22 degrees today. Going to be a beautiful day.
15: Look, in this day and age of music festivals dropping like flies all around the country, it is exciting that there is still a few that we have just here as well. Worm Adelaide, I don't know if you saw the lineup dropped yesterday. Buzzin'. There's a band, one band in particular that I've been trying to push on you this year, but I think there's a little bit of something for everyone.
14: Yeah, there's some big headline acts. We'll run you through the WOMAD lineup right after Olivia Dean, So Easy on Kiss. I could-

0: Dean, so easy. Kiss 102.3. You are here with Ben and Liam. Now, look, music festivals, they seem to be few and far between these days. You don't get a lot of big ones like back in the day when you had Soundwave, Future Music, Big Day Out.
1: Oh.
0: What am I forgetting?
1: Goated.
0: Big ones, right?
1: I mean, they're like
0: Stereosonic.
1: Stereosonic was another big one.
0: Yep.
1: Even Laneway's not here anymore, which is annoying. I had Listen In Here instead of Listen Out. There was a few different things.
0: We had one called Listen In Here.
1: I think it was just like the smaller version of this.
0: Oh, I didn't know that.
1: Yeah.
0: But look, we do still have... Well, Harvest Rock supposedly is biannual.
1: Yeah, Harvest Rock is awesome. Not happening this year.
0: Yeah.
1: But yes, obviously WOMAD, the World Music Festival.
0: Going strong.
1: Yeah, and it's like you get a little bit of everything. Especially I think the older you get, the more you're like, that's pretty crazy. There's like a Congolese drum line over there and then there's just some dude playing the trumpet for like 2 hours.
0: Mm-hmm.
1: And there's all sorts of stuff of people that you just would have never really heard of, and then you sort of get into their thing. There's one particular group that are headlining who are having a bit of a moment. So if you've not seen these, Angine de Poitrine, they're an experimental math rock duo from Quebec. And they have big oversized papier-mâché heads with wiggly noses.
0: It's a bit spooky.
1: And they play like a lot of experimental type of music.
0: So this is the headline for WOMAD.
1: So, like, we play all the hits in the variety, maybe not this much variety. We don't play math rock, but, like, start of the year, there was a particular set that they did, which went, like, bananas on YouTube, and I think it was actually when we were doing our Gather Roundathon in some of our, on our, like, long bike ride, I was, like, playing from my phone, like, what do you think, hey? Yeah. But they got tons of good songs. No lyrics, and they don't speak in any human language. Like, all the sounds they're making are like alien sounds.
0: And you would think that this is super fringe for the headline for WOMAD, but this week they were on Fallon.
1: They were on Fallon.
0: They've genuinely gone mainstream.
1: But also, another big one, they've been around for a long time, but Underworld. Born Slippy, one of the greatest dance tunes of all time.
0: Also, Liam, off air this morning, you reminded me they also have this absolute hit.
1: That's fun for all the family. Dad can move his hips to that. So
0: imagine
1: can I.
0: You got that plan on one end of WOMAD. Then you got this on the other.
1: And there's a bunch of guys in fedoras and sandals and things. There's also Christine Arnoux playing.
0: Mums are going to love Christine.

0: I think I'm sneakily most keen for Christine Arnoux.
1: Yeah. I'm like, man, where are you? Angeline Dupotin is about to start. Sorry, mate, I'm front right for Christine Arnoux.
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3: Morning there, it's Whitey live from the Kings Traffic Centre. Crash getting cleaned up from earlier this morning at Hillcrest, Northeast Road near Innes Road. We're not seeing too many delays, which is good. Got those works at Camden Park to keep in mind. They're always slow. Anzac Highway in Morford Road. Start

0: Get busy South Road through Tonsley, a little slow as we speak at the moment. Green hello to the Anzac Highway intersection. 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Kiskar setting for 22 right now, 11. That's Kiss Traffic and Weather together with Ben and Liam, weekday morning, 6 to 10 a.m. on Kiss 1823.
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0: Kiss 102.3, you are here with Ben and Liam across Adelaide. Liam, there's some audio, or it's a video, I should say, of a woman going a bit viral at the Denny Ute Muster.
1: In Deniliquin. I've never been to the Denny Ute Muster. I've had friends who have been.
0: I've heard about it.
1: Yeah, I think Knowlesy plays every year, I'm pretty sure. But it's pretty honest. You know, it's a bit of a country sort of event.
0: Yep.
1: And, this woman, she's talking about her ideal man.
2: Describe your, like, dream man. What would he be like?
3: Oh, definitely a country man. Has to come to these sort of events and love camping. Like, I can look pretty, but I can get down with the boys.
2: Have you had any success so far?
3: Oh, I've had plenty of interest. It's just that it's standard. They cannot drive BMWs or little Audis or Subarus. No. Absolutely no way. Give me... I don't care if it's an old car that's a rundown. Give me a ute. Give me a masculine kind of car.
1: Yeah, I wonder how she'd feel about my T-Rock.
0: Your Volkswagen T-Rock.
1: Well, you know, manoeuvres the city well.
0: She'd probably like my Navara.
1: Well, I think she actually would. But you sold it, so let's not pretend. Let's not pretend you've got one forever.
0: But looking at getting a Land Cruiser.
1: Okay, well, I reserve my judgment.
0: It's so funny hearing her talk there, like, Guinea Nan loves you.
1: Yeah. Well, she's
0: can't drive a Subaru.
1: No, yeah.
0: Oh, I've had plenty of interest.
1: Deal breaker.
0: Yeah.
1: Deal breaker for her. Well, look, we wanted to check in with one of our favourite callers who is single, on the market, a God-tier member in the loyalty program. It's Lunch Lady Margie from Wingfield. A very good morning to you, Margie.
4: Good morning, fellas. How are you today?
0: Very good, Margie. Now, look, Liam and I, we're both off the market. We've been tied up now for quite a few years. So we're not too sure. What are people looking for these days in the ideal man? Because that lady at the Ute Muster, she was looking for a man.
1: A big, masculine car. She never said the person had to be masculine. She just said the car has to be.
0: But, Margie, you're on the market.
4: I drive a shag wagon. I don't need to worry

0: Down there, cars, mate. Oh, it's a cracker.
1: Yours a cracker. All right. So what are you driving? What do you got there?
0: I've got a WB 1980 panel van.
1: Oh, that is genuinely a shaggin' wagon. Right, okay. And so what are you looking for in a man, Margie?
0: I like him to be a little bit taller than me, have some hair on their head, maybe a bit of a goatee, got to have the guns happening, a few tattoos. And if they're into bikes, that's even better because you guys know that I love the motorbikes. My grandson races them next.
2: Mm-hmm.
0: And unlike Producer Bell, hairy men.
1: Right. So yeah, no, she did talk about like that. She likes hairy chest and that sort of thing. So you like hair on the head, not so much on
0: the
1: body.
0: Yeah, I like hair on the head.
2: Yeah, right. So because you did mention that you wouldn't mind a goatee, so you like him hairless everywhere except for the chin.
0: I don't mind a little bit of hair on the chest, but you know when you see them sellers with the big hairy backs.
1: I've got to say, Margie, we obviously met you when you brought around the lunch van with your boss and made us some double dogs. But you aren't the tallest person in the world. Like, it wouldn't be too hard to find a gentleman taller than you, I wouldn't have thought.
0: No, they're all taller than me.
1: Yeah.
0: I'm probably the only person in the world that's never banged their head.
2: So Margie, so your ideal guy, it needs to be, taller than you, needs to have a hair.
1: Like a little bit of hair on the head.
2: On the head.
1: Tattoos.
0: And don't forget the cute bum on the back of the bike.
2: Cute bum on
1: cute
2: a bike.
1: Cute bum, loves a motorbike.
2: You kind of, to pipes. Me, Margie, are you describing like Shannon Knoll? You like Knollsy?
0: Oh, no.
1: No,
2: okay.
1: No, no.
0: No, I
1: don't
0: like Shannon Knoll.
2: Okay.
1: No, right. Okay.
0: Okay.
1: Well, look.
0: Probably because of
2: me
0: singing.
2: I don't like Knollsy singing, all right.
1: Well, what about me?
0: Hey, you guys aren't bad looking. You didn't hurt my eye.
1: Oh, okay. Well, hey, look, as I said, both happily married. But
2: look, Liam's never driven a motorbike in his life, but.
1: Well, Ben has, which seems like he's trying to make himself seem a little bit more.
2: Hey, but Liam did have a goatee phase.
1: It is true. Okay, well, Margie, thank you so much. Also, I mean,
2: Margie, I had to put you on the spot, Margie, who's easier on the eye, myself or Liam?
0: I'm not answering that. I'll
2: come
0: get
2: on,
0: crucified.
2: Margie. Come on, Margie. Who's easier on the eye, in your opinion?
0: Oh, I like dark hair. Sorry, Ben.
2: Okay, so you're going to go to Liam because you like his darker hair?
0: Yeah.
2: All right, there you go, mate.
1: A lot of people say it, Margie.
2: Good on you, Margie. Have a great day.
0: You too, guys. Everybody.
2: See ya. Bye. This is David Guetta right now, Titanium featuring Sia on KISS 102.3. Hey, if you think you fit Margie's description of a perfect man.
1: Yeah, maybe you're in the market too. Maybe it's a match made in heaven.
2: You're on KISS.

0: Kiss 102.3 across Adelaide. You are here with Ben and Liam. Coming up next, we are doing the $1,000 pop quiz. Yesterday, it went off.
1: It did.
0: But it went off halfway through. The person playing chose to stop at five questions, and then they took $500.
1: Yeah, we were doing double or nothing. But today, it's all or nothing. In other words, it's just the same as it usually is.
0: $1,000 up for grabs. If you want to play the quiz, 131065 is our number. Give us a buzz. Also, if you get on and play the quiz, even if you get a question wrong and you lose the $1,000, you are still walking away with a double pass to go see the new Street Fighter movie.
1: With Alexander Volkanovsky.
0: Yep, one of the best pound-for-pound fighters coming out of Australia.
1: Who else we got in there? I think 50 Cent's in it.
0: He does a soundtrack for it, right?
1: Yeah, and he's also in it.
0: Is he?
1: Yeah, Andrew Schultz. Yeah, like a bunch of actors.
0: Well, look, if you want to head along to go see Street Fighter and your chance to win $1,000 with our pop quiz every morning at 7 a.m, start calling 131065 Adelaide.
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4: 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Summertime in Adelaide means high to extreme UV levels, but Chris from Clovelly Park's not worried. 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

0: traffic.
1: Morning there, it's Whitey live from the Kiss Traffic Centre. Roads are looking pretty good for the run-in today. Got an early crash getting cleaned up at Hillcrest, North East Road near Innes Road, but no great delays through there. Works to keep in mind at Camden Park, Anzac Highway near Morford Road. Also those activities at Blair Athol, Grand Junction Road near Main North Road. Slow going at the moment, South Road to the Henley Beach Road intersection, and you'll find a camera rundle through Kent Town. 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Kiss Cars setting for 22 right now, 11. That's Kiss Traffic and Weather together with Ben and Liam. 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
5: Adelaide's latest info.
6: Now.
5: Morning, I'm Maria Gaban. A drink driver has crashed his car at Malvern overnight. Police were called to Unley Road at around 11:30 where a car mounted the footpath and hit traffic lights. A 41-year-old man from interstate allegedly blew 0.169 when breath tested and will face court later. 11 South Australian restaurants have been served up a taste of culinary history as the first in the nation to receive Michelin stars. Last night's inaugural awards ceremony saw 10 of the winners walk away with one star each, while McGill Estate won two stars. International director Gwendal Paulinick has told the Advertiser that SA is one of the most gastronomic places in the country.
7: Part of the energy also comes from the land. It's deeply rooted food style.
5: A man has been arrested after a fire at Modbury this morning. Emergency crews were called to the unit on Reservoir Road at around 4 a.m. A 42-year-old man has been charged. The federal government's digital duty of care laws will be introduced to Parliament today. Communications Minister Annika Wells telling the ABC that tech giants are on notice.
8: We're talking about fines that are $109 million and they accumulate. So if you breach both the social media minimum age and then the digital duty of care, that's over $200 million worth of fines.
5: And in Kiss celebrity news, Kaylee Cuoco has welcomed baby number two with fiancé Tom. Philomena was born on October 12. In your sport check, 36ers coach Trevor Gleeson is eager heading into their clash with the Jack Jumpers tomorrow night. Adelaide is being forced to play small because of injury, but believes they can beat top of the table Tassie.
9: We've been playing small and I think we shot 53s last weekend.
5: And the AFL trade period has wrapped up with the Crows not budging on Nick Murray, who was hoping to move to the Kangaroos. The Kiss cast is next.
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5: Mostly sunny and 22 today, partly cloudy 25 tomorrow. Right now it's 12 degrees. 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
13: Rosalind in Salisbury North, what would you do if you won $1,000 right now?
14: Good morning, guys. I would have a party for my 50th.
13: Oh, it's, when's your 50th?
14: 1st of January.
13: Oh, right. Okay. Well, that's the same birthday as my sister, except just a few years apart. But, like, do you like having a 1st of Jan birthday? Because it means everyone's going, 5, 4, 3, 2, 1, happy birthday, Rosalind. Or do you feel it gets a little overshadowed by the whole New Year thing?
14: Oh, look, I've come to terms with it. I love doing a joke with my children, though. Watching the fireworks, I always turn to them and say, you know, you didn't need to go to this much trouble.
15: That's cute.
13: That's good stuff. And, you know, every year you can roll that out. It's just a Rosalind A-grade classic. Well, look, we love your vibe. So much so, we're going to give you 2 mega passes.
15: Whoa!
14: Oh, awesome. Okay, Thank you so much, Liam.
15: See, if you pass, that means we come back to it. But if you mega pass, that means we delete the question and we don't come back to it. And you get 2 of them because Liam loved your vibe so much.
14: Thank you, guys.
13: No, you're all right. Let's see how you go. You've got a minute on the clock. Are we ready?
14: Yes.
13: All right. The film New York Minute starring Mary-Kate and Ashley is based where?
14: New York.
13: Harry Styles was originally part of which boy band?
14: One Direction.
13: In which Australian state would you find the big rocking horse?
14: South Australia.
13: Adele Laurie Blue Adkins is the full name of which female singer?
14: Megapath.
13: Lowest prices are just the beginning is the famous slogan for which retailer?

0: Lowest
1: prices are just the beginning.
0: Megan Pass.
1: Okay, Martin Brundle is a famous reporter for what sport?
0: Football.
1: Which Aussie rock band announced their reunion this weekend? This week?
0: Powderfinger.
1: Actress Sydney Sweeney is reportedly related to which former actress and model?
0: Pass.
1: Which female is currently on their Midnight Sun tour? Time, Rosalind. You had two mega passes, and I was like, you know what? There's two kind of tricky ones here.
0: But yeah.
1: You know what you gave us the mega pass for? Adele. What? Laurie Blue Adkins is the full name of which female singer? It's Adele. It's just Adele. Yeah. Yep. Lowest prices are just the beginning. That's Bunnings. You know that. And then, after that, Martin, you could have mega passed this one, but you answered wrong and said Martin Brundle does Formula One. You had Powderfinger right. You had the rest right. Sydney Sweeney is related to Marilyn Monroe.
2: But
0: I never would have got that.
2: Good news is you are walking away with a double pass to go see Street Fighter.
0: Woohoo!
2: You big Street Fighter fan? Who's your favourite?
0: Yeah, I love Street Fighter.
1: That's good, Rosalind. Well, maybe it's not your birthday, but we've still got a bit more time between now and the end of the year as well for you to have another crack.
2: And look, we appreciate you playing. You just need to shake it off. A bit like Taylor Swift this morning on KISS 102.3 with Ben and Liam.

0: Taylor Swift, Shake It Off, Kiss 102.3. You are here with Ben and Liam.
1: Donald Trump, he's been hiring some strange cats, but he doesn't.
0: Liam and I could do 10 minutes just on strange people.
1: I don't know if you've seen some of the footage
0: in the White House.
1: Like the Dell lady.
0: Susan Dell, who, of course, you know Dell Computers.
1: Mm.
0: Susan Dell.
1: She is now 90% Dell Computer, I believe. She's cyborg.
0: Got to be a robot. Or a lizard or something else.
1: Then there's that other lady. she's there to stop human trafficking.
0: Yep.
1: And she looks like someone who's been human trafficked.
0: Yeah,
1: put a mask on top.
0: It's wild. Like you have to see these people.
1: It's very scary.
0: You got to see it.
1: But this one is less scary, just kind of fun.
0: Yep.
1: The new U.S. White House press secretary, which is, I mean, it's one of the biggest jobs in the world. You'd have to say,
0: yep.
1: And you know, you're dealing with pressure cooker situations. You're dealing with the press. That is your.
0: That's kind of your
1: job.
0: Domain.
1: That's kind of your job. It's like you're on the lectern. You know, there's like the White House press secretary. It's like there's the blue wall behind them, and they're just answering questions rapid fire. They've got to be slick.
0: So Katie Zachariah is her name. So yesterday in America, first day on the job,
1: she's like probably splashing a bit of water on the face before. I was like, all right. Go time. Time to meet the world.
0: I imagine she has just, on her desk, she's just put the cardboard box down, she's taken the photos out, she's put the mug down, and she's walked out to do her first press conference, and it didn't go as she'd planned.
2: Good morning. In addition to that, there's $54 billion. I'll have to get back to you on that. So my husband, that's a good one. My husband is out here. And with that, I will take your questions.
0: And with that, I will take your questions.
1: Damn.
0: Good morning.
1: There was also... Now, I believe she studied law in the US, but to be an attorney, you need to pass the bar exam. And a lot of people have said, well, no, she's not passed the bar exam. Apparently, she was in China working as a lawyer, maybe, but there's some great audio. You may as well not play it because they're in front of a plane. You know how Trump, for example, like he's always doing in front of an aircraft about to take off. He's doing press for some reason. I don't know if it's kind of like a tactic, if it's noisy. And it's like, well, can't answer that. Didn't hear. Jet engine behind me. But they ask her like, point blank. They're like, which U.S. state did you pass the bar? And she's like, China.
0: not a good first day.
1: That was all within the first couple of hours. Damn.
0: We want to know worst first days. Did you have an absolute shocker when you started a new job? 131065 is our number. We have got $100 fuel vouchers up for grabs if you get involved with this one on KISS. 131065, worst first days. We want to hear about what happened to you.
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4: Morning, there is Whitey live from the KISS Traffic Centre. Still seeing delays with a crash at Hillcrest, Northeast Road near Innes Road. Quite busy for the drive into the city at Anzac Highway at Ashford. Quite slow, South Road at Torrensville. And a speed camera at White's Road at Parralowie. 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KISS Cars heading for 22 right now, 11. That's KISS Traffic and Weather.

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0: Teddy Swims, Mr. Know-It-All, Kiss 102.3. You are here with Ben and Liam. We want to know about your worst first days after Katie Zachariah, who is the new press secretary in the US yesterday, started her first day on the job, and she absolutely fumbled her way through her opening press conference.
1: Good morning. In addition to that, there's $54 billion. I'll have to get back to you on that. So my husband is out here. And with that, I will take your questions.
2: Yeah, not ideal. She talks for a living. We talk for a living. And I know exactly what's happened because I've been there before. It's when you make it sort of like a mistake like that, and then you're thinking, oh, God, I just made a mistake, as you're thinking about what you're going to say next, and then you just keep doing them.
0: Yeah.
2: And then as they stack up, you're like, there's another one. I would say the most mistakes we make in, like, pronunciation and stuff is, like, when you start falling over.
0: Yep. Worst first days, 131065 is our number. My wife, Sam, her first ever job, I believe, was like as young as you could be, like 14 and a half when you start working. And she worked at, I believe it was Pizza Hut, might have been Domino's, I think it's Pizza Hut, on Marion Road. It's like there's like Anytime Fitness, I think. There's like a gym and there's a Pizza Hut. She worked there, and I think she thought that she was going to be making the pizzas. And then when she started, she got given a shirt and a hat, and then she got told that she was on phone duty. So she was taking the orders.
2: Which is easier than making the pizzas, right? Like, well, I think I would prefer that.
0: I think she thought she was making

0: pizzas, but she was answering the phone, which she didn't like. She said she got the first order wrong, started to cry, called her mum. Mum picked her up, lasted an hour on her first day.
1: Karen, in Pennington, did you have a shocking first day as well?
2: I did. Hi, Ben and Liam. My first day as a bus driver, I had to fill the bus at the end of the day, and I nearly put AdBlue in the diesel.
0: Oh, no.
1: Wouldn't have been good. But you didn't do it.
2: I was about to do it. The lead wouldn't work, the pump, and I pulled up as close as I could get it, and I'm stretching and stretching, and luckily the mechanic walked past, and he goes, and I said, oh, this stupid pump won't fit and or leak, it won't reach. And he's going, what are you doing? And I said, well, I'm trying to fill it up with diesel. And he goes, well, you got the AdBlue. And it freaked me out so much, I almost quit. But then I thought, get a grip, woman.
1: Yeah, you can do this. Well, Karen, you can do this,
0: good
1: Karen.
0: Thing that you didn't put it in the tank, Liam. Of course, AdBlue does.
1: What AdBlue does. As the old adage goes, yeah.
0: I could tell that when she was talking, you didn't know what AdBlue was. Like, you were like, oh, yeah.
1: Well,
0: so AdBlue is, you put it in, like, a lot of modern diesels, you add AdBlue because it reduces the emissions.
1: Yeah, that's what I was getting around to.
0: But you wouldn't put that in
1: diesel. You just gave me a little bit of space to answer the question.
0: Maz, in the newsroom, have you got a worst first day?
3: My first job was working in a video store, you know, and
1: what are they? Was a video easy? Or...
3: Oh, no, it was Movie World Kingswood.
1: All right.
3: And I sent home the wrong movie, but we didn't check them. You just grab it, you'd scan it, and I sent home an adult movie instead of
1: Flubber.
3: Stuart Little. It wasn't Stuart Little. It was
1: Stuart Big, actually. Yeah.
0: And that 12-year-old still talks about that Friday night to this day.
3: And I just said, the next 10 movies you can have for free. I'm so sorry.
1: I'm never going to Movie World Kingswood again. That's such a funny story.
0: Keep your calls coming through. 13-1065, worst first days. We have got a fuel voucher up for grabs. If we love your call, this is Ace of Base on KISS 102.3 with Ben and Liam, The Sign.

0: Ace of Base, The Sign, Kiss 102.3. You are here with Ben and Liam. We want to know about your worst first days. If you had an absolute shocker, 13 1065. Nadia joins us now in Selig's Hill. Tell us about yours.
1: Hi, Ben and Liam. I had the worst first day. So I was driving the company car and I had a bit of a crash. I drove into another company car. Obviously, the branding is like all on the cars as well. And I was too scared, so I didn't say anything. And then 2 days later, my boss tapped me on the shoulder and said, oh, we've got a call from somebody who was watching on the roads and reported the crash to my company. Luckily, they were quite nice, but it really was quite the first day.
2: No good. Ben, we used to, when we first started, we did like street team and radio, and we both... I think I said I could only drive automatic, but Ben was like, yeah, I can drive manual.
0: And drive a manual, as in I'd driven one on a farm before, but not a...
2: On a road. When it's like a branded up van.
0: Yep.
2: Yeah. So that was a bit of a trial by fire.
0: On my first day, got chucked the keys for the manual van. I got it there.
2: Yeah.
0: Might have been a few stalls. Yeah. I remember because the old building was on Green Hill Road, and to get to where we were going, I had to go through the Britannia roundabout in a manual work van, and I didn't drive manual.
2: Yeah, that's a trial by fire. But you passed the test, my friend. You stood the test of time. James and Blair Athol, worst first day ever.
3: Yeah, so it wasn't me. I was up in Queensland at a bar, and I ordered a ginger beer. And the woman I was ordering from was really funny about whether I wanted it alcoholic or not. And we had a bit of a joke about it. And one of her colleagues came over and said, oh, it's her first day. Listen to what she did earlier. So she had a father come up and order three or four like solos.
2: Yeah.
3: And she thought he wanted hard solos.
2: No way.
3: So she poured hard solos and he took them back to the kids.
2: Everyone was fine, but he wasn't
3: very happy when he came back.
2: And that's obviously what they've had to change the name now. It's hard rated.
0: Yeah.
2: But it was hard solo. And then obviously people would have made that mistake.
0: Oh, she would have felt horrible.
3: Yeah, she felt pretty horrible. He wasn't very happy. I sort of said to her, well...
0: The kids had a great time.
3: Did he not notice you were pouring it out of the alcoholic taps?
2: Yeah, the kids were walking around trying to bum cigarettes off people in the DAB. 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
0: Couldn't get them off Big Buck Hunter. 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
8: Adelaide traffic.
9: Morning, good. It's Whitey live from the KISS Traffic Centre. Wingfield, a breakdown on the north-south motorway at the Wingfield interchange. Slow going outbound. Hillcrest delays clearing from an earlier crash. Northeast Road near Innes Road. And getting busy works at Camden Park, Anzac Highway and Morford Road. Sluggish south road through Torrensville and Mile End with the Cameron McGill Road. McGill. 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KISS Car setting for 22, right now 11. That's KISS Traffic and Weather together with Ben and Liam. Weekday morning, 6 to 10am on KISS 1823.
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14: Now.
13: Morning, I'm Maria Gaban. South Australia's best restaurants have received Michelin stars. 10 winners walked away with one star each, while one has two stars.
15: Before last night, there was only 549 restaurants in the world with two stars. Now there are 250, and one of them is McGillis Day in South Australia.
13: That's Tourism Minister Emily Burke there. A date with the courts for a 41-year-old interstate man charged with drink driving. It's alleged he crashed his car into traffic lights on Unley Road at Malvern last night and returned a positive breath test. Pope Leo continues to rest up after having surgery to remove a cancerous growth on his lung. Dr. Cedric Rutland is the head of America's Lung Association and has told Fox News he suspects it was a stage 2 or lower growth.
16: Because generally speaking, when you have a stage 3 cancer, that's when you start thinking about chemotherapy, radiation, immunotherapies and things of that sort.
13: Up to half of Aussie adults will buy a ticket for tonight's $100 million Powerball jackpot. It's the biggest prize of any Aussie lottery game this year. And in KISS Celebrity News, the London court has heard a prosecutor call Russell Brand a ruthless sexual predator as his rape and sexual assault trial begins. The 51-year-old comedian and actor is accused of assaulting six women over the course of a decade from 1999. Your sport check next.
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13: Luke Pedler is said to add his name to the Power after getting his move from the Crows on deadline day. The 24-year-old requested a trade to Port last month after 49 games in six seasons at Adelaide. And with stars Isaac Humphries and Flynn Cameron several weeks away from return, the Sixers made it rain against the Kings, and 36ers coach Trevor Gleeson

0: says that it will be more of the same against Tassie tomorrow night.
1: John got 17 threes. Maybe he'll get 20 threes this time.
0: The Kiss cast, mostly sunny and 22 today, partly cloudy, 25 tomorrow. Right now it's 12 degrees. And beat the cost of living with instant cash at Foodland. 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
5: Morning, Adelaide. $5,000 up for grabs with our secret stain in less than half an hour's time.
6: Yeah, the Michelin stars were dished out to Adelaide restaurants last night. Pretty exciting. First in Australia to get them. McGill Estate Restaurant, Penfolds there, was the first and only to get two. And then there was like 10 that got one. Esme, that new restaurant in Hackney. Botanic in the Botanic Gardens. Hentley Farm, bunch of others. And then there was like also a few like tips of the cap.
7: Mm-hmm.
6: There's lots more affordable restaurants that are like stunning around the state that they've sort of said, yeah, like this is well worth the trip. But yeah, if people didn't know, Michelin stars and tires, they're combined. It's the same thing. That's how it started back in the day. Road trips, they're like, hey, these are, you know, stops worthy on your road trip. And I think apparently one star is worth a stop, two is worth a detour, and three is worth a trip for. So we didn't get any three stars, but, I mean, it must be pretty tough.
7: Oh, yeah, absolutely.
6: It must be, I don't know, there must be slim pickings for three if McGill isn't even three.
5: Definitely check out the list online. But we wanted to do a little game up next, and we want to send you along to go to a Michelin star restaurant here in Adelaide.
6: Not just any Michelin star restaurant, the double star, the Penfolds restaurant.
5: If you want dinner on us at a two-star Michelin restaurant, 131065 is our number. You give us a buzz. That's after Guy Sebastian. Get it done on Kiss with Ben and Liam.

0: Guy Sebastian, Get It Done on Kiss 102.3. Good morning. You are here with Ben and Liam, and the Michelin star system has finally arrived in Australia. And not just Australia, specifically South Australia. No other state has got a Michelin star yet. It's a restaurant worth visiting. There's one, two, or three stars. No one got three. But Penfolds, Liam, got two stars.
1: Yeah, two Michelin stars, which is top of the top as far as this country is concerned. And it is good to lord this over the other states. I'm sure the eastern states are absolutely hating this.
0: I did do a really quick Google. Now, no one in Australia has got one, but there is one restaurant in New Zealand who has got a star.
1: Okay, well, still with the only ones in Australia, Rachel joins us now in Klemzig. Have you ever been to Penfolds restaurant before, the two-star Michelin restaurant?
2: No, I haven't, but okay. I'm super excited. I'm hoping I can go.
1: Well, I mean, it would be amazing if possible. Now, we haven't actually mentioned what the game is yet, but we do have a big... Oh, what's happening there?
0: It's broken.
1: I probably should have given this a little test. Yep, that's
0: needs what's wrong
1: the,
0: with it?
1: What's happening there?
0: You want to go? I can go to a song if you want to fix the wheel.
1: I'm so sorry. I swear this never happens. What is going on with this game?
0: We got to repair the wheel.
1: Oh, it's because the bolt... I see. One of the bolts is a little loose. And I'm so sorry. It's a... yeah. No, I think we have to play a song to fix the wheel. I'm really sorry. I think we have to. No, you hang that. You'll still be our first caller. Don't worry.
0: After this, though, we are going to play Michelin or Macca's, where we spin the wheel that decides where you're going to go for dinner on us. We've got a couple of spaces available. So if you want to play 131065, Michelin or Macca's, we're doing it next.
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4: Morning there, it's Whitey live from the Kiss Traffic Centre. Wingfield, a breakdown on the north south motorway. The Wingfield interchange slow going outbound through there. Hillcrest delays clear of Cornelia Crash, Northeast Road near Innes Road. The freeway slowing up through Mount Barker and Stelling. And speed camera at Grave Street News this morning. 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Kiss cars heading for 22, right now 12. That's Kiss Traffic and Weather together with Ben and Liam weekday morning, 6 to 10 a.m. on Kiss 1823.
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0: The Killers, Mr. Brightside, Kiss 102.3. You are here with Ben and Liam. Good morning.
1: The first Michelin stars in Australia were given out last night in South Australia. We've got one restaurant with two Michelin stars. We've got 10 with one and a bunch of others on the list as well. Rachel in Klemzig joins us now. We've got a fun game lined up, okay? It's called Michelin or Maccas. So we're going to spin the wheel. You've got a 50-50 chance. You'll either be getting a full McGill Estate tasting experience, which is like $375 a head.
2: Per person, right? Ooh.
1: Yeah, so yeah, $750 all up. That's absolutely stunning. Or a nice night at Maccas.
2: Completely on us.
1: Are you ready?
3: Both are pretty good.
2: All right, exactly right. Give it a spin.
1: All right. It is...
2: Ooh. Big spin.
1: Oh, Michelin! Congratulations!
3: Oh, job! Oh my God, I'm so excited!
1: How good!
3: Oh, that's so exciting! Thank you!
1: Enjoy! Who are you going to take?
3: I'm going to take my partner. It's our anniversary, so I think it will be well spent.
1: Oh, amazing, amazing, Rachel. Well, you enjoy. Jade joins us now in Mileland. Have you ever been to the Penfolds restaurant before? I mean, it's pretty fancy.
4: No, absolutely not. It's very fancy.
1: It is. All right. Shall we? Do you want a big spin, medium spin, little spin?
4: I will leave it in your capable hands.
1: I'm going to go medium.
2: Yeah.
1: I'm going to go medium.
2: All right.
1: And it has
4: beautiful.
1: On.
4: Folding sound.
1: Oh. Maccas!
4: Winner, winner. The daughter is incredibly happy with that little outcome.
2: That's
1: congratulations.
2: It.
1: What's her go-to? A couple of cheesies or is she more of a fish au fillet
3: double
1: kid?
4: She is a double cheeseburger with extra pickles.
2: She does sound excited, Jay.
1: That's a funny thought. They're like, of course a kid would prefer just getting Maccas.
2: Yeah.
1: Marissa, you're in McGill, so you live right around it. You'd be driving past it all the time, yeah?
5: Yeah, I live near there. How are you?
2: Very good. So, but you've never been in?
5: No, I've been to the one next to it.
1: Yes, the kitchen. Yeah, right.
5: Yeah,
2: a little bit like you're like a young Charlie Bucket in Charlie and Chocolate Factory, where you live around the factory, but you've never been through those gates.
5: No, I'm excited. I hope I win.
1: You'll be able to stumble through the vineyard home after the taste pairing as well.
2: Now, so you obviously haven't been to Penfolds Estate, but have you been to Maccas before?
5: Yes.
2: Okay. All right. Well, look, you're about to get one of each, potentially.
5: All right. Doesn't matter. I'd never win anything. I'm excited.
1: Well, let's see.
2: That's all about to change.
1: Marissa in McGill. You never win anything.
5: No.
1: Well, this morning.
5: Am I going to go Michigan?
2: It has landed on...
5: That's all right. That's all good.
1: Enjoy. Quarter pounders galore. Go your hardest. Honestly, it's
5: thank
1: on us.
5: Yeah. Thank you. No worries. I'll give it to the kids.
2: Good on you, Marissa. Or should I say Charlie Bucket? You have a great day. This is Lord Royals on KISS 102.3. I've never

0: Yeah, I don't mind hearing a bit of Lord on a Thursday morning. Kiss 102.3, giving you all the variety across Adelaide. You are here with Ben Lee, and beautiful day today, 22 degrees. We just gave away a dinner on us at Penfolds Estate, Liam, yep. And a couple of people going to Macca's.
1: Yep, we're giving away a car with Kiss the Car. Prizes galore, because up next, your chance to win $5,000 with our secret stain.
0: If you want to play, call right now, 131065. That is our number here at Kiss. There is a stained couch cushion here at Kiss. We took a photo of it and we posted it on the Ben and Liam Instagram. You have a look at the stain. If you think you know what made it, you tell us. $5,000 coming your way if you guess it correctly. Now, there was a clue given out this week, Liam, as well. The clue was Liam and I have both used it.
1: Mm-hmm.
0: So it wouldn't be diesel.
1: No, I've never driven a diesel vehicle. That is true. Yep. You can rule out diesel, guys. You can
0: rule out diesel.
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19: It's time for Wake Up Australia weather. Let's go to Alexander with today's forecast.
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12: Morning, everyone. It's Whitey live from the KISS Traffic Centre. Power Hills West, a smash at McIntyre Road near Bridge Road. Wingfield, a breakdown on the north south motorway. The Wingfield interchange really slow going outbound. And a burst waterway to look out for at Mile End, Henley Beach Road near Clifford Streets. Camera at Merivale Road of Athelstan. It's MDAD Mazda this Saturday for one day only. 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That's KISS Traffic and Weather together with Ben and Liam, weekday morning, 6 to 10 a.m. on KISS 1023.
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17: Now.
16: Morning, I'm Maria Gaban. McGill Estate has become Australia's first 2 Michelin star venue. It's led 11 Adelaide restaurants at the country's inaugural Michelin Guide ceremony last night, with the other 10 picking up 1 star. Tourism Minister Emily Burke says it's great for SA.
18: You'll start to see in South Australia the red Michelin Guide plaque going up at the front of so many restaurants across our state.
16: A unit fire at Hackham West is being investigated. The blaze broke out in the flats on Warsall Crescent, with fire crews stopping it from spreading. Extensive damage has been caused to the property. Netflix will cut around 1,000 jobs globally. It's the biggest cut the streaming giant has seen since 2022 as it continues to face competition from rival platforms. And in KISS Celebrity News, the Crown Prosecutor has described Russell Brand as a ruthless and calculated sexual predator in her opening address of the actor's trial in London. He's facing charges of rape, sexual assault and indecent assault over a 10-year period and had this to say earlier.
19: I feel, of course, concerned and but hopeful that this process will lead to good outcomes for everybody involved. That's my prayer.
16: In your sport check, the AFL trade period has wrapped up for another year. Luke Pedler crossed over from the Crows to Port on deadline day, but Nick Murray remains at Adelaide after a trade with the Kangaroos fell through. Crows list boss Jared Roughead says they're content with the result.
20: We're pumped that, you know, Nick Murray stays with us and he's going to be part of our backline in the future.
16: And in the NBL, the Sydney Kings going down to the New Zealand Breakers by just 1 point in Canberra last night. The KISS cast is next.
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16: Mostly sunny and 22 today, partly cloudy 25 tomorrow. Right now it's 13.

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3: I wouldn't be able to tell the difference. I wouldn't be able to feel the difference of a high pollen count day. Yep. But you, Liam, you can walk outside and go 35 pollen.
2: Yeah.
3: Go, wow.
2: And I collapse to my knees.
4: Good morning. Good morning.
3: Morning, Adelaide. Hey, maybe our secret stain is Liam went outside on a spring day, got too much pollen in his sinuses, and then he sneezed on the work cushion.
2: Yep, maybe. I mean, one of the clues was we've both used it, so unless you've used my snot for something.
3: Well, let's play.
1: Secret stain.
2: Good morning, Maria in Paynham South. How are you?
5: Ben and Liam.
2: Great to have you on. Now, have you seen the secret stain with your own eyes?
5: Yes, I have.
2: All right, wonderful. Look, it is a wet stain on a pillow, a decorative one. It's pinned to the Ben and Liam socials up to the very top there. If you can get it, $5,000 coming your way, what would you do with $5,000?
5: Put it towards my Bali trip next year.
2: Oh, whereabouts in
5: Bali
2: are you going?
5: Next year. Yes, to Bali.
2: Whereabouts in Bali?
5: Legyam.
2: Oh, yeah, lovely. All right, well, what do you think it is?
5: I think it's Manuka honey.
2: You know what? Manuka honey has been mentioned on
5: the
2: program. No. No one's guessed it, but I would say it's been mentioned on the show before. Ben's a big fan of Manuka honey, and I've definitely used Manuka honey in my time.
3: Yeah, expensive.
2: You've got it on your desk.
3: I do have some Manuka honey on my desk.
2: It's literally... Where did you pull that guess from?
5: Oh, I just looked at the stain and thought, sort of Manuka honey.
2: Yeah.
3: Now, two things. First one, yes, there is Manuka honey on my desk. So that's a very reassuring sign, Maria, for your chance to win $5,000. The second thing is that we've already had a secret stain and it's been honey. So would do another stain that is also honey?
5: I don't know. I was surprised that it even got through.
3: Yeah. No, it's not honey again, unfortunately, for our secret stain, Maria. But thank you very much for playing.
5: Okay, you have a good day.
3: Good news is you can play as many times as you would like, but we can take honey off of the list.
2: Honey is off the list. Up next, I haven't even told you yet. I'm going to give you an update.
3: Whoa.
2: What?
3: I haven't even mentioned Automasters yet.
2: Oh, sorry.
3: That's all right. Your brakes, they might slow you down, but are they going to stop you in an emergency? Don't wait for your brakes to make a noise before you get them checked. Call 1-300-AUTOMASTERS and feel the difference. Now, Liam, you're about to say, you haven't even told me yet, that last night I am actually dying to know, how did it go with the babysitting?
2: Yes, I babysit my nephew for the first time ever, 1.5-year-old last night. I'll tell you how it went next.
3: Dua Lipa first, Levitating on Kiss 102.3. You're here with Ben and Liam.

0: Dua Lipa, Levitating, Kiss 102.3. Good morning. You are here with Ben and Liam.
1: Ben, you're a dad. You've got two kids. My wife Sarah and I don't have children, but we babysit our nephew for the very first time last night.
0: 1.5-year-old young Jack.
1: Yeah, and a lot of, you know, this time yesterday, people were sort of, you know, calling through with disaster stories and being like, oh, you know, tough age. And there was a lot of fear-mongering.
0: Yep.
1: I smoked it up.
0: Smoked it up?
1: We both smoked it up. Not a single tear shed.
0: Funkle,
1: not a
0: hey?
1: Single tear freaking shed.
0: The Funkle comes through with the goods.
1: Funkle came through in a big way. I was waiting for the time bomb to explode. Never did.
0: How long were they gone for?
1: Never did. 2.5 hours.
0: How was the initial drop-off when they left?
1: So that was my main
0: That's
1: concern.
0: The pressure
1: I was
0: point.
1: Like, well, when my brother-in-law and sister-in-law left for dinner, I was like, look, it's, you know, there's going to be tears. But remember someone said something about distraction yesterday. So as they were leaving, I said, hey, Jack, come have a look at this. And I showed him the garden hose out the back.
0: Oh, good move.
1: Crazy good move.
0: Yep.
1: Because it's got all the nozzles on it. It's got like 5 different settings. And yeah. I just got him to squeeze it. And he was just watering the wall.
0: Love that.
1: For like 20 minutes.
0: Love that.
1: Water bill was going to be outrageous. But he was very, and I showed him the mist. And I showed him like the, and then like, because Auntie Sarah was inside. And then he sort of pointed. I was like, oh, no, we don't, not inside.
0: Yeah, yeah, yeah.
1: Not inside. And then at one point he was holding the high pressure setting. And then he was going to have a look at it. And I said, oh, and we don't shoot ourselves in the face.
0: Yeah.
1: Because I didn't want to give him back with one eye.
0: Oh, mate, you'd be a great dad. I got the same move. So I've got the garden hose outside with the all the different nozzles and you just twist it. And I always leave it on. And so Freddie, whenever he gets bored, goes outside and he cleans the windows. But he just sprays the house with
1: See,
0: the hose.
1: See, that's good.
0: It's a good move.
1: And it is, it like even watching it was quite satisfying. Then he played catch with Toby. I took, you know, my Cavoodle, he loves this little ball that we put in the dryer so all the fluff doesn't.
0: Mm-hmm.
1: And so, you know, he was playing catch with him for ages, read him some books, peekaboo. It's a good one. Farmyard. There was one dangerous sort of thing where we've got stairs, so we're both really like just watching him. I didn't want anything.
0: And you don't have the, because obviously you're not parents yet, so you don't have the.
1: Don't have a baby gate.
0: The gate, yeah.
1: No. So this was, Sarah had gone to the toilet at this point, and we'd gone up and down the stairs a few times, just held his hands so we could climb up and down, yada, yada. But he was sort of maybe 5 stairs up and then just decided it was my time.
0: Mm-hmm.
1: And jumped off the staircase. He like swanton bombed into me and I caught him and he lost it.
0: Yeah.
1: And then for the rest of the night, he just wanted to climb upstairs and jump off it so I could catch him.
0: That was his go-to
1: which
0: game.
1: Which is fine, but I was kind of like, oh, I hope I didn't like introduce that game because like next time if there's a staircase and there's someone not there.
0: It's
1: like,
0: good you pass the trust exercise.
1: Well, that's it. Yeah, yeah, yeah. And then he just, you know, because he can sort of like, he can talk a little bit. Like, you know, he said like food and like would put his hand to his mouth and just, you know, had some little snacks there and like his, you know, mum had some stuff prepared. He was asking for the TV a bit and we kind of didn't want to, we were kind of like, no, we could entertain him. But he kept saying TV, so I just let him play with the remote. And he turned on Sky News. I didn't even know I had Sky News.
0: Of course it was on Sky News when you turned it on, mate.
1: No, I don't personally watch it. But he was watching some Bolt report and I was like, maybe we'll change that. And I was like, what do I put on? And then I remembered this little number that you told me about.
0: Oh, no.
1: I was like, yeah, I mean, I don't know much about parenting, but I do know Ben plays this one for his son, Freddie.
0: Yeah, he loves this.
2: Where is my monster truck?
0: Which is a horrible song because it will be stuck in your head for the rest of the day.
1: He was looking at it super confused.
2: Who's got
1: and then I started
2: truck?
1: Dancing. He started dancing. And the whole house, whole house, whole house.

0: Which is obviously some kid has sung a song and the parents have made it into a banger. Yeah.
1: You know what that means?
0: This is the big bit.
2: Baby about to screams, I think.
1: Baby got my things.
2: Oh no, sorry, wrong bit.
0: About to screams.
1: Me about to screams.
2: Me about to screams, that's right.
3: Come back, baby.
0: If you want to find that one, it's called Don't Eat My Monster Truck.
2: Yeah.
0: But be warned, it's pretty powerful. When you put it on, they will not turn it off.
2: I got to say, I don't know what all the fuss is about. Parenting. Easy.
0: All right, mate. You had it for 2.5 hours.
2: Easy.
0: You had it for 2.5 hours.
2: Not an eat, mate. His name is Jack. Okay, so living, breathing baby. Super duper easy. A lot of people whinging. Don't see what they're talking about. In fact, if anyone's parenting tips, because I think I'm a natural. 131065. Maybe I've got really good instincts in this stuff. Didn't cry once.
0: I love it. So
2: maybe
0: yeah,
2: if you call up 131065, you're like, hey, like, you know, I've got 4 kids. 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Liam, what can I do? I'm probably full of ideas.
0: Yep. 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
2: Simple.
0: So if you have any parenting dilemmas that you want to run past our parenting expert, Liam, this morning, 131065 is our number. 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
5: Morning, here is Whitey live from the KISS Traffic Centre. Parra Hills West, the smash and McIntyre Road near Bridge Road. Wingfield, a breakdown on the North South Motorway. The Wingfield interchange slow going outbound. And Mile End Burst Water Main just popped up this morning. Henley Beach Road near Clifford Street. Camera at Mount Barker Road, Leawood Gardens. It's official. 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That's KISS Traffic and Weather together with Ben and Liam. Weekday morning, 6 to 10 a.m. on KISS 1823.
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11: 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Come

0: Kiss 102.3 across Adelaide. Ben and Liam here. Good morning. Today's weather, 22 degrees. Now, Liam is childless. I've got two kids myself. Liam, though, overnight, or yesterday, I should say, he babysat for the first time. Yeah. 2.5 hours with young Jack, who was 1.5 years old.
1: Yeah, my nephew. Yeah, the Funkle. Huge revelation. I may be an expert at parenting. Who knew? I didn't even know. I was a bit nervous. People giving tips yesterday, too.
0: You actually said you
1: didn't even need them.
0: You said parenting is easy.
1: Yes,
0: what's everyone complaining about?
1: That's what I did say.
0: Yeah.
1: Yeah.
0: Yeah.
1: Beck in Salisbury North. Would you agree with that? Would you say parenting's super duper easy? Echoing my thoughts or no?
2: No. It's challenges all the time.
1: Mm-hmm, mm-hmm, mm-hmm. Did you want any advice from
2: me? Yes.
1: Yes.
2: How do you get something stuck up a nose?
0: Oh, yeah, they stick something up there. That's a good one. I've actually had this before with Freddie where, you know, like when you get like syringes to give like Panadol for kids and stuff like that, they come with like little safety caps.
1: Oh, did you just have the cap on still maybe?
0: And I took the cap off. I put it down, didn't realise, fast finger Freddie, he took it, popped it up his nose.
1: Damn.
0: I only knew he put it up there. I didn't even see him do it. I only knew he put it up there because he started getting a blood nose.
1: Oh.
0: I won't finish my story because I want to find out how the expert would do it.
1: Of course. Well, even last night with Jack, and he had this little toy. There were like these like straws. And at one point, they were like plastic sort of sticks that you push through wood, if that makes sense. Mm-hmm. And he was like putting them in his mouth. And then at some point, he was like blowing them within his mouth. And he did this thing where he like lifted his neck up. I was like, oh, don't do that.
0: Yeah.
1: Like if you had a, so I was like, oh, you know what I mean? I could just see it going back.
0: Yeah.
1: But yeah, you just get one of those little suckers.
0: Snotty boss. But it's really up there. Like it's like a crayon broken off. What do you do? Or like a you know, like a syringe cap stuck up there. What do you do?
1: You just get. If you can't get it with your fingers, you get tiny little tweezers.
0: Yep. Yeah. You don't call anyone.
1: Well, it depends what it is and how far up it is.
0: Okay, so with Freddie,
1: the main thing. Do you notice my tone? Really calm.
0: Yeah.
1: Because that's what parenting, you always got to be super calm.
0: Yeah.
1: That's just
0: with Freddie, when he got the thing stuck up his nose, yeah. I put both my fingers in his ears and I blew up the other nostril, shot it out.
1: That is very good.
0: No, I didn't do that.
1: Okay, right.
0: I didn't do that.
1: All right, Fred, you've got to close your mouth for this to work, okay, buddy? You've got to close your mouth. Oh, jeez.
0: Yeah. No, he sneezed and it came out.
1: Oh, yeah. Okay. There you go.
0: Rebecca, is that good advice for you?
2: But what if it's Lego? Them tiny pieces of Lego got jammed up there.
1: Right up there. And you, so
2: yeah,
1: the,
2: it's
1: and the
2: right up
1: the
2: there.
1: Tweezers
2: like, I would not dare to go that far up his nose with a pair of tweezers.
0: Yeah.
1: You just have to go to a doctor.
0: That's probably the right answer.
1: Do you know what I mean? Will in Anglevale. I'd never looked after a kid before. Looked after my nephew last night with my wife. And yeah, turns out I'm an absolute natural. You're a father yourself. Would you like some parenting advice from me?
3: Yes, please, Liam. How are we today, boys?
1: Yeah, good. Good, thanks, Will.
3: That's the way. Look, I have a bit of an issue where when my

0: their partner is making dinner. Mm. Witching hour seems to be a really crazy time in our house, and the boys are going absolutely crazy. What do you reckon I should be doing?
1: Mate, it starts with a H, ends with an O's. Hose. You just need to get a hose with the little little squirter on it. We were talking about it just before.
2: Yep.
1: Five different nozzles. Tell them to wash the windows. Keep them occupied for hours.
0: Windows are a lot better than a sprinkler. I thought you were going to suggest them getting into the sprinklers in winter, and I was going to say, "Oh, wouldn't that be a great one?" But
1: no. Just get them rugged up. Let them run havoc with the hose.
2: Yep.
1: Yeah. It's the main trick I know.
2: You've got one trick in your book.
1: It works.
2: Good on you, Will. Let's go one more. Chelsea in Mount Bark. Good morning. You want some advice from our parenting expert, Liam?
3: Oh, yes, please. I've got a 2.5-year-old. I've started potty training her, but it was going pretty well, and then she forgot everything. She started wetting herself again. Mm. Yeah, it's not going too well.
1: Okay, well,
3: she's my first kid as well. I'm like...
1: Yeah, no, well, I... Take it from a bedwetter for many a year.
3: Yeah.
1: You know, it's just that I suppose when she does use the potty, you give her a favourite treat. And when she doesn't,
2: bit of positive reinforcement.
1: Yeah.
2: Punishment?
1: No punishment. No punishment. But we just, you know, just calmly say, oh, let's not poo in our pants. That's not fun.
2: But maybe, it works for Liam.
1: Maybe when she uses the potty, you could get YouTube up and have a fun little dance party.
2: You want to play the song again?
1: With this little ditty.
2: Okay.
1: And that's, you know, positive reinforcement. Once again, seems to work with me. And if you really want to cheer up, give her a hose whilst this is playing.
4: Where is my monster truck? Where is my monster truck? I don't know. Who's got my monster truck?
2: Good on you, Chelsea. Thanks for getting involved.
5: So, you consider yourself a kitchen king or queen?
6: Garlic bread?
5: Yeah!
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5: As long as you're not a culinary commoner.
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0: traffic.
1: Morning there, it's Whitey live from the KISS Traffic Centre. Power Hills Way is the smash getting clean up. McIntyre Road near Bridge Road. Breakdown at Wingfield still causing a few delays. The North South Motorway, the Wingfield interchange. Those delays are outbound, but they are easing, which is good. And do have a burst water main at Mile End, Henley Beach Road near Clifford Streets. Camera Fenton Road, Salisbury. 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KISS cars heading for 22 right now, 13. That's KISS Traffic and Weather together with Ben and Liam. Weekday morning, 6 to 10 a.m. on KISS 1023.
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6: Now.
5: Morning, I'm Maria Gaban. A drink driver has crashed his car at Malvern overnight. Police were called to Unley Road at around 11:30, where a car mounted the footpath and hit traffic lights. A 41-year-old man from interstate allegedly blew 0.169 when breath tested and will face court later. South Australia's best restaurants have received Michelin stars. 10 winners walked away with one star each, while one has two stars.
7: Before last night, there was only 549 restaurants in the world with two stars. Now there are 250, and one of them is McGillard's Bay in South Australia.
5: That's Tourism Minister Emily Burke there. Extensive damage has been caused to a unit at Hackham West after fire broke out. Crews rushed to the flats on Walsall Crescent and prevented the blaze from spreading. No one was injured. The federal government's digital duty of care laws will be introduced to Parliament today. Communications Minister Annika Wells telling the ABC that giants are on notice.
8: We're talking about fines that are $109 million and they accumulate. So if you breach both the social media minimum age and then the digital duty of care, that's over $200 million worth of fines.
5: And in KISS celebrity news, Kaylee Cuoco has welcomed baby number two with fiancé Tom. Philomena was born on October 12. Your sport check next.
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5: Some local movement on the final day of the AFL trade period. Luke Pedler moves from the Crows to Port, but Nick Murray remains at Adelaide after failing to get a trade to North Melbourne. Crows list boss Jared Roughhead says they're happy to keep him at the club.
9: From the start of the week that with Jordan Butts leaving, it was going to be very hard to try and entertain an offer that turned our heads.
5: And wins for Liverpool, Real Madrid and Aston Villa in the European Champions League this morning. The KISS cast, mostly sunny and 22 today, partly cloudy 25 tomorrow. Right now it's 14 degrees. And beat the cost of living with instant cash at Foodland. 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
12: Good morning, Adelaide, and a big happy Thursday to you. Beautiful day today, 22 degrees and sunny.
13: Yeah, big Powderfinger. They've added a few additional capital city shows for their 2027 reunion tour. Bagged a couple yesterday. Oh, yes.
12: I always get confused between Powderfinger and... because Coldplay is Chad Kroeger with the noodle hair, right?
13: No, that's Nickelback.
12: Jesus Coldplay, Christ. Coldplay, Nickelback, Powderfinger. To me, that's all
13: Chris
12: one
13: Martin,
12: bit. Right.
13: Yellow, from the UK to
12: yep.
13: the country.
12: Right.
13: Chad Kroeger is Nickelback.
12: Yep.
13: Powderfinger is Bernard Fanning, Australian.
12: To me, it's all kind of one band.
13: How?
12: Because I
13: just
12: was...
13: like two words together, like Silver Chair.
12: They're just, no, they're just like a group of dudes playing rock.
13: It's just so different. Like, the music is just not really comparable.
12: Only reason I mentioned
13: also,
12: that...
13: Also, Silverchair and Powderfinger are not the same, producer Bill. Did you type that through? They're literally not.
14: No, Ben saying that... Ben putting Coldplay in that mix is wild, but to me, Silverchair and Powderfinger are the same band.
13: They're not, because yeah, Silverchair... Again. You got it, like, they were, like, 15, they were top of the world. They're literally...
14: Powderfinger.
13: Frog stomp. No. You guys need it. They were like top of the pops for grunge, like in the Nirvana sort
12: throw
13: of
12: Throw Nirvana
13: era.
12: In there as well.
13: Nirvana
14: is the same as Foo Fighters,
12: yep.
14: right?
13: No, they're
12: yep.
13: not. One guy was in both bands, but yeah. yes. But it's the music's very different. It's like 90s sort of grunge scene compared to more, I would say Foo Fighters, a bit more like traditional.
12: The
13: sort
12: Who,
13: of dad,
12: similar.
13: Dad rock. No, no, no, no.
12: The Who.

0: Can't just say bands.
1: Stones and the Who? Yeah.
0: No, they're not. They're actually not.
2: Heck, put the Beatles in there, mate. It's all the same.
1: Oh,
3: you guys are just starting to wind me up. I see what's happening here, and it's working.
2: Bruno Mars right now, Adjust My on Kiss 102.3. Unmistakable, truly himself. You're not going to throw him in with a bunch of bands, Bruno, are you? After this, though, we do have to talk about a solo musician. Kelly Clarkson this week has got herself in some hot water. We'll tell you what she's done up next on Kiss.

0: Bruno Mars, Just My on Kiss 102.3. You are here with Ben and Liam.
1: Jeez, the Kelly Clarkson saga just keeps giving. We all know Kelly Clarkson.
0: We do know Kelly Clarkson.
1: We know Kelly Clarkson. She won the first American Idol. I mean, we play a bit of her on Kiss 102.3. What doesn't kill you makes you stronger. Stand a we'll get you up to speed. If you've not seen this, basically...
0: You go back to square one with this story. Assume that people listening have never heard about it.
1: She's gone to a store in Brooklyn in New York to buy this bird, which is on a wall. It's kind of cool. It's $15,000, $15,000 US, mind you. It's probably like $30,000 Australian. And you basically, it's like there's lots of trippy stuff in the shop. So, but you like wind this thing and it's like a cuckoo bird, sort of like, you know, there's like strings attached to it. And yeah, it sort of sings and moves its head like a bird. Anyway, Kelly Clarkson tried to buy that. She said that they looked her up and down and gave her a bit of a pretty woman sort of moment and said, you know, this isn't right for you, but we can show you something else.
0: But the story does change depending on who tells it.
1: It chops and changes.
0: The store tells it.

0: one way, she tells it another.
1: But she name-checked the store on a tweet and she said, y'all should go and check out Art of Play in Brooklyn if you enjoy being treated like Julia Roberts in Pretty Woman. And then just like thumbs down emojis. And since then, it's been a global point of conversation. There was an interview I saw yesterday with the dude who runs the shop.
2: What did you want to buy? Like what?
3: She wanted to buy that bird there.
2: And it wasn't for sale.
4: Bird is not for sale. We were not prepared. We don't have a PR firm. We don't have crisis management.
2: Like, this is
4: the entire internet. Her tweet was seen by 33 million people or something. She named our business. And it's like a giant point on top of us, trying to crush us and destroy us. But we will not be destroyed. This whole experience is surreal. And maybe this is what it's like for celebrities every day or people in politics. But we were not prepared.
1: So, yeah, she's called the store up by name. Everyone is ripping into them at the moment. They're saying, no, the bird was never for sale. We were just saying it's not for sale. And then she flipped out. And there's security footage now. You can kind of see the demeanor of the shop owners and her. There's a few arms flailing about. She seems to walk out in a bit of a huff. But I'd like to hear from the people in the store. Because there's a lot of witnesses.
0: Yep.
1: Hopefully the internet can do its thing and find some of the people there to find out what really happened. Because it's a real he said, she said type thing at the minute.
0: At the moment, looking at the public opinion, I think it's actually very 50-50. I think half the people are on Kelly Clarkson's side saying you shouldn't treat her like that, you know. And the other half are on the shop side saying she shouldn't have called out the store by
1: name.
0: That's
1: the thing. I think
0: because she got treated subparly, in her opinion.
1: Yeah. I'm kind of like with the store because I'm like, yeah, if you've got 8 million followers and you're naming and shame, like specifically naming the store, obviously that's a bit of a different power dynamic. You know what I mean?
0: But like, if it did go down the way she said it went down and she did actually get looked up and down and she got treated badly, well, then that's on the shop, right?
1: That's true. And as you pointed out, the guy does sound kind of dweeby.
0: He does sound a bit dweeby.
1: But I listening to him, I was like, yeah, God, that's so unfair. Like,
0: we got the freaking internet coming down on us. All right, mate.
1: I was like, yeah, but, yeah, I don't know. I would like to hear from some witnesses. But, like, honestly, I thought this was like a big story a couple of days ago. I didn't really touch on it. And it just keeps developing.
0: Getting bigger.
1: There's updates, like, they're tweeting back and forth.
0: I actually
1: She said, wow, dude, you're an idiot.
0: Yeah, it's getting pretty nasty.
1: They're, like, feuding.
0: I actually think, though, this guy, he seems genuinely stressed about it. But if he looks at this through a different lens, this is the best thing that's ever happened for his business.
1: Yeah.
0: Because nobody knew this shop existed, really.
1: Now we're talking about it in Adelaide, South Australia.
0: Worldwide news.
1: And I got to say, yes, it's expensive, but that bird is pretty cool.
0: Well, apparently,
1: I can see why Kelly Clarkson wanted to buy that thing.
0: Apparently, they've now increased the price of it. But that also doesn't make sense because he's saying it's not for sale. So if it's not for sale, is it for sale?
1: Contradictory.
0: Is it not for sale?
1: Are we Team Kelly? Are we Team Man from Brooklyn Shop?
0: There's too much different information flying around on this story. But I do hope, like you said, someone who's in that shop, or that lady standing right there, I'm looking at the video burgundy
1: jacket.
0: She
1: knows what's happened. You were in earshot.
0: Do a TikTok.
1: Do it. Get on there. That would blow up. Come on.
0: Well, look, what doesn't kill her will make her stronger, in her words. Kelly Clarkson, this is her song on Kiss with Ben and Liam.

0: Kelly Clarkson, Stronger on Kiss 102.3. You are here with Ben and Liam. We all think she's saying that to herself at the moment after Birdgate. If you just joined us, she went into a small store in Boston, in New York?
1: Brooklyn.
0: And they refused to sell her the bird on the wall for about 15 grand. The whole thing's blown up online.
1: Yeah, been a whole thing. Hey, we are getting in the time machine very shortly, about 10 minutes or so. I'm thinking 2005.
0: It's already pre-programmed.
1: Well, it's a good thing I was thinking that then.
0: And there's been promos all morning saying 2005.
1: Oh, that was AI. I don't do this.
0: Liam goes home at 7:30.
1: Yeah, yeah. I'm actually, this is AI.
0: Yeah, everything
1: now.
0: You hear post 7:30 is AI.
1: It's all computer system.
0: Yeah. No, we are jumping into the time machine in the next 10 minutes. Five songs back to back with no ads in between. Got stuff from the Veronicas, James Blunt, Pussycat Dolls, Rob Thomas. Stick around for that. Also, we have to tell you about Kiss the Car. If you haven't heard about that yet, stick around.
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3: Morning there, it's Whitey live from the Kiss Traffic Centre. Smash Parahoos West to look out for at the moment. McIntyre Road near Bridge Road. Coupling a few delays with the worst water main at Mile End at the moment. Henley Beach Road near Clifford Street. Very slow going. The Port of Expressway, Gilman heading into Port Adelaide. Only one of the cameras. 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The Kiss Car's heading for 22 right now. 15, that's Kiss Traffic and Weather together with Ben and Liam. 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

Vanessa Carlton, 1,000 Miles, Kiss 102.3. Good morning. You are here with Ben and Liam. The time machine just around the corner. But before we get to the time machine, we need to tell you about this.

0: 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All thanks to Pasadena Shopping as well. So we're going to have contestants lined up, putting their lips on the car. The last person to take their lips off is walking away with it, driving away in it, rather.
1: You can drive it right out of the shopping centre.
0: Kim joins us now from Davron Park. You've registered online. You want to have a crack at kissing the car?
2: Yes, I would love to.
0: All right, so do you need a new one at the minute?
2: I do. I'm in between cars. I've got a loan car at the minute that is not the best, but it's getting me to work and the kids to school.
1: What's the loan car? Like, you're paying for that every week?
2: No, unfortunately, a family member passed, and luckily I was able to borrow this one in the meantime.
0: Yeah, right, okay.
1: Well, that's good. Not the passing, but the...
0: No, the fact that there's a car.
2: Yeah, I don't know how I'd get my kids to school if I didn't have a car at the moment.
1: How many kids you got?
2: I've got three.
1: Three kids.
0: Okay, all right. Well, I'll tell you what. They'd run right in the new Mahindra. We went down to the dealership just on Friday. A lot of space in it. How long do you think you could feasibly kiss the car for it?
2: Oh, I am determined to go a good 24 hours.
1: Nice.
0: Okay. All right.
1: Kim, you're in Davron Park. I'm assuming you probably go to Manapara Shopping Centre. Have you seen the car?
2: I did. I seen it there yesterday.
0: Yeah, right. And do you like the Everest white? Nice colour?
2: Oh, I do. I definitely lighter cars, less dust.
0: This is it. This is what we were saying. All right, well, 24 hours, you think you can do it? Who would you bring as a support person?
2: My best friend, Matt.
0: Yeah, right. Okay. All right, wonderful. Well, Kim, thank you for registering. We're going to look at all these entries, and we're picking them very shortly as well. So if you haven't registered yet and you want to be in it to win it, you can register via the KISS website.
1: Coming up after this, we are jumping into the time machine, going back to 2005. The first song we're playing is from the Veronicas.
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20: G'day there, it's Whitey live from the KISS Traffic Centre. Parra Hills West to smash and McIntyre Road near Bridge Road getting clean up at the moment. So we've got a few delays. Marlander Burst Water Main causing quite heavy delays at the moment. Henley Beach Road near Clifford Street. Super slow going. The Port of Expressway through Gilman heading into Port Adelaide for the drive. And very sluggish to Port Rush Road driving in towards Glenside and Glenunga today. 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Kiss Car sitting for 22 right now, 15. That's Kiss Traffic and Weather together with Ben and Liam. 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
24: 2005.
0: Oh, yeah.
25: Yeah, the year Revenge of the Sith came out. The sixth film in the Star Wars franchise before it all went to the dogs, in my humble opinion.
1: Yep, and quite often we will tie the year to Star Wars. I just feel like it's a good milestone
25: it's
1: marker.
25: It's just a good milestone. Of course, in the present day of 2026, Vinny Blaze from new Star Wars game seems to be all the rage. A lot of people talking about that online this week.
1: I don't know if we can go into detail about Vinny Blaze though, Liam.
25: It's just a character in a Star Wars game, yeah.
1: But look, let's kick into the songs right now. You got Rob Thomas coming up, Pussycat Dolls, Jem Blunt. This, though, to start it off, is the Veronicas Forever on KISS.

0: and as much variety as we do.
1: I betcha did. But no, I would say, you know, and I flick across, not as much Nicole Scherzinger.
0: Nope.
1: As Kiss. I've noticed it. It's a personal thing.
0: Extremely low amount of Nicole Scherzinger. Yeah.
1: They have low pussycat numbers.
0: Yep, but not here. Kiss 102.3. We give you all of Adelaide's greatest workday variety. And I've also done a little bit of flicking around, Liam, just to survey
1: the landscape. It's good to do.
0: And I detected an extremely low amount of Rob Thomas.
1: Mm-hmm. Well, we have a high amount of Rob Thomas, RT as we call him around here.
0: On Kiss 102.3. Our RT's through the roof.

0: Oh, sorry. You wanted me to. Yeah, sorry. I was sort of throwing it out there.
1: I can tell you what's coming up after this quick break. We're going to be opening up the phone lines for our secret stain with $5,000. Well, thanks to Automasters. Now that the time machine's done, five songs back to back, no ads in between. You know how it works. If you want to win $5,000 of our secret stain, go and have a look at it on the Kiss socials. The stain is posted up there. And then when we open the phone lines next, you call us.
0: Now, this. So apparently he brought out an EP end of last year and is still touring and performing. Which sometimes, you know, what happened to that guy? You're like, ah, you kind of hope that they did stop. And that's why you haven't heard.
1: Yeah, you hope that they're just like, you know, living in.
0: Yeah, I hope he's like, oh, he's got a nice family. He like, you know, he made bank on that beautiful soul one. And then he's just, you know, just living a quiet life with the family. But no, I think he's still grinding. He's still grinding.
1: Still plugging away.
0: Jesse's still doing his thing.
1: You're on Kiss.
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0: Kiss 102.3, Josh Fawaz, like a prayer across Adelaide. You are here with Ben and Liam. Beautiful day today, 22 degrees.
1: That one goes out to producer Belle, her favourite song on the Kiss 102.3 playlist.
0: Honestly, you come into work and she's got Kiss on because she's just got that song on repeat.
1: Yes, okay, we'll play some more Fawaz for you before the day is out, never fear. Anyway, right now, 131065, the phone lines are open. If you'd like to have a crack at the secret stain, $5,000 up for grabs. If you can tell us what is stained on that decorative cushion, there is a photo of it on the Ben and Liam socials.
0: Yep. The clue so far is Liam and I have both used it. It's made like almost a perfect circle. So if you think you know what it is, 131065, give us a buzz. We'll give you a guess after this for $5,000 on Kiss.

0: Kiss 102.3. You are here with Ben and Lee, and that is Ray. Where is my husband? And where are my secret stain guesses at?
1: Secret stain.
2: Yep, secret stain. There's something on a decorative couch. Pillow. From the pillowcase there. You can see it with your own eyes. Ben and Liam on the socials pinned to the top. Kirsty in Oakden, have you seen it?
3: I have, and all it looks right. Like someone spat on something. But anyway, we won't go there because that's just weird.
2: Yeah, no. And I won't say... What I will say is I'm not saying anything about someone spitting on it, but I won't say anything about something spitting on it.
3: But yeah,
2: make of that what you will.
0: It does look to me, actually, what it looks like to me is like someone fell asleep and they drooled on it and the drools just slowly trickled out the corner
2: of
0: the
2: mouth. But we've already had that. Yeah. So it's not that.
0: Not that.
2: It is not that. That wasn't going to be your guess, was it, Kirsty?
3: No, it wasn't. Oh, no, okay. I was just saying it looks disgusting, but whatever. Yeah.
0: Well, look, for $5,000, all thanks to Automasters, what do you think has made the stain?
3: I actually think it might be like coconut oil or the oil that you put when you get burnt. You know when you get burnt and you need to actually get rid of the burn, which happens to me.
0: Do you mean aloe vera?
3: But yeah, like, because I'm a ranger, so when I actually get burnt, which is quite regularly when it's like 12 degrees, I have to put the oil on to get the moisture back into my skin. That's like coconut oil.
2: Ranger in such a long time.
3: If you're a ranger, you can call yourself a ranger, but
0: Lee,
3: if you're not, it's very bad. You know what I mean?
2: Yeah, that's true. I'm sorry for using the R bomb.
0: Kirsty, I can tell you that it is not.

0: not coconut oil, but thanks for playing.
1: No problems, guys. Enjoy.
0: Back to the drawing board for you. We play again tomorrow when we open up the phone lines at 8 a.m. for our $5,000 secret stain.
2: So, you consider yourself a kitchen king or queen?
3: Garlic bread?
2: Yes!
3: Yeah, thank you!
2: As long as you're not a culinary commoner.
3: Oh, you're kidding.
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0: 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You are here with Ben and Liam. Sixpence none the richer, and you will certainly be richer if you get your hands on some of that Kiss kitchen cash.
1: Yep. All you have to do is stay tuned. Burjo's going to be joining you next. He's going to be giving out ingredients from a particular recipe. If you can pick what that recipe is, you win the cash. As simple as that.
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0: Oh, okay. All you have to do is listen out. I'll drop three ingredients every hour, and when you figure out what we're cooking in the kitchen, then you call this exact number, okay?
1: Oh, okay.
0: Pretty easy, pretty fun. It is also a very delicious competition, Adelaide. Ingredient number one for our first recipe this morning is going to be celery. Celery. Ingredient number two, we'll do that in about 9.5 minutes here at KISS 102.3.

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0: 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Beef broth. What are we cooking here in the Kiss Kitchen? 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
2: I'm actually painting the house.
0: Righto. Would you just wake up this morning and go, stuff it, I might paint the house?
2: Oh, the kids are at school. I'm on